Vision Central International. Pay any information about the church, or call on our social media handles. You get all this information there. Number is 0246-232224. Open baby, so I could bomb pie for GI. Your prayer camp can see Bako Pa, El Dobro, Dobro Chinto, on Accra. In Samem Road, no kind of son before I be doing Samemuno, that junction be one. I said, Kruby, one my friend, Doburu, Doburu Junction, Doburu Junction, a Honumana, Blue Skies, Blue Skies, Blue Skies, I was a junction, Honuma, Usu Honuma, taxi rank be a Honumo, Bizom say, Okochinto, Okochinto, Honumna, prayer camp, Cassiano, prayer camp, Cassiano, Christ Vision Central International Prayer Camp, Honumo, on a co opiaco, train your meaning, Babiaco Bompire. What me just sick leave a gym maternity leave? I want we don't want to take prayer leave, sister. The prayer leave now come empire be but be about dying your problem. Water closet, a honomo, and you wheat him, a water closet, and you wheat monsieur honomo light one more. It's just you feel comfortable there. A Christ Vision Central International Prayer City Complex, a Dobro, Dobro Chinto. By none of our way there, in Asia or Atimota Christian Village Junction. Number near 0246-232224. 0246-232224. Frame of passes here, a prophet Louis Makaya, no, and Bompai. None of our way, in Shia, our sort of funeral. When you open, in Shroud, 8:30, you will share an honor power. I was sort of funeral. Macrow.

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0: the apostles, the people of God, the elect, even the converts gather together to pray. 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The yoke breaks, the devourer rebuked and tormented. 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
3: Freedom, the Lord has done it. Freedom, the Lord has done it. Freedom, the Lord has done it. FTPP, Eradia Yewie. Me Pacho, to say, I believe by the grace of God, you are doing well, and so as the family. By the mercies of God, we are also doing fantastic. Nyamia dom, yesu yehu ye ewaha, yeni freedom asofo, yeni freedom, amebusu yenye na, we are all doing fantastic by the mercies of God. 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Me Siriam Reno and in here. Many of us, since we started January to this time, you have been going through a lot of stuff. What can you ma be brave? You do tell me a minim say Ubusan won't say it me crano, mempaya me boy ni asoria me kui nyami wuti mpuni nyami wuti me kadibia say if there is a man to pray, there is a God to answer. 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
2: All roads lead to La Paz race course, the Rasta Park. It's your moment of laughter. Your season of weeping is over.
4: Freedom! 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Therefore, be earnest and disciplined in prayer. For this reason, Freedom Time Praying Partner, FTPP, is inviting all to join this power-packed prayer program every Sunday, Monday, Tuesday, and Wednesday midnight, 12 p.m. on... This power-packed program is being led by Reverend Bernard Owusu Ansah.
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1: Thank you, Jesus.
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0: Every sin that we have committed. Me touch road bia say ayana eye yem fun so ye mrato boni bia wo ye ho and the tasi yem pai ba no kai, and I want us to lift our voice in prayer, and we are asking God tonight for forgiveness. 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We are the The book of James chapter 5 and the verse, James chapter 5 verse number 16. James chapter 5 and the verse number 16. Aya Yakubu ngoma eti enum nchichemu du nsia. I read my English. Or say, confess your fault one to another and pray one for another that ye may be healed. The effectual fervent prayer of a righteous man availed much. Confess your trespasses to one another and pray for one another that you may be healed. The effective fervent prayer of a righteous man avails much. Of a country, mammy, here.
1: Mekai, Yakubu, at Enum, and the Temu Dunsia. 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When you patrini Addisra, Emuya Dane, to me, Nioma Bibri.
0: After Yam Shadi, you were the verse number 17, Hona. 16, after Yam running from the verse number 17. Or Cassim, you are. Or say, Elijah was a man with nature like ours, and he prayed earnestly that it would not rain, and it did not rain on the land for 3 years and 6 months. Country mami
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0: 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Now Elias and so Elijah, no, or defo Elijah, no, on Babu Singh, was it not or no, no, you need party say, as a software, and Pimbo Crasso, what Miss Serena, Miss Erade, as I say, was a man soon talk, Busay, I think, me and Sir Annie Busuminsia, Babu say, name Pimbo Nana no, Deno, a soon swan talk. Now be kind 18 now elder say na come at on yemu ye no and was abon pa ye say afia urade e mensuo nto na me question ni say e to abon pa ye no na obi ni wa no so betimi abon pa ye because ye ye abon pa ye o ko prayer altars bi so a obi so gina ha abon pa ye eti e osofo prophet ni abon pa ye no na was he the only prophet chere say ye gina betimi abon pa ba sofo e bi mpa boy adwuma si bi. You need to understand this. And yet in a freedom ma you do time bia and confront me dia dance your all things now would the ma. Sometimes when you listen to others testimony you ask yourself question and be like enti adanse akofo di omo bo ana say because me bobi su me hunu hwe e bia wo bobi wo hunu hwe na mo bo ne say. Hebrews chapter 11 was he as if faith is the evidence of things hoped for and evidence of things you have not seen. E bia mpaibo no obo na so ni mu jidie
1: my God.
0: Shadio 18 years they said James chapter 5 verse 14 and he prayed again
1: my God
0: and heaven gave rain
1: amen
0: and the earth produced fruit. It is often nipa ba compile both me ma osuru mutoy
1: yes Lord
0: body ama
1: yes
0: banchi ama
1: my God
0: and nobaya ama na come at on yewem no naso abon pa yes erade afa dia mensuo santo ma menchi ade bi nya revelation bi wa ha it won no bon pa ye no sofo. Obey to me a mumpai to sort of engaging a hey. Nama Casa Bompai said a radigana ha. A man soon talk.
1: My God.
0: Now, also for Elias, he went to me a mumpai a man is a radiaman swan talk. Also for Prince Jinahay. One who sent to me a mumpai man swan talk. Apostle Philip Jinahay. One who sent to me a mumpai Pentecost elders. One who sent to me a mumpai man swan talk. Their question in is a soft. Enti na obi ani wo mamenchira de bi wo ha sometimes wo ye gidi ni a be pato ti re mame aya hwe woni wo nyankopon kite wo die
1: amen.
0: You need to watch your relationship between you and God. 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
3: Yes Lord.
2: And Elisha. So for they are always praying. It their voice is always familiar.
3: Yes Lord.
2: To the ears of God. Wo yam pa bo fo a mama ba bia she bia ni menu aba. Wo tie mu pe na nyame ate wo ne.
4: Amen.
2: Wo kasa pe na nyame ate wo ne. 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Obebon pa kakra. Wo kina no ayemre. And we were born kakra. We were say last week now we yelled in one pair, but this week no ayem remember. We are say we were say Obi do not need a bomb pair here, pano. We were say there be another nonsense there, neighbor. There be another dance here, but now we dey need to chase. Now we dey need to meet ma. Prophet Elias, it me bomb pair say about the men's one to is one to. 18 they say on what we no say about the affair the men's one to. Now for is one Jim. Enye bibia wo woni nyakopon entem woni nyame entem no na ayonkofa na eda nyame woni nyame entem no sofo na ne ho te ye mu beberebu sa ho se woni nyame entem te sey
3: my God
2: between you and God make us secret be afia wotim woni obi ayaka
3: Jesus
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3: my God
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2: May the Lord give us the spirit of repentance.
3: Amen.
2: The spirit of holiness.
3: Amen.
2: The spirit of cleanliness.
3: Amen.
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4: Amen.
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3: Amen.
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3: Amen.
2: Awo Yesu Kristo ni temo. So Jimmy Jimmy so amen and your
3: amen.
2: Also for and maybe the first prayer topic I want us to pray. Everybody help me to be closer to you. Everybody bua me. Na me ntimi me we rate. When him say one of the greatest thing the enemy always uses to defeat you as a believer. So for they be obone for ni make sure say we are training you as we training no ntimi ndi muda.
3: Mango
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3: Jesus
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3: Mango
2: me question ni say dia wo ye no wo dia wo abusa ho se ebetumi ama bibi asia na
3: my God
2: meta ko to scripture we kire mo David can say bi o se maya akola pen
3: Jesus
2: maya bo fra pen na fe ya mania mania free
3: ah.
2: 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There is different between a righteous and a believer. You need to understand this. Ye wo otini ni ni ene wo ogidi ni maminka biem. You need to understand this. 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Obeka say, what do you mean? Obi jinyami depends on to me live holy life. 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This is a revelation. 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Was to seek ye first the kingdom of God and his righteousness. Unto you, more in Yakupon, I in your name, it's in the righteous, no, and on the day, Saint Chenibo say, and his righteousness and all other things. It will, she shall Yakupon, Nahimi, and then it's in the cane, or you are saying a rainumuni nara. 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It will, Wakasa, when Yakupon, I in the Gidia cane. 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It's a patrol. 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

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I am a man of God. I am a man of God. I am a man of God. I am a man of God. I am a man of God. I am a man of God. I am a man of God. I am a man of God. I am a man of God. I am a man of God. I am a man of God. I am a man of God. I am a man of God. I am a man of God. I am a man of God. I am a man of God. I am a man of God. I am a man of God. I am a man of God. I am a man of God. I am a man of God. I am a man of God. I am a man of God. I am a man of God. I am a man of God. I am a man of God. I am a man of God. I am a man of God. I am a man of God. I am a man of God. I am a man of God. I am a man of God. I am a man of God. I am a man of God. I am a man of God. I am a man of God. I am a man of God. I am a man of God. I am a man of God. I am a man of God. I am a man of God. I am a man of God. I am a man of God. I am a man of God. I am a man of God. I am a man of God. I am a man of God. I am a man of God. I am a man of God. I am a man of God. I am a man of God. I am a man of God. I am a man of God.

0: Thank you, Jesus. Shalakapata labaya. If you are live on Facebook, I will be very happy if you can share the link for me.
1: Freedom. The Lord has done it.
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0: Somebody share the link, share the link, share the link. If by the grace of God you are live on Facebook, you are live on TikTok, you are live on YouTube, the name on Facebook is Original FTPP. Freedom Ma Anajumumiam. Let us wake everybody up. Let's help everybody to pray tonight. Come on now. Come on now. Let's go ahead and do it. Freedom Ma. Let's do this. Let's do it. I know we can. Come on. Shake somebody. Frobi Kachan also. Sorry. Ni amon pa. Sorry. Na bo swimming e ba wie ye. Sorry. 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Sorry. What that is. Sorry. If you can share the link on Facebook, share it on all the group pages.
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0: Your time is up.
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0: To me be a. Me ni padia to my goofing now what they be perform what they be payaria what they be pa hochre what they be pa wo what they be planning grassia.

I am a

I am down.

Baraka, Baraka, Baraka, Baraka, Baraka, Baraka, Baraka, Baraka, Baraka, Baraka, Baraka, Baraka, somebody shout out, somebody shout out, somebody shout out, somebody shout out, somebody shout out, somebody shout out, somebody shout out, somebody shout out, somebody shout out, somebody shout out, somebody shout out, somebody shout out, somebody shout out, somebody shout out, somebody shout out, somebody shout out, somebody shout out, somebody shout out, somebody shout out, somebody shout out, somebody shout out, somebody shout out, somebody shout out, somebody shout out, somebody shout out, somebody shout out, somebody shout out, somebody shout out, somebody shout out, somebody shout out, somebody shout out, somebody shout out, somebody shout out, somebody shout out, somebody shout out, somebody shout out, somebody shout out, somebody shout out, somebody shout out, somebody shout out, somebody shout out, somebody shout out, somebody shout out, somebody shout out, somebody shout out, somebody shout out, somebody shout out, somebody shout out, somebody shout out, somebody shout out, somebody shout out, somebody shout out, somebody shout out, somebody shout out, somebody shout out

Many beji ye pa if you are live on Facebook and you can share the link for me. Let us help somebody to pray tonight. Obia denya no. Was a kaho sorry na ne dia e chenkrui. Was a sorry if somebody is sleeping, wake them up. Wake them up. Was ye shabu sumi fu frase. You don't need to sleep. Says so for ye say ye beura ba yi shabu sumi no ehu no. Aye ba no. I'm talking about the September, October, November, December. Hey! I don't know who it will be a damn so nyano. If you are live on Facebook, I beg you in the name of God. Share the link. We need to help somebody to pray tonight. Yes. We need to help somebody to pray. After young call the next prayer. Can you touch your ears? From Sakamason. Touch your ears. Yes, share the link. I want you to touch your ears and declare. Declare, say,

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0: 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We say every evil power unqualify me in the presence of God. 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They always let you do certain things that will unqualify you in the presence of God so that your prayer cannot work. And please, this is our next prayer. Every power that unqualify me in the presence of God. And to me biara emma me mfata ewo wo urade anim unse na no so for Paul can say me wo se urade bua me na papa me pese me ye nemu boni a me mpɛ ɛno na meyɛ ɛno ne unqualified no sɔfo yɛma wo wo sɛ obi 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And this is our next prayer. Every power that unqualify me in the presence of God, you are a failure.
1: Amen.
0: You are a failure.
1: Amen.
0: You are a failure. Jacob will declare, say, every demonic power,
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2: that unqualify me
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0: by the anointing of the Holy Ghost,
1: yes, my God,
0: we command their words to scatter.
2: Amen.
0: We command their words to scatter.
2: Amen.
0: Every evil that has been done against you in the spirit realm, by the fire of the Holy Ghost, by the anointing of the Holy Ghost, I lose you by fire.

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1: Jesus,
0: what do you just want? Come on, and kuku baba sisi ya. Yeah, the years you must change. Yeah, the years you must change. Yeah, the years you must sign off. Yeah, the years you must me bubu no. Yeah, the years you must what sign no. 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
1: my God.
0: Yamma, crophone, too kind. 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Every curse from your mother's house. 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May the Lord deliver you from it.
1: Amen.
0: May the Lord deliver you from it.
1: Amen.
0: Right now.
1: Amen.
0: Right now.
1: Amen.
0: Right now.
1: Amen.
0: Right now.
1: Amen.
0: I feel boni biara de bi etesi si wo obrabu. Every evil that keep on happening in your life. Obi on my ayaka de biaka ayahochira de biahochira
1: Jesus
0: e fiti na ko Yesu di mu macham
1: Amen
0: ayayari Yesu di mu macham
1: Amen
0: wotima samwa Yesu di mu macham
1: Amen
0: enkrata samwa Yesu di mu macham
1: Amen
0: every program that keeps on repeating
1: Jesus
0: in your life over and over,
1: my God,
0: somebody, I want you to shout die by fire 3 times.
1: Die by fire.
0: Hina pona.
1: One
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0: and started training prano 22-23 years. 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Bibia no oko contoka. Obi so ma wodi aye masturbation. Obon ma wodi aye adwaman, menim young boy bi a wo ba sore. Freedom ha ne e bompa ma no young boy. Wose me to wona me no banko die na me ho keka me addiction. It is one of the greatest weapon the enemy always uses against children of God. And this is going to be our prayer. Every demonic addiction that the enemy has placed on my life. By the anointing of the Holy Ghost.
1: My God.
0: I lose myself.
2: Amen.
0: From that addiction.
2: Amen.
0: I want you to shout this loud and clear. But quick one, let me say this. Next 3 weeks, 22nd September. Hey. This is breaking news.
1: My God.
0: Breaking news. 22nd September.
1: My God.
0: Breaking news. Breaking news. 22nd September. Freedom, ma. I hear my moment of laughter na ye na fi bia no. Na ke tie no August any September we ye in September 22nd September ye ye 4 days. Tuesday, Wednesday, Thursday and Friday. 4 days. Nyame ya do ma ye shase 22nd. Etu hemu a ye next 3 weeks, ye 3 weeks pe any dey ye program we. Ye ye no 4 days fasting and prayers. Na nia ma nyame be ye. Me say adwuma nyame da ye no
2: amen
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1: amen.
0: Let us pray together and win together. 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
2: every satanic addiction,
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Ohun nipa bi da hospital. There is somebody praying with us. The Lord said to me that there is somebody close to you at the hospital. Sofo ye peja ye sa wo soro. 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Declare, say, by the fire of the Holy Ghost, we send forth the power of God into every hospital. Whoever that is sick there, hear the word of the Lord. Be healed. 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Yare biara da oso. 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Me die sumo de chem. 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

0: Thank you, Holy Ghost. 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Thank you, Jesus. Thank you, Jesus. Thank you, Jesus. Thank you, Jesus. Thank you, Jesus. Menim ye bom pen me musa sofo adena ti say I saw spirit.
1: Jesus.
0: I saw three spirits. Many saw me say they were walking out of the hospital.
1: Amen.
0: I saw home. Sofo me musa wo mo nanti apie every hospital. And I heard the Lord saying to me that every assignment to kill anybody this midnight, the Lord said it is cancelled. I hear the word of God. The Lord said it is cancelled. And now the second thing I hear from people, this time I'm going to be here. Me who be maybe only we hear in the war, but for no reason, Obanis won't worry be him. This is like the third time. Why your first one won't worry be him? Why your second one won't worry be him? And as you see, I was saying, tell you about where you are. Open your ear, open your mouth. I'm not. I started done it once. I'm the anti crowd will bump by here. Why you ha ha ha? And I will show TV now. Better have one year bump by. Uru ati the radio simen control. Obana will come far no no. Busamu send him a me mano. Do do send a ware. The radio simen send control. Biom nese busa se. What's no? Aya wo yire maame no otimi ni be ma tena because ne man woni mema me sa na wo won wantimi so no obi antena erare ka kye se aye honhun bi aye sasa honhun bi a ewo mu fie ene di wo yire ne so wa ma sofo 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When him say, "Nyamiba, tiadi we mame." 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A good time, your hands will be so bad bomb paya.
2: Amen.
0: Until I be your program this year, I am a person who bano. Ye bomb paya mau. 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
1: Amen.
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1: Jesus.
0: Efu wa wadie nim.
1: Amen.
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1: Amen.
0: E wo Jesus dey mo. Fa gye die ka ame kesiye pa.
1: Amen. Amen. Amen.
0: Afi bebi obi afa sa tu triso. Fa sa tu triso. Fasa tu triso. Fajidi Academy can declare say in this new month.
1: In this new month,
0: failure will never be my portion.
1: Failure will never be my portion.
0: Can you say nyame ba wo jidi pa? Bosumi we mu enkuguo enya me chefanda. Can you tumi mu pa? In this new month.
1: In this new month,
0: failure will never be my portion.
1: Failure will never be my portion.
0: Yes, I call the next one.
1: In this new month. In this new month.
0: I will never visit any hospital.
1: I will never visit any hospital.
0: Yamba, can you hear mommy? Can you hear mommy? Why? Can you hear mommy? Yankobi. In this new month.
1: In this new month.
0: I will never visit any hospital.
1: I will never visit any hospital.
0: Me to me yari e free me ni mabusi aso.
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1: Me to me yari e.
0: Me to me ahuchere.
1: Me to me ahuchere.
0: Me to me eninguasi.
1: Me to me animuasi.
0: Me to me obre.
1: Me to me

0: life
1: for my life
0: in this new man,
1: in this new man.
0: And I declare
1: I will be happy,
0: I will be happy. This man will favor me,
1: this man will favor me.
0: This man will bring peace,
1: this man will bring peace
0: over my life,
1: over my life.
0: This man will bring miracles,
1: this man will bring miracles
0: unto my life,
1: unto my life.
0: I will be favored,
1: I will be favored
0: in this new man,
1: in this new man.
0: I will be happy,
1: I will be happy
0: in this new man,
1: in this new man.
0: By the blood of Jesus,
1: there shall be no attack,
0: there shall be no attack
1: over my beautiful
0: life, over my beautiful life.
1: Father, I thank you,
0: Father, I thank you
1: for answering my prayer,
0: for answering my prayer.
1: In the name of God the Father,
0: in the name of God the Father,
1: God the Son,
0: God the Son,
1: and God the Holy Spirit,
0: God the Holy Spirit.
1: I want you to shout, I am blessed, 5 times. Let's go.
0: I am blessed, I am blessed, I am blessed, I am blessed, I am blessed.
1: Because and then a day the can will sum you munti. 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

0: 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Yepon a solid Thursday. I did this last week Thursday. Thursday now solid nyasem kitwa. It was very powerful. Now everybody can say me chere me say. 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Me pacho tiniye mameti ya wada we. 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Na obeti mi a chro niye ma beye five. 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Me can be missy, I was at the BBC. Any cross of fears, I fear Tremono. Yamil subit to me, I am an IFA. That's awful. Last week, you know, Obi, dear Dancy Bichremi, or baby. Now I was so happy. Anna or Sam, a mammy, a year tight, soft in a dance here. Or say, no one man had that. Anna Obi, a catcher's winter freedom, you've been on your Mumbai. It was say, oh God, remember me near Yen, Epu, me, Nimno. Anna or Babi, and I'll start this one near Bombay. Was this offer now? Obia catch and say, Obe Maniska, Aya Bosia, Nanko, ya ye Juma, Lady Biasan, a mechanic, I know. And I'll say, what chimble, ya chimble, ya chimble, ya bray, and first came, mano. I dear woman saw for Yarrow when he said, one day, Blanny catch and some land who fee, or Koyano and another. Jesus, when him sent Cardi only my day. See, coming in Sabeka. Owe ya papa you say odie nyame ya dom a mame ene kopim adwada na mengeda fama ene kopim adwada no so for 4 months afor fle papa e kura onfa ene wo hu se onno me no omo ni dua wo so onye de you ene obi 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adjunct. I was papa, mama, the answer. So now, me send the 50 CD. No, was Reverend, me send the 50 now. Your bomb pay here. I did say, Yapen, a papa, and friend, me catch him. Say, me man, who on the office, now me magician. So for lady, no soccer, and a papa, and 100,000 Ghana cedi, 1 billion. Eddie, a man, so on for your juma. I see, papa, and this kind of man, no, or bar solely her, no, me, her, no, me, too, kind. And now, obeying our alternative. I didn't bag BC altar and any bomb pine or catch there. Or so, catch a pastor's in Bakus or Koyejuma or discovery equipment to Monfan and Santoso. But we're in this canoe because Nipa was through. And I saw for then it's out on the bag and so bomb permanent on the other coil. Now, Obana Dancini was saying a Juman was awful or this canoe could seem now oil. Or start here, Juman was said, Reverend, bear 1 month, 1 week in me. So for 1 billion when young fast were 80,000 account. Minimum Jumacro. 1 billion apostle or so when you're 80,000 account and the busan said into papa not the born the busiano so what your channel it's a siano 1 month 1 week as a 2 weeks in the soft minima juma will be to me in Ghana and within 1 month 2 weeks within 6 weeks so for me busan say your juma bet as a worker or so a coffee brew. I want off. I the supply in Krofobi. And I'm see, bro, corn, maize. Now Sunday, enra ena me baba ko so erika maame ono so ba mwonu bi di nkomo bi it was similar na ma ye di na meto na m so wow waso reverend yami shira wate
1: my god
0: ana busa na so for the woman one say waso papa this can man papa nim free ni bi mi
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1: amen
0: page wasoro tie mo ka de me ke bi ka se by the fire and the anointing of the Holy Ghost.
1: By the fire and the anointing of the Holy Ghost.
0: Spirit of God.
1: Spirit of God.
0: I speak progress.
1: I speak progress.
0: I speak increase.
1: I speak increase.
0: Over this oil.
1: Over this oil.
0: If I anoint myself.
1: If I anoint myself.
0: With this oil.
1: With this oil.
0: Oh Lord my God.
1: Oh Lord my God.
0: Let this new month.
1: Let this new month.
0: Be one of my greatest and a blessed month.
1: Be one of the greatest and my blessed month.
0: Everybody me danning
1: Sra umoja, erade me dane mo sra umoja.
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0: 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Amen. 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This month will bring peace into your beautiful life.
1: Amen.
0: It will bring deliverance into your life.
1: Amen.
0: I feel me bump on my body. The anointing of the Holy Ghost, I declare.
1: May
0: this oil seal.
1: Amen.
0: This water seal.
1: Amen.
0: Your prayer and bring you deliverance and restoration.
1: Amen.
0: Amen.
1: Amen.
0: Let it be a month of testimony.
1: Amen.
0: Let it be a month of many miracles.
1: Amen.
0: Let it be a month of many opportunities.
1: Amen.
0: Let it be a month of favor.
1: Amen.
0: Receive it in the name of Jesus Christ.
1: Amen.
0: Father, I honor you,
2: Jesus,
0: for answering our prayer.
1: Amen.
0: In the name of Jesus Christ.
1: Amen.
0: I don't know, but I keep hearing grace, grace, grace, grace, grace. Grace, grace, ye odum, odum, odum. And I listen in country will be said, obey your doom busumi. You see, Onyame, obey your doom busumi. For the Lord will show you grace in this month.
1: Amen.
0: I said, the Lord will show you grace in this month.
1: Amen.
0: In the mighty name of
1: Jesus Christ.
0: Father, I thank you.
2: Amen.
0: For answering our prayer.
2: Yes, Lord.
0: In Jesus' name.
2: My God.
0: Amen.
2: Amen.
0: Meaning, but already, chama di mami ma yenge sofo. Maybe so be a powerful di bitu akomaso. 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
1: Amen.
0: The Lord will show somebody grace in this month.
1: Amen.
0: Then I want you to understand this. Se wonyame oye wadom a enye me be sisi wo abrabom no.
2: Jesus.
0: Obo hu sampa onyame one wo edin yie.
2: Amen.
0: Pa for die 50 cedi bi to akoma so. Fanfo ne to akoma so. Na ye mompae. Ye bi ye bi men kasa me ni bi. Sunday, let me picture us. Let me come. I did back what we did in your men can be that. Hey, I don't have it. You always have to be a believer with faith, and it will change many things for your beautiful life. Lady Nasman, I may come. I said last week, Thursday, I was so happy for her. I said, Mamu, yes, sure, said Papa. I mean, Shra, what? Oh, no, quite as awful. Oh, show me, Craig, catch them, say, am I in your freedom? Now, yeah, no. Now, freedom, no, and Wahoma, it be permitted to say, Omo. Or say, Papa. O freedom na wo ye ne sana ase wo nsede wo no e wo ho ma ye nipa bi nto sey ti me nyai da wate de nyame be ka cho bi aso ye na me de da very da ka ase ye mo afode no o se me ti bibi wo mi mu bibi se ye ade chi ya pe na papa ne se bejiska no na me ko Joseph ti wo wo mfre me biem na o de ase adwuma ase o se wo de febru ebru maize corn sofo o corn no fo ho baby echi na o kofa Lord, your supply for. So for some men in casa, we jam in my casa, ya wadano. Now we'll be free. Or see, Alaji be near friend or no soon here be. Now I'm saying, wow, or so soon here, 300 bags. Obit me requested 300 bags, 150 bags. 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So for me, name that say, such as a human can get a sano. It be produces a casa. I was shocked. I said, wow. Now, when him says, you my career, so obi su yebia, waboka wo. 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
1: By the anointing of the Holy Ghost.
0: Spirit of God.
1: Spirit of God.
0: I sow this seed.
1: I sow this seed
0: with a pure heart.
1: With a pure heart.
0: And I seal my miracle.
1: And I seal my miracle.
0: And I seal my testimony.
1: And I seal my testimony.
0: By the blood of Jesus.
1: By the blood of Jesus.
0: Let this month.
1: Let this month
0: be my month.
1: Be my month.
0: Of miracle.
1: Of miracle.
0: In Jesus' name.
1: In Jesus' name.
0: Amen.
1: Amen.
0: Wow, powerful. I feel patrol. My main for freedom number name out. Now ubi a fa number ne yibi. Fa number ne yibi. Apostle, what do you want your dear no here? When you mean shrao. Apostle, the wa my uncle, where you see cana bonnet your hair, the studio here. I see a channel. Patrol, your number name, your number no. The freedom number ne yibi. A year. 05 5 7 6 7 5 7 Mr. Bobby 05 9 5 5 7 6 7 5 7 Mr. Bobiem 05 9 5 5 7 no about 6 7 no asan about 5 7 City, I am a yes in affordable. It do tell me I know what she and also try to be obedient. Whenever the Lord speaks, it will do a lot of things for your beautiful life. My main Samuel, you chat to a crowd energy. 05 9 5 I feel about 5 7 6 7 Nwabo 5 7 It's 5 7 6 7 5 7 Mebo BM 05 9 5 Nwabo 5 7 6 7 5 7 Ye mo amo frenu munyai munyai. 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E ye freedom time praying partners e beba. 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

0: 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The possession of the oppressed is redeemed. The yoke breaks, the devourer rebuked and tormented. 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
1: The Charismatic Anointing Ministry, in collaboration with the Freedom Time Prayer Partners, present
0: My Moment of Laughter.
1: With your prayer leader, Pastor Bernard Owusu-Ansah.
2: Freedom, the Lord has done it. Freedom, the Lord has done it. Freedom, the Lord has done it. FTPP, Eradia Yewie. Me Pacho, to say, I believe by the grace of God, you are doing well, and so as the family. By the mercies of God, we are also doing fantastic. Nyame Adom, Yesu, Yehun, Ye, Ewaha, Yeni Freedom, Asofo, Yeni Freedom, Amebusye, Yena, we are all doing fantastic by the mercies of God. Nyame Adomwa, Eye, My Moment of Laughter, Jumedina yeyeno August and September. Asani Edroso. Eye Jumedia yeyeno Augusta yebeyeno September. Christo yadomwa 22nd to 25th of September. Yeshasye Ebenada, Ukuada, Yawada, any Ifiada all night. Yame yadomwa, eye Bosumiya yeremiye 22nd to 25th. Na yesane eshe asibim. Eye My Moment of Laughter. Me, Siriam Reno, and in here. Many of us, since we started January to this time, you have been going through a lot of stuff. What konia ma be brebe mu? You do tell me, I mean, Ubu San Jose, it is Mekrano, Mempaya Miboini, Asoria Miku, Nyami Uti Mpuni, Nyami Uti, Mekadibia say, if there is a man to pray, there is a God to answer. Nyami, sometime Mekadibia say, se unnim ni yia wan wi abedwin se woni ho nanso se unnim nyame a unnim wo se de nanu the book of John kai no say I know my sheep and my sheep also knows me nyakopon ye adomo a ye on the 22nd of September e de babe pim 25th of November September sorry e ye sa 4 days away ye de babe ye My Moment of Laughter from Tuesday to Friday. Tuesday no e ye nwumre ye be na nwumre na Wednesday so ye na nwumre. Na Thursday so yaye no anopa. Na Friday yaye no all night. Me pacho Tuesday no ebeye 22nd and the first day of the program. And oh ba o anointing oil aya fabra. Isaiah 10:27. 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

0: Obia Timmy KBRL Chiadum 106.3 FM. And I'm not you trying to say shit. Wow, line should you tell you and they first. South County first. And I'm not you being Shirapa. Being Shirapa, I can assure you. Evangelist Boachie Dankwa, Jacob Boachie Dankwa, and a year once over bumper to say Jacob. Cynthia Wusu, good to see you. Akwabi ko tu buto mu kumasi jom na ye dine ko ye dine ko court lawyer busan se ne frost so se me Paul Odame no lawyer ne se na wo Paul edin Paul no o ti se Paul o tutu buto mpen o se Paul o tro bible no wo de won tro he wo de buto mu na beto na wo so ye fro Paul o man so 25 years o ko prison by na fi wa ye proper Paul. Wherever you can hear the sound of my voice, you're listening to Atom 106.3. Fosti, good to see you. Guest Prefect Justice Boache. Anana G. Boache for Ndosu, Young Baron. Good to see you. And Yami Kwan Mwaha, and a full squad. Ubi Awaha, Yami Adum Tiegusu Tiasi, Yabrun Sanfoshi Shen, and Nyejuma, and Nyejuma Da. Ubi Nina Che. And it's what you be bum. I'm by you a commasuadi amount. But Tonyon Fofro. Bishop Adrana, good to see you. I've a sophomore all the way from Cornerstone Church International, New Jersey, in the house. She. It's always a blessing to be here tonight. And don't forget, we have entered the Ember Ram. September, October, November, December. Your friend Ember Ram. And your 4 months. September, October, November, December. And your good season. It's a dangerous season. Because you are always paid at the end, not at the beginning. You are not paid in the middle. You receive your blessing at the end. And that is why warfare is more fiercest from September to December. The Bible said, do not live your life like fools, but as wise, redeeming the time, because the days are evil. Maybe I will be a Bible said to Tuanamonsi ye, and Nantitise Sabi Okwasiya. Nantitise Janseni, Nehu Nyanko Pompe. Our woman Sabria Yurumu, and yet September, and then first, a bayer come up. A couple of men are penny de bruya, and then a jubi insula. Number one means beginning, number two means agreement, number three means resurrection, number four means to open. It's called Nisan on the Hebrew calendar, it also means balance. Number five is the number of grace, which a lot of people call unmerited favor, even though not all favors are unmerited. Number six is the number of man. It is also the number of high favor. The Bible says in the sixth man, the angel Gabriel was sent to a city of Galilee named Nazareth to a virgin who was espoused to a man named Joseph from the house of David. And the name of the virgin was Mary. And the Bible says he came unto her and said, thou art highly favored. Blessed art thou amongst women. So number six is the number of high favor. Seven is the number of perfection. Perfection. The Bible said, the prophet said to the man that came all the way from Syria, who was an army commander and was leprous, and said, jump into Jordan seven times. Seven times, which is the number of perfection. Eight is called Shmoneh. On the Hebrew calendar, it is called Shmoneh. It means to be super abundantly fertile. It is also the number of new beginning. But number 9 is the number of delivery. It's the number of travail. No travail, no delivery. The Bible said, and when Zion travailed, she brought forth all her children. Tonight, we have entered the realm for travail. We are here to travail. We are here not to joke. We are here to travail. So wherever you are, tell a friend to tell a friend, your man of God is live on air. Some shall by fire.
1: By fire.
0: Say by fire.
1: By fire.
0: Say by power.
1: By power.
0: Say by strength.
1: By strength.
0: Say by mercy.
1: By mercy.
0: Say by authority.
1: By authority.
0: Say by the blessings.
1: By the blessings of God.
0: By the riches of
1: God. By the riches of God.
0: By the hand of God.
1: By the hand of God.
0: By the mercies of God.
1: By the mercies of God.
0: I thank God.
1: I thank God
0: that God has ushered me.
1: God has ushered me.
0: God has ushered me.
1: God has ushered me
0: into a new man.
1: Into a new man.
0: Called September.
1: Called September.
0: I decree.
1: I decree.
0: And I declare.
1: And I declare
0: that in this month.
1: That in this month.
0: Of delivery,
1: of delivery,
0: I will travail,
1: I will travail
0: until I deliver,
1: I deliver.
0: Tonight,
1: tonight,
0: I receive
1: grace,
0: grace to travail,
1: to travail.
0: Lift up your voice. Yeah,

0: Sababu ni odi ya biye mi yanko David nyuma diyo kono Psalm 90 Na chami verse 12 Psalm 90 verse 12 Sa wo platform sa wo YouTube and answer Facebook But modi answer scripture biye be piki biya nwa type nwa push to Oba platform so you take but money as obe like it, who like ya na wa share. What start now share and maso keke. Don't just be on the platform. You press the like button, you subscribe, and then you share. 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We have entered. This is the month of delivery. My month of delivery. Psalm 90 and verse number 12. Psalm 90 and verse number. We got to go, sir.
1: 90 verse 12.
0: Again.
1: Psalm 90 verse 12.
0: Again.
1: Psalm 90 verse 12.
0: Again.
1: Psalm 90 verse 12.
0: Again.
1: Psalm 90 verse 12.
0: Let's go, sir.
1: So teach us to number our days.
0: Osenun terradi treye niyeng usenye edebiati. 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
1: Send a bear ye betumi di yakoma abata nyansa ho. Ebiom.
0: Yes sir. Psalm 90 verse 12. So teach us to number our day.
1: Enu je rade kire ye na ye hu se ne adabiate.
0: That we may apply our hearts unto wisdom.
1: Na ye tumi di yakoma abata nyansa ho. Let's go.
0: Return, O Lord.
1: Hit it again. How? No, verse 12.
0: Verse 12.
1: One more time, sir.
0: Psalm 90, verse 12.
1: Yes, sir, sir.
0: So teach us to number our days. That we may apply our hearts unto wisdom.
1: Yes, sir.
2: Yes, sir.
1: July is not like August.
2: Yes, sir.
1: August is also not like September.
2: No, sir.
1: So, Father, our prayer tonight teaches to number our days.
2: Our days.
1: Let us know the character of September.
2: Yes.
1: It means that September has a character.
2: Yes.
3: Yes.
1: Mihu oba when you send 9 months, no when you on him 9 months, na o she kambu eko jogging da. I just said na nipa na juma. And David said, "I rather cheer ye ni hu se ne bosumi bi ate se ne da bi ate na ye tumi de akoma batanya nsa ho obi o wa obo ne bra sa keke body brush trash keke. So there's no discretion, there's no wisdom, there's no direction, there's no precision, there's no incision, there's no concision, there's no flavor, there's no dimension of wisdom. He wakes up in the morning, eat and go back to sleep.
2: Hi.
1: Teach us to number our days so that we can apply our hearts unto wisdom, because wisdom is the principal thing. Now we need more nyansa be now we need more better than what you want pay. Oh, boy, a dear empire now. Because when you send your boss minute, August, you know, and then twice or in September. September, August, and twice. September is a different character.
2: Yes.
1: And August is also on a different character.
2: Yes.
1: Number 8 is not the same as number 9.
2: No, sir.
1: Number 9 is the number to deliver.
2: Oh, yes.
1: To deliver.
2: Yes.
1: To deliver. Number to deliver. Ecclesiastes chapter 3, verse 10.
4: We are mommy.

0: So sit back, relax, and get ready.
1: Am I ready to see your back of Fodia, Wednesday, Thursday, Friday?
2: So,
1: Wednesday, bumper to bumper.
2: Yes.
1: Your back has to pray at Church International.
2: Yes, sir.
1: Archbishop, you would do.
2: Yes, sir.
1: Oh, yeah, your papa, no host to you.
2: Yes, sir.
1: Who name baby, who went to me, Busa, Accra, Pigeon Station, wow. Who do a pen, Busa, old Capto Cinema. Capto Cinema, done that, and I hold a house of prayer.
2: Yes.
1: A Shasudin Day, a yearly convention.
2: Yes, sir.
1: A bus Wednesday night.

0: ba na ukura seed. 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
1: Yes. We
0: are man. So she ye yeje.
1: Afi kala kala.
0: Read it, let's go. Ecclesiastes
1: yes, sir.
0: Chapter 3, verse 10.
1: Yes, sir.
0: Let's go, sir.
1: Ecclesiastes 3, verse 10.
0: Yes, sir.
1: I have seen the travail which God has given to the sons of men.
0: Solomon said, Mehunu apinisia unyankupon ediyamani pama. Not just obi o wasasi subiyado. Onyamiyama the grace to travail.
1: Yes.
0: I have seen the travail,
2: travail
0: which God has given to the sons of man.
1: Yes.
0: So everybody can travail.
1: Yes. Yes.
0: Everybody can travail.
1: Yes.
0: Obi biara obi shana why na James onu do on person o si apenye bi anu asheda.
1: Yes.
0: O nyankopon Bible so nyankopon obi biara aduma yedi si apenye.
1: Yes.
0: Can be your
1: yes, sir. Ecclesiastes 3 verse 10.
0: Uh-huh.
1: I have seen the travail which God has given to the sons of men.
0: Mehunu apinisia onyankopon edie mani panyina.
1: To be exercised in it.
0: Say apinisia no onfa nya dwuma.
1: Oh yes.
0: Ano ano no. Enti apinisie no wona wosaw ye dey. Nyame na ma apinisie no. But apinisie no de ma wosaw ye dey.
1: Yes.
0: Wodi ye dwuma. Somebody said no travel, no delivery.
1: No travel, no delivery.
0: Tap it on your page.
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2: Oh, yes.
0: Thank you, Holy Ghost. Tonight we came to travail.
1: Oh, yes.
0: Because someone said, I must deliver.
1: I must deliver.
0: Tap it on your page. Tap it. I must deliver. I came to travail.
2: Travail.
0: No travail, no delivery.
2: Right.
0: Tap it on your page.
2: Right.
0: And tap it as many times as you can. No travail, no delivery.

0: Ten Hag. Ten Hag, Michael Calendar, November, certain week. Bremen, Hamburg, Michael Calendar, third week, November, and we have a last program outside Ghana.
1: Yes, sir.
0: November. I saw for the platform. So, also, so much. No travel, no delivery.
2: No travel, no delivery.
0: Say, I declare
2: that tonight
0: I will deliver.
2: I will deliver.
0: I will deliver.
2: I will deliver.
0: Say, any good thing.

0: dream and so di hore sa akoma so and so di hore sa akoma so and ya penisie I wouldn't in house sasa o sume nice okay I dey put you eh wo mu we be pie pay me ya
1: I'm gonna go to the hospital. I'm gonna go to the hospital.

0: me say tonight,
1: tonight,
0: I travel
1: to deliver,
0: say by knowledge,
1: by knowledge,
0: by understanding,
1: by understanding.
0: I know
1: that the ninth man
0: is the man,
1: is the man
0: to deliver,
1: to deliver.
0: But you cannot,
1: but you cannot
0: deliver,
1: deliver
0: without,
1: without
0: labor,
1: labor.
0: I labor,
1: I labor
0: in travel,
1: in travel.
0: I labor,
1: I labor
0: in travel,
1: in travel.
0: Tonight,
1: tonight,
0: I enter,
1: I enter
0: the labor world.
1: The labor world.

Rabba rabba rabba rabba rabba rabba rabba rabba rabba rabba rabba rabba rabba rabba rabba rabba rabba rabba rabba rabba rabba rabba rabba rabba rabba rabba rabba rabba rabba rabba rabba rabba rabba 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rabba rabba rabba rabba rabba rabba rabba rabba rabba rabba rabba rabba rabba rabba rabba rabba rabba rabba rabba rabba rabba rabba rabba rabba rabba rabba rab

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2: Patro se babu ni odia biem yen ko David Isaiah me pronounce him too. Isaiah, the reason I like Isaiah is because he is the prophet that saw the falling and the rising of Israel. He saw their fall and also saw and prophesied their rising. Let me say it properly. He saw them fall, but he prophesied that they would rise. It was Isaiah who said, "Arise, shine, because your light has come and the glory of the Lord is risen upon you." Tonight, I command somebody to arise.
3: That's my dream.
2: I said, command somebody to arise.
3: In Jesus' mighty name.
2: Isaiah 66.

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1: yanko
0: before she travailed she brought forth
1: bible say and sana ochemono omoye
0: before her pain came she was delivered of a man child
1: or say na ebra oyawo eba ne so no owo oba pema
0: who has had such a thing
1: bible say why not this asem we be pain
0: who has seen such things
1: now why should they who san sem we be pain
0: shall the earth be made to bring forth in one day
1: asas betumi aso aba preko peda krana
0: or shall a nation be born at once
1: now oman bi so betumi apie da krana
0: for as soon as Zion travail
1: say what
0: for as soon as Zion travail
1: you say what
0: for as soon as Zion travail
1: or so nation ebra Zion ye na dwene say obekyem no
0: she brought forth her children
1: or woni menyina and ana dwi
0: ha
1: so we ye wa dwen say ebesi wi ebesi wi
0: yes
1: so we ye wa dwen so be ko ni ma be ko ni
0: yes no mo
1: yemfa wishful thinking and more bra
0: no, sir.
1: You travail in your expectation
0: yes.
1: Bible okay Mark chapter 11 23 and 24 Mark 11 23 and 24

0: 24.
1: St. Mark's Gospel, chapter 11, 23 and 24, say,
0: for verily I say unto you,
1: also, yes, you know, you, also, no cre, me simo say,
0: that whosoever shall say unto this mountain,
1: also, you will be here, so you're tinting your theater, so you're we are collar, so your penny, so your bar, so your bema, so your Portuguese, so your Chinese, so your Germany, so your Trini, so young women, so your Fantini, whosoever shall say, not just our so be one on our day. Now, you must open your mouth and say, whosoever shall say to this mountain, Obibia Obeka such as Abbe Powie,
0: be thou removed.
1: What catch up upon the say, Pejamuna free hako,
0: and be thou cast into the sea, and shall not doubt in his heart.
1: Shall not doubt where?
0: In his heart.
1: In his mind?
0: No, his heart.
1: Where?
0: His heart.
1: Say my heart.
0: My heart.
1: Say it is not my mind.
0: It is not my mind.
1: Say my mind can doubt.
0: My mind can doubt.
1: But my heart.
0: But my heart.
1: Cannot doubt.
0: Cannot doubt.
1: Say if doubt.
0: If doubt.
1: Appears.
0: Appears.
1: In my mind.
0: In my mind.
1: It has no permission.
0: It has no permission.
1: To enter.
0: To enter.
1: My heart.
0: My heart.
1: My heart.
0: My heart.
1: Believes.
0: Believes.
1: I don't care.
0: I don't care.
1: What my mind.
0: What my mind.
1: Believes.
0: Believes.
1: And to believe, you know, shall not doubt. Your heart.
2: Oh yes.
1: Mm. Heart. Bible said that's one ma wakuma anye chinia.
2: That's right.
1: Uh-huh.
0: But shall believe that those things which he said shall come to pass.
1: Now so to me Jidi say and semina wakanu ebebe mua.
0: He shall have whatsoever he says.
1: Nin sabe kanye okan yipia. Adidia.
0: Therefore I say unto you.
1: Oh sir, or say after all the therefore I be shall home.
0: Yes, sir.
1: Not just said near with the one okano. Ye be been a sosumani we a payo.
0: Yes,
1: sosum no becano, else a nunti.
2: Nunti.
0: I say unto you,
1: the catcher must say,
0: what soever ye desire,
1: or say, I give ye a year macuma swadia munya and cabon peno.
0: When you pray,
1: when you sit down,
0: no sir.
1: When you are quiet,
0: no sir.
1: When you don't do anything,
0: no sir.
1: When you do what?
0: When you pray.
1: When you do what?
0: When you pray.
1: When you do what?
0: When you pray.
1: When you do what?
0: When you pray.
1: When you do what?
0: When you pray.
1: So desires are to be converted to prayer.
0: Yes.
1: And the answer, oh, this me desire, keke. Yes, Christ said, "I need be a who akuma a peno. I will pass a barbroom. So we bonfire." So umpire, not just here the akumaswa the any dani ye dani ye day.
0: Empire
1: dani empire. What sort of a thing that you desire when you pray?
0: Believe that you receive them.
1: See this same pabo don saka.
0: And you shall have them.
1: Now on sabekan. Now on sabekan.
0: Oh, yes.
1: Exodus 23. Or punish the devil.
0: Big one.
1: So much that I will deliver.
0: I will deliver.
1: Say I must deliver.
0: I must deliver.
1: Say, I cannot be barren.
0: I cannot be barren.
1: Exodus 23, verse 26. My God. Me say September, you bring a quick answer. I don't see any cross that table. If you so you can see here.
0: Yes.
1: Yanko.
0: Yes, sir. Exodus 23, verse 26.
1: What's it then?
0: There shall nothing cast thy young.
1: Bible say, Obia niwa obeying insane wapong. Umpong
0: the bitter.
1: Umpong insane
0: the bitter.
1: Umshiru insane
0: the bitter.
1: Nobody will cast her what she has conceived young. And Nadia Uberpong insane when you say no. Obia niwa, it is not permitted.
2: Yes, sir.
1: Can be
0: yes, sir. Exodus 23, verse 26. There shall nothing cast their young.
1: I need be anywhere between me and my pong when you send me that.
0: No be barren.
1: Nanya dia soa, obi bia so be pony
0: in thy land.
1: I will was asking so.
0: The number of thy days I will fulfill.
1: And fear no be any me a chaba no be training in a Casanaji. Yes,
0: sir.
1: Yes, sir.
0: Yes, sir.
1: Yes, sir. Be anywhere. A bit to be a man.
0: Yenin say.
1: I say.
0: And I say.
1: Yena.
0: I am chaba.
1: A sweat child.
0: I declare.
1: By the word of the Lord. In Exodus. 23. Verse 26.
0: I declare.
1: I will not.
0: Miscarry.
1: I will not miscarry.
0: I will never
1: be barren.
0: Be barren.
1: And I will not die.
0: I will not

I'm gonna go to the bathroom.

As a matter of fact, listen to me very carefully. Mm. Because if you miss it, you've missed it. Exodus chapter 12.

0: verse number 2. Exodus 12. Listen to me very carefully. Exodus 12 and verse number 2. Come on, let's go.
1: Exodus 12 and verse number 2. Exodus 12 and verse number 2.
0: Thank you, Holy Ghost. Exodus chapter 12 and verse number 2. The Bible said, and this month shall be for you the beginning of months. So on the Gregorian calendar, it is the ninth month.
1: Yes.
0: But on the original Jewish calendar given to the Jews by God, God said that as for you, this month shall be the beginning of all months.
1: Yes.
0: So it is the ninth month on the

0: September is the ninth month on the Gregorian calendar.
1: Yes.
0: But the, but this month is the first month on the Jewish calendar.
1: Yes.
0: So the Bible said, for you, let's go. Come on.
1: Yes, sir. Exodus 12, verse 2.
0: Come on.
1: This month shall be unto you the beginning of months.
0: So it is NIV.
1: Yes, sir.
0: NIV. NIV or ESV.
1: Yes, sir.
0: Let's go.
1: Exodus 12, verse 2.
0: Again.
1: Exodus 12, verse 2.
0: Again.
1: Exodus 12, verse 2.
0: Let's go.
1: From the NIV.
0: Uh-huh.
1: This month is to be for you.
0: Is to be for you, not for other people.
1: Yes,
0: for
1: sir.
0: You.
1: For you.
0: Or say, Sabo, sumi way, dear. Momo, dear. Ebe ya mamu shall be for you what?
1: The first month.
0: The first month.
1: The first month of your year.
0: To was it? And even though it is the ninth month for the global community, for you that has a covenant with God, it shall be the first month.
1: First month.
0: It shall be number one and not number nine. Let's go again.
1: Yes, sir. Exodus 12, verse 2. From the NIV.
0: So even though we are tackling number nine, we are also tackling number one. By revelation.
1: Oh yes.
0: Let's go. Come on, let's go.
1: Exodus 12, verse 2.
0: Uh-huh.
1: From the NIV.
0: Uh-huh.
1: This month is to be for you.
0: Sabo Sumwe, Ebeyamamu nyeni penyina mamu mo mo.
1: The first month, the first month of your year, yes, sir.

0: Uzziah, Joel, Amos, Obadiah, Jonah, Micah, Nahum, Habakkuk, Zephaniah, Haggai. From Haggai go to Zechariah and then go to Malachi. Haggai or Haggai, chapter 2, verse 18. Watch this. Let's go. We gotta go.
1: Haggai chapter 2, verse 18.
0: Yes, sir.
1: Consider now from this day.
0: Or say, enuntish mawanina ho efi eneko.
1: And upward from the 24th day of the ninth month.
0: Efi neko akopim 24th of this ninth month. Mawanina ho.
1: Even from the day that the foundation of the Lord's temple was laid.
0: So for new foundations are being laid from now to the 24th of this month.
1: Oh, yes.
0: New foundations are laid.
1: Oh, yes.
0: Follow me. Listen to me. We came to build solid foundation for higher heights.
1: Yes.
0: This week, Yabakophobia, Wednesday, Thursday, Friday, and you know, you're meeting a year and then Tuesday, Wednesday, you need Thursday, you need hope. Apostolic evangelistic,
1: yes,
0: you go outside into a tough, friend saying, read it again, Haggai chapter 2, verse 18.
1: Yes, sir. Haggai chapter 2, verse 18.
0: Yes, sir.
1: Consider now from this day upwards. From the 3rd and 20th day of the ninth month.
0: Eko pim eda etosu edionuni 9, not just a 24.
1: Yes, sir. Even from the day that the foundation of the Lord's temple was laid.
0: A son said, O nyankopo eno ne da, O nyankopo eto fapem fofro ema na safo.
1: Consider it.
0: Consider. Ma wani na ho. Ma wadwin nya juma. And yes, I tell me near Copper Gale.
1: Mwajin
0: Yachuma. And yes, I tell me near Sayadaji.

0: you are a good student of the Bible, you realize that the number 9 is the number to deliver.
1: Yes.
0: Say to deliver.
1: To deliver.
0: Say I must deliver.
1: I must deliver.
0: Say I have entered.
1: I have entered
0: the realm.
1: The realm
0: of the ninth hour.
1: Of the ninth hour.
0: Of the ninth hour.
1: Of the ninth hour.
0: Of the ninth hour.
1: Of the ninth hour.
0: I must deliver.
1: I must deliver.
0: Say my number 9.
1: My number 9
0: is my number.
1: Is my number
0: to deliver.
1: To deliver.
0: Now watch this. Because from September, October, November, December, a good month, but there's a dangerous month.
1: Yes.
0: Yes. Because if you don't cry out, you can never deliver.
1: Yes, sir. Yes, sir.
0: Okay, Mark chapter 15. Mark chapter 15. Mark chapter 15. Verse 34. Someone said, I'll cry out.
1: I'll cry out.
0: I don't like your voice. Say, I'll cry out.
1: I'll cry out.
0: Say, in my ninth
1: in
0: hour.
1: In my ninth hour.
0: Say, in my ninth hour.
1: In my ninth hour.
0: I will cry out.
1: I will cry out.
0: Let's go. Come on.
1: Yes, sir. Mark chapter 15.
0: Verse 34.
1: Verse 34.
0: Again.
1: Mark chapter 15. Verse 34.
0: Again.
1: Mark chapter 15. Verse 34.
0: Fire, Yanko.
1: Mark chapter 15. Verse 34.
0: What's the name?
1: And at the ninth hour.
0: Now, Bible said that don't shoot at us. Someone said, number 9.
1: Number 9.
0: Say, number 9.
1: Number 9.
0: Say, number 9.
1: Number 9.
0: Read it again, sir.
1: Yes, sir. Mark 15, verse 34. At the ninth hour.
0: Now, don't you at us and chrono.
1: With Jesus cried.
0: Jesus laughed.
1: No, sir.
0: Jesus ate.
1: No, sir.
0: Jesus slept.
1: No, sir.
0: Yesu died.
1: Baby.
0: Yesu told your
1: mother.
0: Yesu your day.
1: Otiemu.
0: Or your day.
1: Otiemu.
0: Or your day.
1: Otiemu.
0: Or your day.
1: Otiemu.
0: And none of you ever day.
1: Otiemu.
0: Yabatiem. The ninth, number 9 is for you to cry out. It is for travail. Solomon said in Ecclesiastes 3:10, I have seen the travail which God has given to the sons of men to exercise in it. Me say, say what empire? And empire be anywhere to say empire why you're born in September.
1: Yes.
0: So why you are against some empire? A brand new song in September.
1: Yes.
0: Come be home, be home.
1: Yes, sir. Mark chapter 15.
0: Yes, sir.
1: Verse 34.
0: Yes, sir.
1: And at the night hour.
0: Now don't shoot at us and chrono.
1: Jesus cried.
0: Yes, sir.
1: With a loud voice.
0: With a small voice.
1: Yes, sir.
0: With a diplomatic voice.
1: Yes, sir.
0: With a nice voice.
1: Yes, sir.
0: With what?
1: A loud voice.
0: Or the any day.
1: The any day.
0: Any day.
1: Any day.
0: That's what the any
1: day.
0: Any
1: day.
0: Any sure. Yes, um, poor team. Yes, um, poor team. Now, what if you are trip on pissing? Yes, um, poor team. Come, you,
1: yes, sir. Mark chapter 15, verse 34. And at the ninth hour,
0: now don't you at us and chrono.
1: Jesus cried.
0: Yes, um, team.
1: With a loud voice.
0: On the neck, in the team.
1: Saying,
0: what can I say?
1: Eli, Eli, lama sabachthani.
0: Eja, I didn't know about. It means that God don't reject me.
1: Yes.
0: Say tonight.
1: Tonight.
0: As I cry.
1: My God.
0: Will not reject
1: will
0: me.
1: Will not reject me.
0: Okay. Acts chapter 3.
2: Thank you.
0: Thank you.
1: Yes, sir.
0: Acts chapter 3 from verse 1.
1: Yes, sir. Acts chapter 3 from verse 1.
0: Yes, sir.
1: Now Peter and John went up together into the temple at the hour of prayer, being the ninth hour.
0: The hour of prayer is what?
1: The ninth hour.
0: The hour of prayer is what?
1: The ninth hour.
0: Yes,
1: sir.
0: Verse 1.
1: Acts chapter 3, verse 1. Now Peter and John.
0: Bible said, now faith, Peter and John
1: went up together. Into the temple at the hour of prayer. Being the ninth hour.
0: ye don hwe da toson kro om wo fie ba to mo fie fie ko hefa
2: kobon pa
0: ba la to do ko hefa hefa om ko hefa om ko hefa om ta om ta online no more online no me ye zoom om ye zoom om ko hefa om ko hefa
2: kobon pa
0: So much that I enter,
3: the ninth hour,
0: by prayer. Say I conquer, Say I dominate,
3: I take dominion
0: in my ninth hour. Say I decree,
3: and I declare,
0: in this month, which is the ninth
3: hour,
0: I take authority,
3: I increase
0: my prayer, I increase
3: my
0: dominion,
3: I decree,
0: and I declare.
3: When I cry,
0: God will never
3: forsake me.
0: I declare,
3: oh God.
0: Remember me,
3: One more time,
0: Say, Lord,
3: in this night,
0: remember me, as I cry,
3: as I travel,
0: as I pray, oh Lord,
3: remember me,
0: one more time, fire prayer.
4: I'm gonna go to the bathroom.

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0: Right, let me tell you something. September is not just the month of delivery.
1: No,
0: it is the month to recover everything that you have lost.
1: Yes.
0: And a month of recovery.
1: Recovery.
0: Some is I recover to deliver.
2: Recover to deliver.
0: Say I recover.
2: I recover
0: to deliver.
2: To deliver.
0: Because we need near my brother some a few in jail from January. Okay, Isaiah 42. I think verse

0: 22
1: again.
0: Isaiah 42 verse 22
1: again.
0: Isaiah 42 verse 22.
1: What's it name?
0: But this is a people robbed and spoiled.
1: What's it name?
0: Isaiah 42 verse 22. But this is a people robbed and spoiled.
1: Was it some crowfoy and crowfoy brunsama bomb chrono? Now I say om ye dear.
2: Ah,
1: sure. Mrs. Senyami Bio and him won't near my brunsama refuse chain from January Bepim and Nefasa. So you don't just deliver, you recover to deliver.
2: Recover to deliver.
1: Recover to deliver.
2: Yes, sir.
1: Come here on 42:22.
0: Yes, sir. Isaiah 42, verse 22.
1: Uh-huh.
0: Isaiah 42,
1: uh-huh,
0: verse 22.
1: What's it then?
0: But this is a people robbed and spoiled.
1: What's this? I'm crowful way and crowful brun summer bomb chrono. No, I say, I'm calling him.
0: They are all of them snared in holes. And they are hid in prison houses. They are for a prey. And none deliver it. For a spoil. And none said to restore.
1: And so be anywhere or Tia Mukase Radi, say your name. Nobody is saying restore.
0: Restore.
1: So you recover to deliver.
0: Yes.
1: Say tonight.
0: Tonight.
1: Say whatever.
0: Whatever.
1: The enemy
0: has stolen
1: and captured
0: capture
1: from me.
0: From me.

Yeah.

0: Very strong.
1: Oh, yes.
0: Because pregnancy is different from delivery.
1: Oh, yes.
0: Pregnancy is entirely different from

0: chapter 20. Job chapter 20. Job chapter 20. She. No delay.
1: Yes, sir.
0: Job chapter 20, yes, sir. I think verse 15. Go there quickly.
1: Yes, sir.
0: Job chapter 20, verse 15.
1: Yes, sir.
0: Go ahead.
1: Job chapter 20, verse 15.
0: Again.
1: Job chapter 20, verse 15.
0: One more time.
1: Job chapter 20, verse 15.
0: Finally.
1: Job chapter 20, verse 15.
0: Yes, sir.
1: He has swallowed down riches.
0: Bible said, "Wa mini ahunya dee."
1: And he shall vomit them up again.
0: Nan so be fini na.
1: God shall cast them out of his belly.
0: Onyame be two fini yam. And an adjeem. Yedi nyame ahu aden.
1: Jesus.
0: As we recover.
1: Hey.
0: Anything the enemy has swallowed.
1: Jesus.
0: Ani biara o ma

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1: ya so
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0: se wunnim ne yamapa nyame adue wo mu a abronsama mene agu ne yam a abonefo abronsamfo bible say he has swallowed down riches one mini ahunya dear
1: yes
0: and this out this year see elizabeth into me ngwa o to me awo
1: yes
0: what this year say hannah into me ngwa betu me dey
1: awo
0: betu me awo e you be not na na wo no so bible say he has swallowed down riches another translation say he has swallowed down wealth but he shall vomit it Bible said these people have been robbed. Us in Kofu we in Kofu ya Bobo Krono. And they have been snared, hiding in small holes and prison houses. And now Naji baby at the campiara. Adia brunsamavia.
1: Jesus
0: forward. Umbe feeding in her.
1: Jesus.

0: Anko, 1 Samuel chapter 5, uh-huh. verse 1 to 4.
1: Again.
0: 1 Samuel chapter 5,
1: uh-huh.
0: verse 1 to 4.
1: Again.
0: 1 Samuel chapter 5, verse 1 to 4.
1: Again.
0: 1 Samuel chapter 5, verse 1 to 4.

0: from Ebenezer.
1: Now move the free Ebenezer
0: unto Ashdod.
1: And now me call my bosom crow my friend Ashdod.
0: When the Philistines took the ark of God,
1: they
0: brought it into the house of Dagon.
1: I'm the bomb bosom fear friend Dagon bosom fear.
0: And set it by Dagon.
1: Now I'm the be Gina Dagon chain at the chance. Wouldn't Dagon when you know your pair? They brought it to the house of Dagon and put it by the side of Dagon. Yanko.
0: And one day of Ashdod arose early on the morrow.
1: Now Bible said, I did say, you know, Emra Ashdod for sorry and upon him.
0: Behold, Dagon was falling upon his face to the earth.
1: Not Dagon Ashdod from the Nimbutu from
0: before the ark of the Lord.
1: The Nimbutu Oyanko Pampa under Kananim. First, no general in chain, but after Wabutu Nanim. Obibiara Najin Yanisa on your pen. Obibiara on you see a kind. So you near
0: Jesus.
1: So you hear it. So you crew. So you Bushiani.
0: Jesus.
1: And Naja didn't talk for. September you didn't talk for September you didn't talk for
0: Yes, sir. And they took Dagon and set him in his place again.
1: Now I'm gonna find Dagon Sadini Sinyan Kopan Pomada Kalin Chambium.
0: And when they arose early on the morrow morning,
1: now Bible said, Mradia Chien, I'm sorry, you know.
0: Behold, Dagon was falling upon his face to the ground before the ark of the Lord.
1: Not Dagon, as I did, any much from between Yamia Pomada can any mupium.
0: And the head of Dagon and both the palms of his hand were cut off.
1: Now Bible said, Dagon, itini so. Nin some yenu suya chicha frigo. And na dwi obi bia na woni yesi akan. Na wo so umma kwai bi yen deliver. Yen bi u trifiso. Yesu trifiso.
2: Yesu demo.
1: Yesu trifiso.
2: Yesu
1: demo. 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
2: Nyame ho ho.
1: Atimi mu.
2: Atimi mu.
1: I am the temple.
2: I am the temple
1: of the Holy Ghost.
2: The Spirit of God.
1: To us in me.
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2: Sɛ wante aseɛ yi a woki sosom no wobɛɛ no kwɛsɛ dɛ kwɛsɛ dɛ moaborabɔ ayɛ basaa ki sosom nyɛ kwasia dɛ wo is a daily warfare the bible said they captured the ark of god they captured it and they took it from Ebenezer to Ashdod and they brought it to the house of Dagon their god and they set it by the side of Dagon but in the morning when they went to check on Dagon, Dagon was falling flat. He has moved from the side and his face was on the ground. I prophesy anyone competing with us from January till now,

0: mommy, verse 11.
1: Yes, sir.
0: Verse 11.
1: Yes, sir.
0: Verse 11.
1: Yes, sir.
0: First Samuel chapter 5, verse 11.
1: Yes, sir.
0: So much as September.
1: September.
0: I will deliver.
1: I will deliver.
0: Say every enemy.
1: Every enemy.
0: Of my deliverance.
1: Of my deliverance.
0: You are dead.
1: You are dead.
0: Your head is off.
1: Your head is off.
0: I cut off your head.
1: I cut off your head.
0: I cut off your head.
1: I cut off your head.
0: I cut off your head.
1: I cut off your head.
0: I declare.
1: I declare.
0: You are dead.
1: You are dead.
0: Go and throw.
2: Verse 11.
0: Uh-huh.
2: So they sent and gathered together.
0: Bible said, "No more shumai, we won't even have one more."
2: All the laws of the Philistine.
0: Bible said, "Philistine from penny food in a committee."
2: And said,
0: "No more can say."
2: Send away the ark of the God of Israel.
0: Mumfa ark, then send come baby free by you. Mum send from come baby free by. Missy September. What you piana ya fa? When you nyam, wahuma fa. When sika, wawari. Ombesadi ya
1: brother.
0: Ombesadi ya
1: brother.
0: Ombesadi ya brother.
1: Ombesadi ya
0: brother. Ombesadi ya brother.
2: Verse 11.
0: Uh-huh.
2: First Samuel 5, verse 11.
0: Uh-huh.
2: So they sent and gathered together.
0: In Jamu Shreye, Emomine Chamushiai.
2: All the laws of the Philistine.
0: Philistine from Penifunina.
2: And said,
0: no more can say.
2: Send away the ark of the God of Israel.
0: A Pomada Kana is a Pomada Kana Kofaba and Monsan Fanko. Monsan Fanko.
2: Yes.
0: Adain.
2: And let it go again to his own place.
0: Namon Fanko si baby, I'm a fano.
2: That is slay us not.
0: Send a bear in Kumia
2: and our people.
0: And here, Crawford.
2: For there was a deadly destruction throughout all the city.
0: In Sans and Napomada Kadi, in Kumini Panu Kro. And none of you are smart. Obibiara was sorry to you, ye dear. Obibiara was sorry to you, kind. Yasuma Owoo. Send your Pomada Kadi. And you
1: are
0: two Philistine forces.
1: Yes,
0: sir.
1: Rapada,

0: Turn it.
1: In Jesus' name.
0: So much I will recover.
1: I will recover.
0: To deliver.
1: To deliver.
0: Say September.
1: September.
0: I recover.
1: I recover.
0: To deliver.
1: To deliver.
0: September.
1: September.
0: Madi Pierre.
1: Madi Pierre.
0: Ayira.
1: Ayira.
0: Madi Pierre.
1: Madi Pierre.
0: Apron Sanfo.
1: Apron Sanfo.
0: Afa.
1: Afa.
0: Ambassadia.
1: Ambassadia.
0: Midiowu.

0: this week
1: one blow
0: come on yanko
1: yes sir
0: first Samuel chapter 6 verse 3
1: yes sir
0: first Samuel chapter 6 verse 3
1: yes sir
0: and now you be take communion
1: yes sir
0: and you be de communion
1: yes sir
0: you be power you be take communion
1: yes
0: uba ukra bottle of anointing oil
1: yes
0: ukra engusra oil ukra kasa wire
1: wire
0: kasa ukra anointing wire
1: anointing wire
0: come on
1: yes sir
0: first Samuel chapter 6
1: yes sir
0: verse 3
1: yes sir
0: come here and go through
1: first Samuel chapter 6 verse 3 and they said
0: now what more can say
1: if you set away the ark of the God of Israel
0: or since Samuel the apomada canu esakwa
1: send it not empty
0: munshu ye Samuel fans a pain and a debeko
1: but in any wise
0: na Samuel minyansa
1: return him a trespass offering
0: munfa a for the bon count na munkanchil da fosi ye pamucho ye pamucho ye sramo munyum apomada canu na ye di afori asu ye den boa boa they say I'm the affordable beka
1: yes for them
0: I'm the chow pa beka
1: yes for them
0: and no be flower pouch
1: yes for them
0: me so be flower pouch
1: yes for them
0: wa bush yo be flower pouch
1: yes for them
0: e jom ho be flower pouch
1: yes for them
0: office ho be flower pouch
1: yes for them
0: na I'm on fat chow pa ke

0: Maame bi sɛ kain verse 1 no ma no.
1: Yes sir.
0: Chapter 6 verse 1.
1: Yes sir.
0: Na fɛ yɛ mie phone la ntwa. Yɛ ntwa new man prayer ngun crofo so.
1: Yes sir.
0: Na wo sɛ crofo bebere sɛ ne om seed mo ntɔm bo ase ansa.
1: Otobo
0: Doris Owusu. Daniel Boate. Me papa jɔ mo ntɔm bo ase ansa.
1: Yes sir.
0: Yɛ nkɔ.
1: First Samuel 6 verse 1.
2: Yes sir.
1: And the ark of the Lord was in the country of the Philistines 7 months.
0: The Philistines for change saying
2: 7 months.
0: But some saying,
1: and so,
0: but some saying,
1: and so,
0: me name Sanya Woody Ache,
2: sir.
0: Said the Fian Sumo, said the Fian Dionu, said the Fian Diasan, said the Fian Dianel,

Joseph Botwe, Nipano Dos or so. I was here before Lanaba Force.

0: First Samuel chapter 7 verse 8 and verse 9. 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
1: Na Israel a man kachre omosho for Samuel say,
0: Cease not to cry unto the Lord our God for us.
1: Enyai sa ubabom payamayen Samuel, enyai.
0: Ha. That he will save us out of the hands of the Philistines.
1: So obegji yefisa Philistine for himself.
0: And Samuel took a sucking lamb.
1: Na Samuel fa ojain.
0: And offered it for a burnt offering holy unto the Lord.
1: And on the boy for ye emma ewurade.
0: And Samuel cried unto the Lord for Israel.
1: Afei oba for ye wie no obompa ye kire ewurade edima Israel.
0: And the Lord heard him.
1: Na ewurade tie no. Next verse.
0: And as Samuel was offering up the burnt offering, the Philistines drew near to a battle against Israel.
1: Philistine for the tribe and so many Israel for the contoka.
0: But the Lord thundered with a great thunder. On that day upon the Philistines, and discomfited them. And they were smitten before Israel.
1: Philistine, you better obey and I drink so by yourself.

0: so but e be boy home modern see e betumi abom paya ma e fa ye ba ko for dia Wednesday Thursday Friday ma hu se nipa no bebre wala no so de dada me pa chow e ye new month new seed
1: ha
0: Seed line here 055-944-6673. Me were only 10 minutes. 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A barber pim 126. And free seed line. Oh, free line. Oh, peunya. 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Oh, free. Who show seed? We have a free Adum FM line. 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And a 0302-216. Kind testimony, no se den.
1: Yes, sir.
0: O se den. Testimony, no se den. Good evening, Papa. O se re, o so for me chiao.
1: Oh, Jesus Christ.
0: Good evening, Papa. Trust you are good.
2: Yes, sir.
0: What things are going in?
2: That's right.
0: This is Theophilus. Oh, see your friend Theophilus.
1: And his and my wife Sharon.
0: Uh-huh.
1: We always join from Koforidua.
0: Oh, see, there be a year two of Koforidua.
1: We just said that you will be in Koforidua.
0: Yeah, this is about Koforidua.
1: From the 1st to the 4th September.
0: Uh-huh.
1: We have cancelled all our appointments to be present.
0: Oh, see, your appointment, you MC Yabaho.
1: Please, Papa, do give us a slot to share our testimony.
0: Oh, sir, my acquaintance in your dancing way.
1: Of a miraculous baby God has blessed us with through your ministry.
0: Oh, so, Yamiya, baby, and Namu, umpai, boswe, mwam, into my acquaintance in your dancing, huh?
1: After 7 years of marriage.
0: Hey, you are in fear.
2: In song.
0: Philistine for no capture I can how many months?
2: Seven months.
1: We sold our Gideon Army seed. On February 2nd, 2025. And you prayed with us.
0: And I'm your bonfire.
1: Concerning our great heart desire, which is the fruit of the womb. On November 8th, exactly 9 months and few weeks. We welcomed our miraculous baby girl.
0: Hey,
1: just so as you prophesied on us. Yes, sir. We are forever grateful, sir.
0: That was a papa.
1: And may God continue to use you for greater works.
0: Amen.
1: We are coming with a thanksgiving offering.
0: Yes, very, very important. Promise, let's go. Hello, good morning. Bipacho, good morning. Good morning. My God. Bipacho, plant. Nipa bebre na plant. You plant ya fra. Hello, good morning.
3: Good morning, Dada.
0: Nipacho, how are you?
3: Doris
0: me pejam paya no dente mau bosumi ayre mo nyankopon emane ewo mu no mp
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1: amen
0: pano dosun me wo only 8 minutes to go. Hello, good morning.
3: Good morning, Papa.
0: But you want to kase
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0: Chadwe Tiwani. 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
1: Yes,
0: dear dance se radidia no nyam aba wedrian kasam fam mao. Ewo yesu tinimu. Amen.
1: Amen.
0: Yanko.
1: Ah.
0: Nipano dosu yi. Hello, good morning.
4: But your faith book ne cafe.
0: A jabuku that sign.
4: Amen.
0: I see too many people.
1: Yes, sir.
0: I wish I had time. Hello, good morning.
5: Hello, good morning, Reverend.
0: Patronic, I say.
5: Patron Nicholas, me.
0: Nicholas, me bomb pie and what dint the mouth. Yamima, dear dance yet, is said the two floss and then yet, dear dance here for Pepe. It will yes, you tell him,
1: amen.
0: It's unbelievable. The prayer is working.
1: Oh,
0: I dance here, no, Dawson. Hello, good morning.
6: Good morning, Daddy.
0: But you want to say?
6: Pastor Enoch, come for money, Daddy.
0: Enoch, what dance in the baby? And we hear you tell amen.
7: Amen.
0: A baby. A baby. For Quim Piazza, so be your back. I will push me for free. And your man to deliver. Hello, good morning. Hello, good morning.
8: Morning. But I'm sure.
0: Now, but you want to say?
8: Pacho
0: achu be pega mpaya no dema so nyame mani siwie di wa dance ye she yesu di anu nyam e pacho be tumia show si di no 0559446673 me wo 5 minutes to go. Hello, good morning.
9: Good morning.
0: Na wane ka sei
9: nana kujo
0: eh nana ya afro dema in the name of Jesus Christ of Nazareth we lift up prayer for chief nana kujo sir. We declare may the Lord do you well, deliver in this month of September in Jesus name. Amen.
7: Amen.
0: Oh my God. Hello, good morning.
9: Good morning, Aja.
0: Na pacho wane ka sei
9: bajo me de Joseph Asai
0: mi Joseph mpacho so for so kwaku sapon wa all the way from New Jersey for sato akoma so je won sanchere ni
7: Joseph me bom pa yema o sabre ye wo Jesus Christ, let your seed meet all your enemies and bring them down, and may almighty God give you a testimony before we enter into on the day of 15th in the name of Jesus Christ. Amen.
0: Amen. The patcho and fre seed line of Adome from Lano. Adome from Lano is 0302-216561. 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
10: Amen. 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
7: Amen.
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7: Amen.
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13: Good morning, sir.
0: But you want to say?
13: So, JB, ni.
0: JB, hey, me bomb paya and what did the mount? 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
14: Good morning, Daddy.
0: But you want to say? 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I'm so grateful for what God is doing for his own people. Yes, hello, good morning.
15: Fine morning also.
0: Nampacho wane kase.
15: Jesus Emmanuel.
0: Mi pejam pa ma Emmanuel. 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
7: Amen.
0: Hello, good morning.
16: Pacho apume.
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16: Pacho Bright
0: 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Amen. Me wo 3 minutes na me call Hits FM. But me wo la me kosho wala no so dwia wa ba na fre. 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We are software, we are institution, we are corporate entity. Ubetumi adwia bi believe in God and he will and but believe also in his prophets. Good morning.
17: Good morning, dad.
0: Pacho wan e ka say.
17: Me
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16: Good morning. 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
0: 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Hello, good morning.
19: Good morning. 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
20: Right Jesu.
0: Kasora Jesu.
20: Right Jesu.
0: And I no pay.
20: And I no pay.
0: Matiwase. Me false.
20: Me false.
0: Me wura.
20: Me wura.
0: And my jenko. And
20: my jenko.
0: But tena ma kuma.
20: Tena ma kuma.
0: Ni dimi so hene. And with Jesu.
20: And with Jesu.
0: Amen.
20: Amen.
21: Direction on the mantles you give.
0: Yes. I'm going to talk about it before I fold up. Yeah, I've written it right here. Me pacho wa wuba all night na. Unsaka mantle no binen. 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Oba, I will show you what to do with the mantle for the next 14 days. And the Lord himself will meet you at the point of your need. Baby, I will be out on Saturday, come as we know, bump pie. For them, the mighty name of Jesus. As they sow their seed,
20: Jesus.
0: I pray that let their heart desire be granted.
20: Amen.
0: Increase and multiply.
20: Yes, Lord.
0: And in this month of delivery, deliver.
20: In Jesus' mighty
0: no
20: name.
0: No barrenness.
20: Yes, Lord.
0: In Jesus' mighty name.
20: Amen.
0: Amen.
20: Amen.
0: Me pacho, and kobe biya, when you final prayer, afe, a sofu kweku sapoen bo, uwa New Jersey atie, ye conference, October conference, and ye second week in October.
20: October.
0: Ewa Cornerstone Church in Titiye Sofu.
20: Hallelujah. Yede yami asiye mwampaye. Father, in the name of Jesus Christ, unto you, we thank you again for everything that you have done. We thank you for a new month of September, a month of delivery. And Father, we know that you are not a man that you will lie. Father, I pray for your children, hear the sound of my voice, that let it be a miracle, signs and wonders into their lives, and anything that the enemy have hold against them, I release them in the mighty name of Jesus. Your words say, goodness and mercy shall follow us all the days of our life. We thank you for a new month, a new favor, a new blessing, a new power, a new joy, a new understanding in Jesus' wonderful name. Amen.
0: Me patchon kobe biya or sofo no bano ya sense of God for sofo. First and any ye cast on me assembly to God and yes assembly to God, a assemblies of God.
20: Yes,
0: a powerful ministry, yes, teaching
20: sir.
0: Ministry. 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

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Anape mame mfa nkyia kɛse mfi adom 106.3 FMFM bro bibia wo bia. 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Once again, good morning, Mama Americansa. And God richly bless you for this very song. This music is wonderful. Great God! Baby, you're the name of the baby. 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You're the because I serve a great God. And I know there's a great God. 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They rather say to me, Rade. 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
0: 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I mean, shall be brain, young coupon on your cassier. And then a paddy or so for you come and then a year end to me and bed your knee and a pay. Baba, baby, I will be a young man in Gustra and your cassier. I was so
1: now.
0: You say, Yame, over here near SSA or a beer, and Yamia Kennedy will be in to me and his son,
1: sir.
0: Ain't you know? 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Then they came to Jericho, as Jesus and his disciples, together with a large crowd, were leaving the city. A blind man, Bartimaeus, which means son of Timaeus, was sitting by the roadside begging. When he heard that it was Jesus of Nazareth, he began to shout, Jesus, son of David, have mercy on me. Many rebuked him and told him to be quiet. But he shouted all the more, son of David, have mercy on me. Jesus stopped and said, call him. So they called to the blind man, cheer up. On your feet, he is calling you. Throwing his cloak aside, he jumped to his feet and came to Jesus. What do you want me to do for you? Jesus asked him. The blind man said, Rabbi, I want to see. Go, said Jesus. Your faith has healed you. Immediately, he received his sight.
1: Amen.
0: And followed Jesus along the road.
1: Amen.
0: Amen.
1: Amen.
0: Anapei, yes, I'm a watching you. I'm a wakwa ba edeba adum 106.3 FM dwumadie yi so. 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
2: 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Na first so na me so no. It was then I got that carriage, could be sad. I don't want to live with the radio station back of an eye. Also, for who's answer our homes here. It's here, I mean, she said, Meet ye, what some it's you preaching, more bombire, because you're so much in the moon bombire the same thing. Did you want a medibany, and you call screening or mammy radio, or say, Fatu Hanum say, It's ya don't buy and no new frequency now, say. What is our radio for some catching point? And see, me, you should station with your number, but see me, you should search it. Bet me also, I'm watching daddy. No, my searches are me. While I was at the chimney, who was the sun should the next day. It's in less than a pressure, I never am too. I'm not sure that I'm searching, and I'm starting 17. See me, who say I do my 106.3 for so many years. The story of my chair, the station me changing. Fiti ya humache, wana ya boso wia, medibeto wana, memite wana, medibeto wetie, twichi mbia, ni osofu vio webi bia, yesu ya unopa, nwe bisa mse, ni uti usu, osofu usu ansa mse, hai, usu se ya nwa kana 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Miss many are my woman. Menusa men and may, they be our doom family, and it's a ma, me no relationship. And then church, I obey you, and now I saw you. Almost on Colonel's son, I'm said that I remember that the Wilson and I stuck in you. Menu surely, I was my phone to open one because I'm back with me. I park was a sister's ever got to station because they are two in change. Me, mammy, introduce you, woo, about my bra boom, and bet you will preach him. A bay me, yeah, on my ma Ben Christo.
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1: 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September is a very, very, very and a babano, babano, babano. And last one year, Penyibia, a penasamina yenyam juma, ne radio juma, and then a first 1 year, I started morning show. Now, starting, you know, so yenyan abidia dance, it is progressing. Become my hene kwabena.
2: Juma fan!
1: And then 1 year.
0: Afe pepe pe.
1: Yes, on the first. Na me hwe senia adwuma no wo konoa. Obo no you need to thank God for him. So I'm thanking God for Omai hene kwabena asante. 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Nyeso wo so keke. But did not go far beyond the body, which was our passions of Somagana. And Timidania me answer, Mano. And I congratulate anybody I have worn the month of September. Yeah, oh, if you answer your September, oh, okay. that's why you are who you are. Yeah, so, Counselor, Nyami Adum, would you need trim?
0: In trim, sir. I feel in trim.
1: Counselor,
0: I feel
1: a bosomen or a trim.
0: Matty,
1: and you want to watch it? Winning,
0: Daddy Matty,
1: and now baby send a message from Oyajum of British Airways. Swin right, yeah, yeah, so me can't see be net or citizen. I'm sitting as one cancer crow. Be named. eje wodie na atwem ha wodie na atwem ti wodie se ja ja ya maye ne a September no ye won ne ma wo mu ansa na October na ba no
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1: na wo pese wo kan so wo so ana
0: eh daddy wo na kan oman wo no wo tie yan ti we
1: abi e me wan wan say no na wo we emphasize eh eh that was say na me say wo so me kan so wo so
0: the heart of giving
1: Ah,
0: na. Is that how we do it? Oh my, Nyami Shrao. I don't know why you want to say Nyami on Shrao. On Kwasun Trewa Shiumu. 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And since I want to hear a new day, yeah, yeah, happy new month. If you are not paying me my watch.
3: Na
0: me pacho na ho ti se
3: ye mi do na pacho so
0: e radio do me so me ho ye obusu me e ye obusu me
3: yes
0: ye be di birthday na ma ye fe pa Richard
4: mommy
0: me ma wache
4: ye na
0: e busu ya ni nyina ho ti se
4: twister dom ye nyina ya ho ye
0: na na fi ase wa
1: e de na kan wa wo to ma me din me be din
4: daddy e niamo bibiri
1: aye
4: And you will be, but you meet me, I kind of say,
1: hey, yeah. Hey, yeah.
2: Jim FM!
1: Yes, so we'll get a hold of you.
4: Papa, papa, papa.
1: You move here, move where Juma, your papa.
0: Daddy.
1: That's what Tina D will feel.
0: Oh, Daddy. Daddy. A dinner day. No, no, fear, say, why? I would say I'm a river call me a found coach my dear so send a make I and I had a doom I went in him and I a war young papa say a dubana die young tenacy yes yeah a dear it's an say or bra quaint to a mono or bra any swap or bra ye boink a crank a crack or bra challenges womb a do baby a ed a pa a do baby so I am naming it It do baby a woo said Debbie, or Bran Crassy, a ye dear, it's yummy. It do baby so a woo said, I said, one so, oh ya predodo. O bra ye bo, and kakranka cra, and yemrika too, yem pray a ho, or Brano, ne yammy presser or yeno, one no a man who quining yammy de why ye, and prinko din yammy kind, or Brano, it do baby a no quarry dear,

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1: Hello, counselor. I sold my family land to raise money to send my husband abroad for further studies. I sacrificed everything because I believe in him and wanted to support our future together. 5 years ago, by the grace of God, my husband finally returned home. But he didn't return alone. He came back with another woman. Now, can you imagine he's telling me that he has moved on and that I should also move on with my life? After everything I sacrificed for him in our marriage, I feel completely betrayed and brokenhearted. What should I do? Should I fight for my marriage or I should accept that it is over and move on? This really, really hurts. Hello, counselor. I sold my family land to raise money to send my husband abroad for further studies. I sacrificed everything because I believe in him and wanted to support our future together. 5 years ago, by the grace of God, my husband finally returned home. But he didn't return alone. He came back with another woman. Now, can you imagine he's telling me that he has moved on and that I should also move on with my life? After everything I sacrificed for him in our marriage, I feel completely betrayed and brokenhearted. What should I do? Should I fight for my marriage or I should accept that it is over and move on?
0: Ebusia yenua ba na samo a wowa wode dan ye anope nyina ne se oni niku aware niku no obi a na ne tidi boa no na adwene bo na wo se niku no kwotoa adesua so ewa ama no ne na wo se emfie num a etwa mu 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

0: 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Show TikTok and they say to me who many me ya because I some na make and who hear me. You see, I did one of my way ya counselor. 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But so bit me a catcher or banner say, me move on. 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
0: 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And actually, Kakahini, Anaka Cape, Becca will bear man. 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
1: Trianica.
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1: Yeah.
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0: 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And my old dog ain't see what's on. Or ama ye nyimi o odom meni pejimi odom meni pejimi
2: Jennifer
0: selum ba na boss anyum no
1: I'm over
0: odom I said I don't know but I'm catching my money guys and we dey make the power
2: Jennifer
1: that's what you want to say
0: odom menka o kwia odom meni pejimi odom you can be crazy something I must say must be a friend or don baby one my shed down your door and boy cry your last some of the things that are not love are your last are emotional you been at it you shed down your door it can be say your day free one side and you or die if free you be you know Baba kwa hufama the commitment of other partner no e ye so 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
0: 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Where are you, dog?
1: What told them?
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1: daddy what we say bema we no me me hu ni say time o wa ha no na ne hu e chire ni nti na na
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0: 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counselor that is a me person me dey be for baba me for we 1 seconds me na me talk car papa bin tna muda na me cancer tam amonika mukwa brochure wo ha no kan say unko tema nko yi ade na me say tema di 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your baby sweat e your baby sweat and me can decision se when women are in really good relationship they can go all out they can go all out e ti enu aba no out rende okoy why are there but unfortunately such men at times go want to mean ka publicly want to mean ka kura mu bi appreciate say say we ye bibi at say man enti abusu asase na de agwade
1: onyina asase
0: asase na de onyina de
1: asase say sika no say say no
0: I depreciate and depreciate here counselor say we so ba twa manso a wosu obetwe manso a bibie no depreciate you counselor and depreciate se be man so wa kona nimu a if only so wo document a prove se or ton you know
1: or see a transactions or your bank you know or
0: se na the or here no wo as no people your friends is sika or the man no
1: se
0: no wo ho dia oh and depreciate you
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0: 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On my boss.
1: But yeah, are you deep? Or to say, Ben may or baby I ain't crat a man.
0: Ah, and here, and here, and
1: the numbers here.
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0: Council of Mompesa
1: are so wicked.
0: Mompesa animal or Domini page me.
1: And Emma, so say that you are say, I think she should take his money. Not just a Sicani dear, Gianna was said, or G. A friend in 70. I was so far more trony and I, Yadamasin, no more comments. Monsieur Mofi and Uber to me, I send a voice note, Eddie Amaye. It was 055.
0: Tanya Mana, yeah, when Benny, and Javin, you're not going to the
1: wall. True, daddy.
0: But you want to go.
1: Upesic, I want to say, I say more. I say, I would say, Mumma, yen fa, Jenny, not yen fa, a Jenny.

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0: Jesus
1: yes those things are there and you're real and people take it light but no baby one be me we no baby she na what say ne spirituality no ne sunsuma bra bono nya ya it manifests even in your dreams. It tells you anyway and tango because disaster occur. The woman will seek a seminar chance in a hero. Once you seek a seminar, I start here, I am stagnant. Unprogressive you. And you may be on my same feeling, you may be catch up, but immediately only say any panel start a seminar, you know. Bear man or bar bunting corner, it go far beyond one sex. My canoe for this one of it, soul tie, sounds soul tie. Yeah, it did, bro. But it beat me, I'm our brabant, slap handsome. If you ain't an careful, bear or bar war by our life. First time crying in the bone corner, but you say, science is be a mawa, you said, Debbie, be careful of this. But the password. The password. We allowed our lives to control us. The controls are what say, oh, make me try fast, won't me try fast. And what the consequences are.
0: Abusia, Abrantia na wone ne shaho anunti sa o dono a medo no eye odokan. Ababa wo ye wanya no a wone ne shaho. And when you say BB, I want in some winty. If you say encrophobia, I'm your opportunist. Encrophobia, or what? Where you be dee, wa? Encrophobia, or one near Kitan or person with Jeffrey with some naya mobile. Miss Ramon, my and my and in Naho. I know I add. Any penny be an order. Any penny be Sika Maya, no more mobile. 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Miss Sister Sika Ba, and will be who's a won't quite yet. 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
1: We are yake ni pa hindred. I'm telling you. Because you see dear me never come on say ye
0: me ni na.
1: Wunu kuno. 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Meaning, maybe you're free. Meaning, maybe you're free. Such a wicked, damn wicked person. Evil. The bear man and back. They are struggling. You see, Obi or Boa can be out there and all be found. Oh, my dog, free me more France. You see, he's singing and the slow one fear. Let's say, I know this matter. And it will be a go up and be a union. I am my enemy now. The obeying with Jack, what Bem with Jaw, when you didn't know, ma, Bem with Jaw, Nadia and Dickroma, and Dickroma will be a yam will be jay, nay, you might say Bem and Crew. You see, ain't it more my enemy now? Such evil be on one. What did I know be found, men, many go on one? What did I know be found? The camera about baby or banner. I'm sorry, be okay. Now, what between now, brand TV money, try take it by me one up about way by us, brand. Teddy, Pacho. As soon as you see, your can sex are a ya, or see, down the mother. Down the mother.
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1: Me and the metro ticket ever. When you did, we are not sound to prune what the key no call.
0: I didn't mean pee. Ask them pain.
1: I'm a good membership. Now, a coin of fast soup, a man, but a palm one baba when you feel from us, I'm quite rich. Such wicked, such evil. Auntie, may I bow a quim, and may I bow a quim, Miss Row. 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
0: daddy yadas daddy obi atro bi bi aba me o say this man is wicked. The lady should arrest him and take her money. I'm looking for such love and support, but I'm not having. I am Kofi. I wish I had the lady as my wife. Kofi, onyame bema wanya sa obe ibi wate. Pastor Mike Oka was say eh dear asemuni. Pastor, yeah, my happy belated birthday nyame shira o papa pa. Abusiafo amune yesumuye nyina nyame onshira obi bia wona yesumuye. Mesremo, mumaye maye ni naho. Oh my,
1: the cancer and it down and yes, simple, sir. And go on my woof, said, oh, we didn't have me with him and a baby pop. But after 7 years, Caratano or a hidden agent, too.
0: What
1: is you buying? Oh, the whole brass here, and a draw, fine minute does say, your bay was hard. Now, my nina baby, nina.
0: Some are very wicked.
1: When your baby Genevieve and Albus say, a quay say no open, make Miss Ubi cool of it. You be see you crow a brown mayonnaise. You be see you a brown mayonnaise.
0: And Sandy Bibra, so you better also. You better also, Lucia. Miss Row, my wedding, I hope. Yeah, Papa, my room. And you mean one year, dear, sorry. Or do a man pegs me. A beer or
1: tolege.
0: Or mutoma, will you a mufrimoa? And ye. I was self money as so here.
1: Or born you in a
0: man. Abena, and the old papa, dear, sir. What do you mean, Chanan?
3: Ah,
0: no, no, no, no, no, no, no, no, no, no, no, no, no, no, no, no, no, no, no, no, no, no, no, no, no, no, no, no, no, no, no, no, no, no, no, no, no, no, no, no, no, no, no, no, no, no, no, no, no, 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
0: 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Nano, na what you hear. One more chere tofibia, a young and said dot. A dear Bagasso Sankora and talk no montafe. Now, a dear, a sir FD for a buffoon said, Say, yes, and one way ye nakoda, a cotto. 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
3: in terms of security wise in the country we are very robust in terms of our security architecture. What I must say is that younger Satom should also see something and say something that campaign should be something that we should up the game. We are in our communities and we see these people coming in, we see people carrying those in Drubonia and out of Ibonia or Mudivayan. Such a person, I heard the communication officer of the FDA, I think if I heard her right this morning or so, somewhere or one of the radio stations, I wanted to say, we need to pass our name on the back through our port because the port, the scanners, we have scanners that can scan and detect what is it. Apart from that, I think so maybe it is the border level that probably they are able to manage it from our neighboring countries and bring it in. So I say, tackle it. You know, those who are even selling, they should look for the owner of the person who even bring the business, that business into the country, and they will, and that is the way to go by. And but they have to motivate and collaborate with our security operatives at the borders. I'm sure they should be able to fix out the power of Kofasa, Rubon, Baba, say, I can only tell Abay and say they should tighten the borders. And as I can tell Abay and say, they should put huge sanctions on such a person and say, Chua and Olimren indeed.
0: Samson Asake Awingobet and our tenant coming.
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4: you were also saying that we should make a down payment of 5,000 cedis before you feel 5,000 ni dia on the from and I say at that time no yengita 5,000 and answer yeba ya no yeah, yeah, you might be and they say, yeah, to drew your cosy into 5,000 a year. So they were just waiting on, say, you can say, oh, yeah, 5,000 maybe, you understand. It is, yeah, yeah, as canon soon, almost say, what they call that low bed syndrome, no, almost say, bed in the own.
2: A Columbia may buono, mission of Kakankakan, or Yare, and that, yeah, didn't call UGM's coin or almost a sadia, Yentria, Bibica Cran, Sana, Macha.
1: And I would see anything a month for you, Yamon Swako Honum, Diomoko Fomon, Womuchimono. Na a rubber brow, Hime, Wanne Cassa, Emma UGMC, Ayar Sabia Cassiano, was say, and send some uncle Foke Cannon in Amno, a Nina Swar, no Crebia in him, was say, Sabia and Cassano, and Noah and Yan Cran Cre, and also and Yan Bindia, and the Honomono, Half Insurance, and Yajmo Ho. It was who call UGMC and Akita Half Insurance Cardinal, or mining in Adia Naso, the call UGMC, and Yajmo Ho. 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
5: 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Ubo bushing for an answer, one casano, so old baby, you know the papa, not with ya. Diane Cassette, who miss the Kayan show. And Udia, Miss Mara, and Uno, and Shadda, and ye, but ye mean me say, O Yari, not if you hospital be, and a ba. Doctor B. F. E. E. E. E. E. E. E. E. E. E. E. E. E. E. E. E. E. E. E. E. Doctor, no, do ban him one at Wish and Fonus. So, what the neighbor? If you are a big here, say, Bay, yes, I'm your man, waiting, Sanya man into Bab Wow.
1: A homebody, dear, a here, pa, woe, Bab Wow, Boahuni, you know, a Sikamoa. 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Now, what's almost Sansoka say, and you may phone away UGMC, no, one would need tag. 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
6: 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So let me be very clear there, I am not on a personal mission. It is the party as a caucus in parliament that has elected me as its spokesperson to lead the charge and demand for answers.
0: Eti amanyokuo no ena asoma me ese me nyese adwuma na mguso ame ye anya me ampe ana ase tan ametan obi enti na mitu sana mo no we no se ne dom kese ye no kra wo abedwafie no agye atum se nyo ba ko mienu bi e wo honma e wo so mo tio mani hwe e wo gold to ene ho nsensem na kwa nkofa mani amadachi
6: 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Also, then we should also look at the entire domestic gold purchase program. I, as a person, I welcome it. Because it gives all of us the opportunity to deal with the issue in the public interest so that it doesn't create the impression that it is NDC against MPP or Obikita partisan agenda B.
0: Yera Alexander Afenyo Makene ne NLTN. 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
1: 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What did you say? And Sakaya Ebeba, what is someone you know to dra a bra a year now on the Obi Edinkobo and what could see, said you, my dear, so as Empire FM and I watch us on the dear. Would himself want to know what banner and your baby, what's not said, you know, one who ye and no dear beginning.
7: Only a mission do videos. I'm in a cofonic president of food. President Kufuor Menene ye kamapa. In Ashton, 7 years ago, and no frames of watching president in the Jai. Nakudi chair 7 years ago. 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Yeah, so be in 50 years of experience. 50. 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
7: 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He endorsed my form for Greater Accra.
8: Professor Michael, former Kwe. 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
7: Yes.
8: Oh, okay.
7: He endorsed my form.
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0: Star 725 star. 3404#. Dress code. A memo. Show baggy jeans. Never oversized t-shirt. Sister.

Someone who gives without counting the cost. Someone who lifts others when they fall. These heroes connect people to hope. As MTN marks 30 years of being a force for good, it honors Ghana's everyday heroes. MTN is calling on you to nominate them for MTN Heroes of Change. 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
9: 10 Ghana cedis.
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9: And now top it up.
10: Telecel cash wallet.
9: And now
10: fixed broadband. No.
9: Bring a weenie.
10: For Telecel play up.
9: And
10: now
9: dialing.
10: Now 500 hash.
9: Let's go. Who do?
10: Telecel my hit promo. 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
0: Any play store.
1: Nwa download Franco app.
0: Franco!
1: Still!
0: Phone papa.
1: Is he here?

0: What is the population of Ekumfi?
1: It's a little over 65,000.
0: A little over 65,000. How many big markets do you have?
1: You don't even have a single market.
0: You don't have a single market?
1: Yes, we are trying to leverage on the 24-hour economy market.
0: You have brought yourself.
1: To rake in more money.
0: Sir, so tell us about the 24-hour economy market.
1: Honorable Chair, you realize that we are close to Mankesim. So we are trying to build a market. And you know, Mankesim is known for cocoa market. So we want to develop that market so that we can attract people from Mankesim, because now Mankesim is choked. So we want to attract the SSS to Ekumfi.
0: And that is 24-hour economy market.
1: That's what we want to do.
0: And you said you want to leverage on the 24-hour economy market. I'm asking you, so is that your definition of the 24-hour market?
2: I'm going to say you have a code disco area. Now, I finally say it's a disco, nightclub, it's old school, clubbing. Clubbing, no. Ghana for some guy jams, I'm going to afternoon jams.
3: You have a core club area.
2: Are you part of the 24-hour economy? Because most of the time, daytime, they check you how far. What that can also yeah, person check you how far, not check you how far.
3: Engineer deliberate plan some of my Ghana.
2: John Dramani Mahama, he knows what's up. He's current. And yeah, I go this old school. Like Baumyang in their old school.
3: When he's talking about John Mahama is older than Dr. Mahmoudou.
2: And Baumyang is still old school. He's younger, but his thinking is old school. Go to South Africa. There are so many 24-hour clubs. Go to Switzerland. Go to France. Go to Paris. So I might go to a place in the UK. So, over there underground, no. And in most cases, clubs, no, they are also places no more running. They are running casino or they are running this.
4: No more two parents in Ankasa because me turn books. Me turn books. Me ba our classics. Or 12 books for 1,400. And the other KG 2, 12 books 800. Me turn books, me to me serve you, be our class 1. Me serve you books in na manu. 700 cities. Teacher, I'm for listening, ma. I'm going to be for listening, ma. Me need teacher, I'm going to say, for listening, ma. Me na me turn book, ni bidabi. For the time, I'm going to start school, me turn books. Debi amitia. Debi amitia. And then at least now, Edibe Mawun, we are trying English, 80 Ghana, French, 70 Ghana. Now, English book, cry, I don't work from you, and English book, I say 80 Ghana. Yeah, yeah, to 70 Ghana. And so, omu person, omu buaye, no, omu buaye, omu no, kwen, say, buan omu buaye, no, but say, buan omu buaye, omu sisi ye. Almost to say a peso crown, who best see a bibia, who back for SHS, who back for SHS, dear, or better, a botina, square, packaging in, and or muto, a body or mutropo, won't you, and a ubanonia, as
5: schools.
4: And this season, one who say, next season, yes, it's a syllabus, ninty, or my trotro, and textbooks, now my parents, and he say, or mubeto, or mut me risk, he say, or mubeti textbooks, no, yes, sir. Ebeka omu honti omu di ama parents ni se omu beto list ami kwa wo mi phone so obi asendi combine books yet only 150 wa ebi mu ba kwa e di mom 140 school 180 e wo list so na odi asendi mi 180 obi list 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see yen fa yen money bra no mu chere mu ade yen ka say yen fa mu bra na yen ye marketing center say school na ye betu akoda mu ade na fa ye de why business teachers o mu betu akoda mu ade o mu to ade. And see, what it doesn't make sense. Se anu, so omu utwa diye o, omu utwa diye o, yen tu mi u. And see, ye, obia wo ni lena o womu. And see, se school wo, se school utwa diye, on utwa diye. And ye se, a fe ofa jito, embe ka hon. Se na mi tell what ya se. And see, by making sure, se, when a school is registering, the school has the our motive ni wey nyina san ayedi registration and marketing and selling of books is not part of it and ta buy hwese sir selling of books ni wey eh bi musu business and it's like they've taken over so then we what are we doing and they say so bia basic school ni bi na watom books ni bi and that's it and say no dear eh high empa ruler wo betumi anya no 2 cedis yeah tony was school 5 cedis 10 cedis and say mboa me ba owo class 6 or to have books fee 1400 obi so owo kg or to have books fee 800 eh ah wo to me serve books wo ha nipa wo class 6 ni total nyina andru 800 and the school for no yeah any omo nkasa omo register so omo be chair manager omo register say omo be business account family and say buy no own say
5: may God kill all of them. The people are committing genocide, poisoning our waters, and we are looking on and playing politics around it. It's evil, it's barbaric. The people who manage our waters say that look, now there are children, they found mercury, cyanide, and things in their blood, causing cancers and limbs. You will see the water is very clear, but when you take it to the laboratories, you see chemicals. That was what they said on TV. The woman said that the fact that our water is clear and you are drinking it does not guarantee that the water is chemical and cyanide free. Some of the politicians, some of the opinion leaders, some of the chiefs are involved in the pollution of our waters, and God don't punish them. God don't punish them for destroying our water bodies. How can you compare a few hundreds and thousands of people and their

Well, you are the great 05. Watch the space for this guy to David Techimensen. Oh, follow a year far above. Pa, no, so no. The far above by ano aba, far above by ano aba. Well, watch that space. I think so. No, so oh, yeah, great.

So it's been a one-year journey. That's why it's important to start and to end with a year Jesus, because so important. Many are the scheming and the orchestration of the enemy one. But bribia da one day one to radiation, one a chair radiano, adina edibua na ewe one year. On that note, welcome to the 1 year edition of AL Mahini on Justin 7 at Dome 106.3. It's the ninth month and we are birthing positive things. It's in your pankwan ebe bayabra boom. So I say, draw that energy on yourself. September any day, Dika and cry. It happens to be the birthday of my good friend too, Mami Fuakutu. Of the MPP fame, Mami Fuakutu. Baby Obutubiano. Happy birthday, Sunko, and Mede Mounty. That's it. And then you say, Absa, your story matters. MTN, we are switching to eSIM. 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Once again, a happy birthday in Koma Aye. Mame Ifuakutu, September 1. It's your birthday. Great. This is for you, Mame Ifuakutu. It's your birthday.

0: Gertrude, Nyonam, good morning, Omahene. You don't read my messages every day I send me, but you only see far above messages. Oh, Rade, Gertrude, Nyonam. Dr. Dubati, you may have you. You may have
1: you.
0: You don't read my messages. Anyway, and then September they decay credit.
1: That's right. What do you say?
0: I finish now. I know she commercial radio show.
1: Yes, oh man. Yes, exactly 1 month. Exactly year.
0: Yeah, 1 year. And yes,
1: year
0: ago.
1: Yeah, oh, radio show. Yeah, media baby doing.
0: Yes.
1: And oh man, what do you say?
0: Yeah.
1: As Bushimi is so, and I'm a Batman too.
0: Eh?
1: Oh yes. Bushimi is a Batman.
0: Wow.
1: Oh yeah. It is a thing that yeah, that's wrong. Man, Papua. But many people.
0: Wow.
1: Yeah, no matter so a kuyi pa.
0: Enyoma kuyi.
1: September.
0: Enyoma kuyi. We tap into that. Very important. Enyoma kuyi ankasa.
1: Yeah.
0: Wow. Inti. Yeah, then I'm just say. Even the fact that we have built this healthy health relationship, no, ama enya impact wa ma ufosho is enough for him to say and sabi si ebuaka se onya mesomo no. Emunioma pano ibini yensue ye no efisa pomude onkomo ana ye sha ase adwada kopim fia da bia ye ka kire nipa ahwe ye sese nya ewo ya pomude wonsem ejo nya men shire no nkoso ma onim dia obetim dia ma esa enchire chire wi na yensue nkoso nje ofeso na ema jumedie no entre enko eye amanfo ahye ahodo nyina ema ye nyenro nyina na na bia nko kama emfa mai. Well, me follow sequence, but and you better come on so because another me we you know na a lot of issues. I'm in the general clinic, but at an appropriate time, no. So general clinic is me the beba. After the binum, can we see a airboy air call mumu? Then you know, come on, say if you say revisit ensure. In you know one no no e binum koso chere se o mu de blog no kra no mu no ngbor gra e binum so asa core university se busume be ancient ni kra no onja ni nida yes busume sian ni if onun kwade ne keke mi am se no se busume busume sian o odidi onom bibia kama o koba bibia kama busume sian ni onja ni nida ne funsun do ai na me se eh. Now, what's the challenge? What hospitals you acquire on the Modium Canada? Oh, we back on to say, Yakoye, a surgery or Nintoshim, them say, what are ye in Tiama or Namanin and Nanun Timin and Tio, Obibian in Emusa? It is a more divert called General Clinic, but General Clinic, the doctor Bebechri, and the MV Libido Hong Kong, dear, a kama commander, Sir Janina Nipantiminko Bushmi Bensiani, in Tiama Basulita, and the Academy. Let's go far back. It's been that's it. And they there in Koma, you know, libido, yes, I said, now what you came on. And I'm sure productions for me and trust because a lot of people had interest. And there was another interesting aspect. But also said, yeah, in Yini, is he affected at inka enyini affected at inka enti had ye nyina ye won be because catch up with us and it's important that we listen to sir eye nyoma na aboy kwa before so bit me di juma do kwada remember to you
1: 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1%
0: Hey, 30 and above.
1: Oh yeah, 30 and above. 30 years and above. So be a media dance ya before or be ube do be 30 years ago. Oh my na be brain watching cano a ya basa just a washro baby.
0: Hey,
1: there was no single day ni panel so that much yeah. Won't send a bear man in a so.
0: Hey,
1: when I be now we ginaso. When I be now we ginaso. Oba so so a the same thing bose oba no the bose na wafo na na sia fo na o na think no but only from 30 years and above no medically no obo hu say you start reducing by a percentage and as our life no kura na say yade bi beto so kura dia wo de no enye 1% obi kura dia timi reduce by 2% 3% depending on yade kura e wo say any part than in so na o man dia e sa e kato kura ema ni yehu kese se age no e 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
0: but menopause ebi timi ba ansan what do that menopausal age no
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1: menopause na kese pre no na kese eno no asha ashe that time ono a asha ashe bi a oba no wo bi a be se 48 years, 47 years, no. Ah, oba be wu menopause mu no. Boss was at so onya signs of menopause no. Boss obi wa ne menses no, itimi ba this month ya na next be 2 3 4 months na menses ne ba. E wu mu a na asaba. Itu bo se na hormones no asase se e de e decline. Hormones asase se e ba form. Na man the mama go through sad year we see pa no. E bi bia hormone bi e be ka me se testosterone
0: okay.
1: Estrogen and then progesterone. These hormones are only regulate your ba menses and what think can we be now. So oba ba be do menopause wa. I began the premenopause no. Once say oba no, sa hormone ya mabobo din testosterone, progesterone, estrogen no, a drop it significantly. 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
0: wow
1: 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To go so my men were what's in horses in what's in horses to me? What in fifty and I go
0: and I go
1: with a bit of a solid no, none in passing in a naide a fork. So now, and I'm saying, you know, once I did piano a bread, fatigue as a ticking. The piano a bread. And sana emotionally aging, no, aging, no,
0: aging.
1: 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de bia no or joint pains no what joint pains no ni nyina no affect the sexually. It's during that time, you know, the brino, you know, a yadia, on peset, sa, and common, common, or crano, one name, ni would a crab, a
0: baby, a baby,
1: who was another brino, and a depression. Ben man also saw money pressure, a nade, Obama, Wally War, and I say, see, it was an Obano, or your depression, a depression as a teen, and this animal, I will fear, and this animal, you know. It's age, this is how age affects Yama animal. Now, may the Bama de Cacre, Kahona, or China, Yasako, another. Characteristics are be about qua and also so infection or china yebeko infections yeah and no eating affected affect the libido level.
0: Mm-hmm.
1: And then man also so no age a quambena age eating affected your libido level ya pink and also so a reduction of BBI the kind of say a testosterone. Men man the main hormone a testosterone.
0: Okay.
1: Na and then the brain one no memma say said the musical, no, from 30 years and above, no, we start reducing gradually 1%, 1%, 1%. You know, we be over and no one will be over 50 years. And can said, yeah, one who's yeah, said, yeah, no, 20 years, 25 years, you know, now I strike. So, but age wise, and internal, what is any panel or conform? It's better, bit my yarn after a cockatoon pimpins will be a kind of say, andropos. And do personal, let's say, if we do that stage, you know, now, Obama, no, ni hormones, no, I find testosterone, no, now we're reducing, no, drastically. At that time, no, let's say, Obama, no, a normal beer, nanka beer, fe kwa ni se nkura, se kubiti manye mobano, na fi, eno no, aye highly impossible. within na no ayade na testosterone na be ma e reduce no and so so no enya negative impact e ma be ma no se bi na ho den no itin ye dey e conform drastically.
0: Wow.
1: No, no, SSO, I have
0: here. Yeah, okay.
1: Oh, yeah.
0: Oh, yeah. Yeah. I'm a boy. I'm a boy. Okay, say who's your boy? She says, just any name and who?
1: Oh, I hear you now, eventually. But the woman, the only thing a woman say,
0: oh,
1: say, yeah, we,
0: yeah, we,
1: medically,
0: yeah,
1: exercise, you know,
0: yeah, we,
1: oh, man,
0: yeah,
1: especially with Mema, especially with Mema,
0: yeah, we,
1: and said that me specific. Also, like a man, averagely, a man, you know, almost 50 years, 52 years now, but we do menopause.
0: Yes, yes, yes.
1: Averagely. Or can we, or yet yeah, then.
0: But it's a 72 and 82 for any between us, but still.
1: Yes.
0: Remember, no?
1: Yes, in a stream. And then, no, crown of mine, and then, say, of them, man, it was 80. Of its man.
0: Wow.
1: Mem oh yes. Memory cowboy. Memory specific time medically. Memory specific time is at this time in the just averagely we ma be 100 in a
0: while.
1: Yeah. 95 of them on.
0: Yeah.
1: By 52 years to a cabra. Oh on you.
0: Wow.
1: Yes. That's the truth. But Bemma 70. 80.
0: I'm a young could be 80.
1: My
0: young could be my young could be me papa, madame from Bibia, 82. Yes. Wow.
1: Oh, yes.
0: Hey. Oh. Next, I said, no,
1: remember, no. A body chemistry is completely different.
0: I see.
1: Yeah, it's completely different. And then,
0: I already dominated Dr. Dubois in 85, still strong. Now, if you see. Oh, Doc, it's always see, good to talk to you.
1: We are different. We are completely different. It was during that time, no? Let me be sure.
0: Yeah.
1: Over 75 years now, Wawale, and say, Obama, and Obama, over 30 years, as I say.
0: Yeah.
1: Now, they're not challenging. I don't know if you see, and say, now, Obama, and you na I say.
0: Okay.
1: Obama, and you more, Timmy, and I say. It's Obama, and you say, free bear, man. Because there will be DNA fragmentation.
0: Okay.
1: No, Timmy Kofa, Sabi, and by 80, no, Tino, Timmy Kofa, it's your man that do no, oh, within a short time, no, but
0: then
1: I said, on any, on no, Bano, hey, no, I will cram and the man penny for a quarter num 40s, any uncle, but not saying I have sour of flow. It's your mind, Bama, if you are able to take care of yourself,
0: yeah,
1: we exercise. Na especially ya dia no a ya na eka ema mema eka mema mama mema e ko form no ya regulate ni ye se wonu munu na regular medical check no nkon ma na eh here dia den te se ema it is the level there we are ma go through ene honkon ba no it's not the same process ene ye ye dey
0: ye good Dr. Dubois
1: in terms of say time bit ma won time bit me won yana oba e wotwa nya me bo a
0: yeah.
1: Yeah, but didn't come more afar. Infections.
0: Infections.
1: How infections affect libido. A man in me, you know.
0: Okay.
1: How are a bit me affect libido. Okay. Now, what's next? Your hair be beer. You become a structural defect.
0: Okay.
1: It's a mema, large prostate problems, prostate cancer, prostate enlargement, how it affects libido. And a ma, and a son, man. You didn't come more afar, sadi, and you know.
0: Doc,
1: and point to me, particular clinic. Mm. You see, I be how be your sphincter's root cell signboard. You will be your tema committee 22. Na you be how be a stroke. You be a yadia eternity. End point is a stroke. Babetua. Yes, I say, and say, Timo, this should be what come a bow, tipayo. Na an answer to one am so be being a number one embryon. What person no person in an intimidator. Yadia friend said low libido. Yadia friend said erection or rational above from. Premature ejaculation, the boss, one and one. End point, you say, Fabra. Now the bar, you yet test me who are the crayer, a decorsa, the noa. Instantly, I drew a maw noa. That day, no, I'll buy a noa. The same, Ubekunu be, I will say, a drew, Agazanza, a war. A man, no, ATM, Yama, no, Mutimeno, M. Say, my complainiace, most for the fee time, wa ye yet promotion, my mema, ye che mema, dear, any Hong Kong, Bano, Mom, Yama, memo, dear, ye che mubi. Intin ye prepare. In fact, metadata special invitation. Akotwa ma omain.
0: That's
1: na ya se men yahwese obekuma boy with the date. Now during that time ono, it's going to be a long week. So my kra ma hokra no a, omo wo mu studio kra no, they will have to talk about it.
0: Now
1: it is going to be a whole long week ya. Momo the other same ma, ye che normal over bet 3000 na. Ye che rice cooker, kettle, iron, wood juices na hon kon ba no. Say ye che over 3000 na. Ye ma memo de no. Ya prepare for over 6000
0: na
1: normal.
0: That's it.
1: Because of my okay end point, the nipa about end point here in a day, the nipa 100 ya, the mube say 60, eh ye manem. And you know, yeah, you know, more more, na ye me den because so why I'm prepared very well. In fact, and you go say baba, and ye manem no mono from a neck when you know what you card, ugusu a woba end point clinic. What we will treatment? We buy a clinic. We will treatment. You know, for our card, no factor. Mm-hmm. Na time no ebeso. Enche kura. Yencha angusi biya be October ending. You know, ne biya yashasi e yes a promotion. No. Ah, that is going to be a whole week here. O buy you know why treatment? We o the stroke ne buy one to o do we ne buy one to one. No answer you kettle. Yes, you call. No answer you rice cooker. No answer you blender. And once you will see near the amount near Oko. Well, we saw a treatment also, no, which is all by and noir near ye, near the amount.
0: All right.
1: I'm gonna phone you and I say, oh, my, over to me, a frame, a number you saw. Number near 0244.
0: 0244.
1: 86.
0: 86.
1: 70.
0: 70.
1: 68.
0: 68.
1: 0244.
0: 0244.
1: 86.
0: 86.
1: 70.
0: 70.
1: 68.
0: 68.
1: Mine as
0: I later this morning. Well, Dr. Dubuati, me that's now na make I say me bosses are better now. Here, Joshua Tigo, but you say, and they are
1: fit. Mr. Tigo.
0: And you say, Tigo, I say, me only tea, they make us, Dr. Dubuati, oh, I'm you.
1: Yay!
0: Tia me cake.
1: Oh, I meet you.
0: Abba! Dr. Dubuati. My goodness.
1: Oh, I meet you.
0: Just say, me ba man ye. Me no need incomo, and I'm also in paying for a better nursing. Me or me, my human paying mu a department, you know, or a machine. I and a more current affairs paying mu and only quite another. Ne papa 10 years. Me koye me who be my video be a day be a day, a noonami, or task me cock prim and paying up or the abba. One year, see, I'm no be conny see. It's in a self video to make us ever say any now. Omina better nursing. Na tigo no Dr. Dubu ato fisi na ni da hoche me ni da hoche ni bibiri se wa ofu bibu kabi biche na asa mpofo jeri tigo muti u do kabi biche kabi biche na asa mpofo jeri eye tigo Joshua tigo muti u
1: oh Mr. Tigo sadi ye aja me di ye me wo into the medical area ni nite no mit makafe yenwe unyidi adie bakuwa

0: Okay, so that's the move we are on here. Mr. Asare Okumase, but to Canada, you are in Ghana now, and you are also blessing the show and blessing the team. We are grateful. A lot of you from outside, yeah, Damasi, Pastor George, Apostle Selassie Adai, and Sam Sofpeyin, Reverend Steve, Reverend Steve Mensa, and Afi, Pastor Stanley, Sam, yeah, Damasi, and then. Yera Dak Hayward Mills, Soft Pain Bishop. Good morning. Begin this song here. Why you came up? Come on, come on, come on.
1: Come on. Or radio critic, or tea radio. Na say, or modding book, or any more, and coin more, no, I can't answer. But only any age, Maha. Tinano, no man or friend, no, sir, Artigo, or can't brof or can't brof. See, have you changed your presenter? And I'm so, oh, Nancy presenter, the Mrs. Sam presenter, bear almost a 12 months. And I said, Debbie, I was listening to the show, and I enjoyed it. And I miss you, sir. Oh, see, yes. Oh, see, at the point, you know, Kabna started, you know, no, who no, papa. But I feel there. Now, no, what you need, Dr. Dubuatina. I think that was the day I'm here. Debbie, it wasn't libido. Mami foi offering my dinner by.
2: Yes, he
1: enjoyed the show.
2: Oh, okay.
1: And you know, I think that is an important feedback. A lot of the social issues are touching broad base of our country now. People appreciate it. And see, now between now and December, no,
0: yeah.
1: We bring it.
0: Okay.
1: October, 2nd October, your Y2K.
0: Y2K.
1: Color party.
0: Hey,
1: color party and a minimum meeting kit baby. Nano moya dear be. Mammy foya mom would get three.
0: Yes.
1: We want to institutionalize it.
2: Oh, wow, yeah.
1: At that meeting, you know. You better all the modalities near we are moody have a 20th win.
0: Okay.
1: And see you better say be every quarter be ano. Yeah, no, say, fan to be. I did be an Oyaka cranny, dear.
0: He
1: said, at the end of every quarter,
0: Yeah,
1: yes, I'm pitching. No, I'm going to pitch on my ideas.
0: Okay.
1: Don't pitch ideas, maybe. Yeah, select bear two or three. Mm. But, I mean, I think a council of state members be.
0: You
1: have paid dinner in a siphon in an institutionalizing because I feel, say, it was a very beautiful thing. Mini, Kofi Asante homecoming. And then, to the end of the year, no. Nafi, you are prepared for Strictly High Life.
0: Wow!
1: And you know, between now and December and 1st January, no, there's a lot. I was here, yeah. And it's a more border run. Y2K, no more microphone. Who say Y2K? Need a different level. But
0: Y2K.
1: Families, you know, so and prepare because if you uncle had the new Y2K, no.
2: Yeah, color party.
1: But family, nankasa, no. Any color party.
0: Okay.
1: Now, this year's color party will be a special one.
3: Sure.
1: And Mami Mwa, you answer about so now, Yana, me pal, no say official DJ.
0: Yeah. Yeah. Yeah. Yeah. Yeah. Yeah. Yeah. Yeah. Yeah. Yeah. Yeah. Yeah. Yeah. Yeah. Yeah. Yeah. Yeah. Yeah. Yeah. Yeah. Yeah. Yeah. Yeah. Yeah. Yeah. Yeah. Yeah. Yeah. Yeah. Yeah. Yeah. Yeah. Yeah. Yeah. Yeah. Yeah. Yeah. Yeah. Yeah. Yeah. Yeah. Yeah. Yeah. Yeah. Yeah. Yeah. Yeah. Yeah. Yeah. Yeah. Yeah. Yeah. Yeah. Yeah. Yeah. Yeah. Yeah. Yeah. Yeah. Yeah. Yeah. Yeah. Yeah. Yeah. Yeah. Yeah. Yeah. Yeah. Yeah. Yeah. Yeah. Yeah. Yeah. Yeah. Yeah. Yeah

0: ahwene atenase
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0: yi mewedi ma mekye message an my conf
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1: 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Lizzie, makeup, oh man, also congratulations, Kessia Parate, also what boy Juma, and we saw or Hineba Stitches. Or Hineba Stitches message your dear Benny, or so a kaipa say, okay, at the end of the day, or say a combination or I solid, yeah, I get that's a power, mine and so, that's someone in you, or so mine, happy, glorious 1 year anniversary on Adum Jason Sem Show, or so I lift this show to another level, and also a follow Kinley Power since at the Cabret time, or senior Miss Shell, Yame and your Kessia, Bobo Juma, or so a chair to go, any Dominic Unina, Papa Cambodia, SMA. Any air flyer mount, you know.
0: Papa Cambodia.
1: Air flyer mount. 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Kwasi, mame fa Papa Cambodia flyer. 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
0: Fa battery, 15 plate, imbra, ayo, ayo, no.
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1: 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Mupia. Now, man, my YouTube na also message. Odi ya to ha say no. Men ken kain. Na, okay. Gertrude and your name Akosua Getty
0: yeah.
1: Or say oda was a pa oda was a koswane ma ejano and nary din din din din din din din din din na oats kojo or no so ese okay see you kwe wanka bye bye and chati for nan so or my hina baby tinema ye jumana magana manyina I wanna say ampa and I wasn't golden
0: yeah.
1: Or say anopebia utie yang because of my hina kwabna sante and James Jojo is as Eric or Eric de ye inedi why ye inedi and man ya pamono hydrando do na Johnson Edward was say wow team no you so powerful and na landlord was so say congratulations akwasi poku also man hene we love you man we love you man Benjamin owusu atian also man was say there is there some brand name for you oh okay was the managers no matter brown envelope be and because na wudi 1 year sir
0: ewa
1: ewa ama me
0: ewa
1: and now Daniel Addo or say I also wish you well well done on my hine from Germany Danny and Edine Diaba Joseph don't call say bon anniversaire monga ah no na say okay Kobla Abuchi
0: yeah Kobla Abuchi
1: also man on your man selection yana your solo say good music and now the bar Kwaku Usuan say congrats on man you are the finest Abet Adu was say good morning Frimpon David was say congratulations on my hine and P was a nay and a year film no say
0: na me na modi ma to on Cambodia
1: Cambodia no Papa Cambodia aye and why you come sano? Oh, you're too much.
0: Okay.
1: So from point seven, I would die.
0: But
1: it's Filipinos say.
0: Doctor said, "Bosom Pimkis, you're a deputy registrar."
1: Okay.
0: Beth and Devs. Good news, be.
1: Sir.
0: Ebenezer is here.
1: Are you?
0: And I don't want to share yellow. Come here, share yellow.
1: Yeah, don't make
0: it.
1: Hey.
0: Yeah.
1: Hey, what are you from?
0: The come here, share yellow.
1: I don't even mean I need that. Hey, let me know what you're doing about Borussia.
0: Wow. I'm sure.

0: Well, Star Oil say men cost on cows over 240 stations or my mobile baby. That's why you need to associate with them. High quality fuel, great service, and real value for money. 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So, so important. I mean,
1: a man,
0: a message that you ask a crown.
1: Say, say, and a mechanic will be a message at Baba Man Mekai.
0: Sabaku did it, of course, my mechanic. Every day I send messages.
1: Okay. It's a man message. You said, yeah, but YouTube will name me phone soon. You know, mechanic in Amma, Pepper and Sanya, sorry. But Kobe Shen, channel manager, don't
0: TV. Yes.
1: Kobe was a good work. Kwabna, God bless you. Amen. Amen. Amen.
0: Yeah.
1: Mama Kajin and my baby can come patch or mom goes to be sake you as no.
0: Authority
1: vested in me. Aha. Masake no. And you might say, you're mine in a baby.
0: I kid you about what's in the car. What's in the car?
1: Masake no. Oh, Adrian. It's a man. Yeah, I'm a bon common anime, sir.
0: Yeah.
1: A fitty vacu.
0: Yeah.
1: A cotto. A cockmoon, potemon, or man.
0: Amunye.
1: Just say, I sent Kafo bread. One man saw a number corner so bread. Then I watch a video so pass a lessy call your debay, yeah. And in the state of a choir, man almost say, and yet not some more. But yet 2008, I'm just how quite almost I said, so more ye be seeing it. It was 2026. How many years in ye? Ye jato ho. 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
0: there be no shit the 2nd September in December
1: o ma no mo kan nra na ne ochi na e kwan wo mu
0: number to my client one day.
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0: Okay, all right.
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0: So that's the road o.
1: She.
0: Okay, so join us on Jackson on YouTube. Never share quite no as here can was him. Okay, so tankers ne ply that road no.
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2: 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suffering penny four, yeah, demonstration say, yeah, not penny four. 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And my yet the woman for a constant power, one can say, just seven, a no credit. 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
2: 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They say, why Obata, the Futabraba? I won't tie, we are the Obadaya. Now, I'm saying, you know, I know, Malo. Say, yes, I'm a Yakano, Quino, and your Quina, and what be 7.8 kilometers. Madama, on free contractor, no? 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Now, Obeshe, and your man's Quina, Obefasua, yes, you have to pay. 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
0: 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Me kai pa. I was part of a Makwata team na.
1: Okay.
0: E koko kwe sa di no se di beya. E iti me we know everyone because offer that morning na.
1: Oh man, wadaruma. I say meba. I say e titi koko kra.
0: Okay.
1: Meba na yashe se di a eti no.

0: Oman.
1: Well, into the mechanic say Ukraine say as I say you pay attention to our roots and sometimes it's very worrying. The MPP declared two terms year of roots. You know, yeah kwan no. Na untimi ka so man ya kwan. You're asking yourself when they say kwan ho do I say Ghana pow. Today we have the big push and other enormous amount for you. We also asking say by the close of their first term no. Ida so mo to aso na yomo fiwa akwan dodo no se ne besi akọ nti ye kọsu di sika sha akwan yomo nanso ebe wi echi na kwan no onhye dan hu akwan bia ya ye ne sa
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1: we ye 6 oni omo mo ye kwan bia no aba ya ba ka se life span a year honestly me kwa have had issues and again mesa ka se ru am akwa to me kai me say on categorize a year contractors no because ni anti bi nim certification so because it be a coin they be Adam the Pantan the example Pantan yeah. Hospital day less than 6 months that is the problem in that case of Omakwata was live on radio to say say contractor and national elections event in that time the member of parliament there no and a share no say then of course so a reworking on that road again into contractors for no do do and I mean one, either so much my own and so any. Two, either said that perception is a Yajiji is kind of crying, son. I could do a monument to your mom, almost say because he cannot
0: get to
1: a
0: man,
1: a dear kid to a go. Apart from that, a better than a gun a year been for say, Munina and then when I'm on shake quite we say. We are consultants, then Omo Makenya makes sense. I say,
0: okay.
1: But 2 years, 3 years. Another third observation is that maintenance on our roads is difficult. It is about to talk about to hand me say, yeah, but me see a non terminal. Near Jago, any bell, no, not to chrono, and Nante were quining in an affair, say, quano. See a cassia cassa no more with ya. Bidisa Adaje boy, the bit Makenya and say, let us feel that a bang be our worship piano. Odwene ye ho titiru ya disium ya pomodin ho ya kwan ho adwuma amaburu esese omunya any other relevant things e makuru e yekuru na emu nipa no so koso e ye proud say omu ye Ghana for adeshe honestly so that's the point my main cash for the tier for say no shaba permit and 9 and high adjustment say on adom 106.3 fm adwuma ko ba kwa bibia da meka so won hu hia pa so I buy. Maybe I buy when I mean, it's almost your office for us. I'm not sure the 82 as the plans are far advanced. Well, hey, yeah, you may be to say a NCC, and they almost special planning. They be an papa, my time country planning, Anna, Beth and Devs,
0: yeah,
1: Abbasoso. You know, overcome be on me, Jumano, Namian Pata. The sensitivity of their job now here baby omo tdd juma my as Ghana na a hard journey. I don't know under this administration the attention they want to pay in terms of putting up a year enyoma any omo juma di omo din esefata but no kwene say they play a super important role in the development of this country. In fact data and komunina no so very very important so only birth and death so be this and common and they in tia yenya ne say one din fi edusia baako
0: 61 years eh
1: tigana eko 70 no omo no mo 61 years o matna system ni mo atiye pa intijamen chade yesaka doctor set busom pe
0: ni omo ajuma ye
1: deputy omo ajuma ye
0: mi
1: mu sa kwachi gon
0: hojuna omo ajuma ye
1: deputy registrar bf and devs registry doc ano pay short notice but ya dasi pass wajibri so de bebon komo bi jidi se bibia eboko edamia so 61 and still counting. What are my kabika crache?
2: Mahine, meda was it, so wa mami akwenye. I feel so meda we tea four. And so as it say or more 8 years. Beth and death ye by a che. This is the 1 year. Oshima 61 years and aging I say na ye war in Rebia and on a regulatory birth registration in the country. The friend Act 301 of 1965. Into we are calculation, I just see 61 years.
1: Okay.
2: Lassa, Embrano, and the ma birth registration, a year compulsory in all parts of the country. First, no, na birth registration and death registration are limited to only the commercial towns, principal cities, and then the urbanized towns. Now, Ebanisa, it's an say, na abrofono pre-independence era no na omotiti those areas into almost 30 registration system for themselves no mo ba yen so no na because omo yawo omo dada enti no no mu ni any need for birth registration na need omo wo eye for death registration because some realize says somewhere along the line no mo crofo no bi eye den ewu enti no omo set system up enti ye shaase e wo man mu 1888
1: okay
2: with death registration it is a imrana a regulated death registration near friend cemeteries ordinance of 1888 mm-hmm. ne koya rani ya ne kosi 1912 ti 1912 nom de birth yeah then e kan ne be ye birth death and ordinance of 1912 ti 1912 ne set the stage for a modern birth registration ti ano se rani ya amendments here and there ah na di ye ba 1965 ti 1965 ne di ye na ne na Ghana ni age atum se ya betimi arane registration system ti ye share ni se registration na ye be o man mu no must be compulsory ti se ye wo kro ye wo kro mu ye wo fikasi mu ye wo fikitu
1: be bia wo bia
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1: 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So here's a doctor said Bosom Pim Kisi, deputy registrar or church in Zimwa, or to Tunio Major Jimwa, a bequetia wankasa. You ever heard the positives and sunny about negatives, Doc Wadarma? In 61 years, we are proud to be associated with Beth and Debs or Ghana. We are proud to be working there. If we said the impact of when you Ghana, so no, you're so positive, that Danqua, my beca say, and Quapano call for more, more, and your message for Tamunya, but three for
2: more. Am I? I'm proud, but a human so ever ho. Linti am here proud, and say, imagine your share birth and death registration as a na NTC. First, near ye be a manual, manual. She say, you know, ye de abefo, in a ye de ye ye juma. First, no, who register, ye de information, no, a go envelope, munia de abba national office, amobia then abbe sign amount. She say, Antisa. Registration in na ye decentralize it at the district level and the community level. Into your officers say who ni na omukro mo laptops and ne omo tablets. A omo de peke bev data no any dev data no. Into your input na system na generate all the needed your friend is a data no any approvals no. Into when you bet it no na just a registration no I complete. Na fe ya printing na on second day u certificate.
1: Na eba se abu kwa abe fude mune ena ini health national health insurance for ini Ghana Statistics Service ni mua yon kufabia na ito chasubi o
2: waho papa omahini because ye pese omahini ye national identification system no e jina pinti ya ni na fapim e jina birth and death registration so inti uko amang ake siyema omu frebibi civil identification and civil registration. Civil registration, you know, include birth, death, marriage, divorce, annulment, any separation, and others. In Tisanya, my way, you know, to me, register, you know, documenting a year, no, I link you know, to the national identification system. It is a birth and death, you know, and you know, painting a national identification system, you know, so in you know, ye. Because all register, you know, you know, you know, card, you know, who say, be so, you know, omo muwu no means ben na wo de e kire se we ya fimu ntino ni data no ye betimi aklosi no nti se ye ne betimi supply om that information na omo so etimi de clean om data ehu se okay ye register nipa be 1000 emu 5 ewu nti se no aka your friend is saying 995.
1: That means the Monastic Statistical Service ne Ghana card for your confession.
2: Sunkupa. In a statistical service, so omuna omaimu when it comes to publication of data, omuna omudimu fapimpa. Inti ye ejumedia ye dini na se eba si ye publish ye annual report, sir. Ye ni omu edi in tank. Ye ni omu e collaborate. Emma omu boa ye emma ye timishi share ni emani ye. Send ye. Yeah, in publication be meeting international standards.
1: 61 years of ejuma bi anya ejuma anya anya mfie keto a chese ejuma na koneni both atete ne nyoma panyina mu any if I walk to the birth and death registry what is so special what will I see that difference they be making that excitement be mama who say ah say you be say what is there to show
2: oh imagine who call birth and death officer. Yen officers ne wo hono ye ni o makasa e se nipa ho adwuma na ye ye enti so bi ba na o ba ba register befa also nyabotre se bi onyo bi anote ye adwuma na se registration ni so e wo mu ahohoro ye wo fresh birth registration ye wo late birth registration obi mu a o mu nim emrane se wo a ansa na wo ba ni be di mfie ba ko no e wo se tu anamon e register akwara ano. 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right information the accurate information na wa register event no nti enye me ekwa so ni se afin so ube kono sa manu a manu a niye manu unko huwa ho ube unse bibia ye di technology ina e ye registration no mm-hmm. Inti ame juma no enso ekwa so wa
1: Well, yeah, wrap up and abna e boko ti was around your behavior mo negative sin go re go. Message say otherwise. So we din sir, na one dey cause we din say. We hu say ntokro bi di da honum. Nje we say o jina sir ntokro so. 61 Ghana Ford e hu birth and death registry say. Some of the challenges on Monday ban say and they can na mon crata say minimum we the crata specific crata bi na yuma pa won. We short shortage star ba. No more TV change. Almost is a platform. Say okay. My idea. Say again. I'm saying there's a bit of delay in the process. Is that correct?
2: Delay. No. A bit. Jina say. A bit. Ana registration. No. A folly under late registration. We see your late birth registration and late death registration.
0: Mm-hmm.
2: But one. Wo ya no register. No. Imagine. Aya na won face problems. Sir.
0: But also wo mama o card kitu ebi. Ni ama o be say. Some months be I think so 3 months and I will be sign a dear quanwa quay casino and no chum aqua will be to ya but in chum no not a ye free go see ye free and as they say will get to ya
2: oh a ye free ye free copem say aquarano a bd 1 year no who was aquanya so obey register I won't ya bbia no ya yen is our senior ubia sebi o ni sikano ne ho nye den enkonko chire no nti ye be register ni ama birth certificate ne chire se udin abira birth register ni enu no e ye free
0: okay
2: nti se e bi adachin bi o pese o ba no ekọ ye fa se secondary school ana some of these universities ni na se fo a omo de ana omo pe certified copy no certified copy no there na what you be bi kakra
0: bi be saying
2: o bi bi ti say certified copy bi abe 13 CDs to 15 CDs for the registration for the certified copy
1: na mo pejam kakra
2: ye ni aban e di hun komo
1: say
2: ni
0: ba wan ye ni twam na okode ya obo
2: wan ye ni twam di na o man na de na asesa
1: okay.
2: Obe boka. Obe boka because no.
1: Let's say there's boka. Whole year.
2: Whole year. The amount say register. No one.
1: Let's also be responsible.
0: Oman, be responsible. No, mekai me say. Me last one. Me won't let be. Bef for office no. Obe kwa niga tum. Inti biwa hano ma enye ni pani pe. Obe kwa unko tu ni pano. Ya tro number bo a office ya no. Bef rekrompa enko. It's been not delay number more.
1: I know for it's a good feedback.
0: That
1: for
0: is
1: them.
0: It.
1: It's a good feedback for them because say amount 1 year.
0: Yes.
1: Now when Timmy and Frank Kudijuma now we can all share some of these challenges.
0: Obey then why?
1: Hard, you
0: know. So
1: well, meet your friend in Pabe Miensa.
0: Okay.
1: And to find out about your mom now, Omudi Omu 61. Let us know only. Not let's not see only the negatives. Positives is sure. Wow, call and say one good service. Be a car. Name of still one seem to be a fatuja.
0: If
1: I know about your mind.
0: Numbers near 0302-216-561. And now 0302-216-562 Into a man, yeah, can I say no? District offices, no, yeah, or mom and Ninko Honsumay. No, ma, or my former, mo, yeah, wage man, no. Yeah, be a put to prove my monitoring. Would the Mokras will be back?
1: Well, my surprise.
0: Oh, no surprise. We could draw near to ma. Well, be as I then yet to working hours. It be a beco crank of fugu, a delight, so yeah, chance a bit to register your ma. Oman first call about
1: okay. Machi Abucha.
3: Yes, Oman.
1: What are my two?
3: I think
1: come to you.
3: You're more Canadian, Oman. I am my best stress on my education and courses. So, name is it Abra Kai. The man can form me call home of the sisters. I see this. Yeah. And can I'm too bad on my best.
4: I'm in the hospital. I'm here, man. 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
5: Yeah. 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
1: uswe. 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
1: Yeah. Wada man Patro iti u?
5: Patro, mede nana ya. 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Yes, sir, omo, ya tomo cho. Difficult is na ya ye nyana. E do so dodo. Me ma bre e wo mi anka sa mi de me ma three ni nyina ma bre sa. O ye registration na. E di no sometimes me no wa kola na na ma ye. Ye be ma me pink copy no. But then biometric no obetia obeye na e be ba no. Na ya omiti akola ni di ba ko. Obedi e che di e che di e che so na me ye no. Aye difficult. Just say, Obisa Metsimia, Obisa extract in Niho, Branabe Tiesica, and say, you're strong. You're for mucho. Say, easy access, be or why, your best media documentation of your uncle and the best certificate. Ever boy, and they're for mucho, so say, dear Dini Momo. No more the registration, no more printed biometric, Mamma. Oh, my shirt, so yes, and I bear, Uncle Bassa, you bear mistakes, ever at the end of it. It's in the ceremony. Me pa omo cho enu ni me bi sa dia me de

0: of Ghana's national development by registering births and deaths and providing reliable vital statistical information essential for effective planning, policy formulation, resource allocation, and the delivery of public services. This milestone is an opportunity to acknowledge the dedication and sacrifices of past and present staff, management, stakeholders, and partners who have contributed to the growth and development of the registry, namely Ministry of Local Government, Chieftaincy and Religious Affairs, UNFPA, UNICEF, UNECA, ICMPD, Ghana Health Service, and Ghana Statistical Service, of their commitment in strengthening civil registration systems and ensuring that the identity and the vital events of individuals are properly documented. As we celebrate 61 years of service, we must also recognize the changing demands of our time. The continued modernization and digitalization of civil registration, improved accessibility and registration services, enhanced data quality, and stronger collaboration among stakeholders remain critical to ensuring that every birth and death in Ghana is appropriately registered. The anniversary, therefore, presents an opportunity not only to celebrate our achievements, but also to renew our commitment to building a more efficient, accessible, inclusive, and responsive civil registration system. On this special occasion, I extend my sincere congratulations to the management and staff of the Birth and Deaths Registry, as well as all stakeholders and partners who continue to support its mandate. May the Birth and Deaths Registry continue to evolve with the needs of Ghana and contribute even more significantly to the national development through accurate, timely, and reliable civil registration and vital statistics. Congratulations to the Birth and Deaths Registry on 61 years of dedicated service to Ghana. Happy 61st anniversary. Long live the Birth and Deaths Registry. Long live the Republic of Ghana. A sign, Samuel Adombotwe, Acting Registrar of Births and Deaths, and Nensashe Krata, we are saying. So, Doc, we are your boss, and we have it today. So, just this one quick, now if we wrap up on conversation. The work, I want to say, you want no more kind. A busy name, now, a banner.
1: Also call me about that pink card now. I can't even know what's so correct to.
0: And yeah, specific with a bit.
1: At the media,
0: but
1: general.
0: Oh, shout
1: districts.
0: Sad districts. No, almost out to Eko chance. Eko fuba.
2: Yeah, a bit to me. I can say. We have very good feedback. Yes, aka. As a registry, no, you better to your number. You send it. Enko ban is our back office. No, na officer no. Ato office in him. And as you say, so we see a decentralized into birth and death registration under the local government service at the district level. And almost so any AD and staff no more district, you know, a cheaper. I'm making sure say, oh, officer, no be a human, send here, I was say, oh, yeah, no.
0: Okay.
2: I think so. A bar corrections any mistakes, I have a bar birth certificate in this or no, and also your beggy out to na your new officers na kasa. Send yes, so omu enter data na omu be making sure so omu be enter the correct data.
0: Okay.
2: I think so your pepper parents, you know, so omu ma information na aya omu ma yen correct information. Ubu utimi ma information na wasan kwa base o ni amdi ama ono masan ye de asisa ma aso oka se wasisa wa adwa e ye procedure bi a obefam ansan na obi to me a correct no because e ko ko ra birth register ni ma na be ye legal record
0: do se ka a lot of issues
2: emra e kwa so asan na obi asisa ni.
1: Oh man, my last question with you, Wadaroma.
0: Me kwa kame tu, we have found amount for the question. Inipa ba kwa wa manoni ya inti minyi ni mfim.
1: Okay.
0: Iro, inipa wa each live essential. O say, can you please ask the man how much is the verification letter of a birth and death certificate? Because the Italian embassy do ask and the BND charge so much to get, so as to get the letter. This is what is your kind of thing. Verification letter, they say.
2: Verification, 20 CDs, right?
0: No more upgrade on America. Can I 20 CDs?
1: Come on, why? Bibi, as they say, what do you
2: mind?
1: Omane beka ho asem.
2: Omo de some documents bi e be support. Ti se yen fa ni se.
0: The document you are 2010
2: application be apply officially say verification letter no dey on call your commission of 024 no en change.

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0: Amu ye pa because obi effort process ni ma eche. Enti obi shen free free say fasika se brebia for 500 Ghana for 1000 Ghana bra. Me ye ne faster ma. 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Ne ya man ntentem. Na do offer the right channel no so no. Wodi mu abe 6 months 1 year ni echire na ne sankan ye. Enti data. 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Asisa de no kwa. Say so register. E take how many months and weeks na saka o certificate.
1: Say eye enkwara ade na under 1 year ni de e pick and cry
0: be penye
1: eye penye a process non so be within 1 week na waso inside den
0: aka
1: acha ye 2 weeks
0: eye juma ga na 2 weeks no
1: eye juma
2: say e guru boys na be hardware
1: issue ni say eba registration na aban ehu say challenges we be e wo ho etin we create ghana.gov payment platform no aye no no e chere say se oye registration na obey payment no on that platform and ona me gidi se wose e bo hu de ro ye e ma manfo ehu se we provide information na payment no wa na obey e wo ghana.gov platform no na process no yen so ya pay kina ya continue e den amount
2: right
0: okay
1: no na bani sa dia go ro nsem no
0: de nim so nti wose ghana.gov e ho na obey registration ni bibia na payment de pay nti registration obey e wen
1: registration dia Ube walk to the birth and death registry
0: district office. No. But they say no, advancement about digital. Mobile could be the bay.
1: Oh, yeah.
0: I get to me boy and nanny a co birth and death near register online. Near to your online.
1: And within the next few years, no.
0: Wow.
1: Ever happen.
0: Yes.
2: All right. See, but that's it. Doctor said, Bosom Pim Kissy, deputy registrar, birth and deaths. Only a rough affair, even about change more.
1: But why? Only a PR.
2: Oh,
0: hey,
2: wow.
0: Customer phone.
2: Customer phone.
0: Besides, and super paper.
2: You are
0: same. Ah, never chance. Besides, she's so beautiful.
2: Well, it's a PR. That's a part of the boss. Abba. I have Mamunanya in Titia. There are a lot of issues. I have Mamunanya in Titia. When I bring Tino, intimate moon question by Sam Mamunanya in Titia.
1: Say meka bibi ba ko
2: ye
1: twa to
2: yes
1: 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planning ne ho na we say mu register ansa na makwa ko sie body no enye se wa ko sie body na wi ansa na wo ba ababa register enti sa na che say wa ten ni bibia wa ma bibia
2: Ayabasa. Okay. Good. Yeah, that's 32 minutes after 8. Just want to say, I'm doing 106.3 FM. My main guy say, Yajia to say, Milo should be part of your breakfast settings. Nti ene meno ka say diye. Yajia to that energy sunko e de maye no. Milo e maye ni aji amaya hodin sunko. That rich cocoa taste neno su omgo. Eno su e ya de mua pa de maye. Quickly, my main fa wins free National Identification Authority on sunfa mao. Attention to businesses, institutions, and service providers. The National Identification Authority, Ebo Yina Ankaya, say LI2523 has introduced important changes to the way you verify Ghana card identities under the new requirements. No? Biometric verification is the principal means of confirming a Ghana card holder's identity. Bribia da se o verify an identity. Do not rely solely on the photograph or physical appearance of the person presenting the Ghana card. Use the NIA approved biometric verification system. Do not photocopy. Eh ya me pa en ko photocopy en ko scan e ma wa wie no e ma bibia an ka ho obi card ho nsem ka ho anase info yin bi an ka ho. Your only reliance is the Ghana card, or you can rely on ocular inspection alone, except where permitted by law. Failure to comply is an offense and shall attract penalties up to 2,000 penalty units for a body corporate and 1,000 penalty units for a partnership or other undertaking payable by each partner or responsible person. If your institution verifies identities onboard onto the NIS Identification System Platform, IVSP, prepare your systems and staff and comply with the new requirements before the transition period ends on 2nd November 2026. You are from now up to 2nd November 2026 in Patrol Shedding Zone. And if it deals with onboarding in Gwandia, now here supporter, email idverification@nia.gov.gh. And also with my friend 0302-999-306 or 307 or 309. NIA providing future a year solutions and many me and your day emma absa so echo so kyle say one on shisha and be a guacu emma say don't let borrow me some small coins say ebe say wa yonko fa ene wabra ba wobo dinti a one kasa and say as I saw Timinya coin bishop with Timia for the South feeling with the Absa credit card. With Absa credit card, when you're up to 55 interest free days, flexible limits, free card swipes, and worldwide acceptance to pay now and sort out later. Utria and NHD, why he wants a maca. Inti, Oko Absa Bank, Biana, Ose Ope, the Absa credit card, Omeche Chimina Achiro. A son, say what semi you want to hear, Semuntino. Bribia the Absa say, your story matters. I mean, my main car will say, Jamia Machina from 6 a.m.
0: Yeah.
2: To 10 a.m. Then we pay our market. We see a friend the international market.
0: Bosse International Market.
2: Bosse International Market.
0: We are coming.
2: We are coming.
0: Yeah.
2: Bosse International Market.
0: Medina.
2: Yeah, ba. The entire one could hear say, "Nami adu mechina." You could jina Bosse International Market or Medina, ono. And say, "Ne." Intiasieno akwe bibri ana isuruka kranswa ba.
0: Yeah.
2: Titu aye. Yeah, fruits are
0: in the team.
2: And ABC board, and ABC
0: by
2: ABC Quadunye, ABC Ankanya, Nina, no more chess, Edin Ruby, and Ashish Ninano. But a dear in Sri Lanka, I may say that specific area, Econ, Egusian, dear. But for now, one of the reliable places I wish I could do,
0: yes,
2: you can be assured to say, a dear be out to honor, no, and I'm not questioning the abbas. I do one the gatekeepers are on led by Oba him and another,
0: yes,
2: Oba, hey, mammy. Omonia Brabros, in fact, Omo unable they will say FD4, Omada, Omatinomotuso, Omo unable they will say National Security for Omada, Omatinomotuso, Omo unable they will say the Minister of Agric should be up and doing. No more French Bumbra. The Mencha de China, Yene Mensin Cratch or Madina Lanquantanai,
0: Baby
2: Babi Dinshimo, Yene FD in pain for
0: Nice Swabi
2: Dinshimo, Yene Wonso Idredini, I also Uchema could do Ujima Pabino Suna, Baji Breti, Aribino. You know, should be dinkita. Efa, a coin in our son, your poem, because the Udia Komunu, it continues to be key for your survival.
0: Yeah.
2: This uncommon winner, they bro, a war, Bosse International Market, no, El Madina, no, a new home film, from 6 a.m. to 10 a.m. Nami Adma, Echina Dao Madina, it's a new film for this wonderful conversation. Well, my name is Owen, come up with one more person, because a lot is happening about.
0: Yeah.
2: I tell you, and that one, I don't know your take on it. Eba galamse unkomozwa. I don't know what you really have to say. Eba and rather, unkoma idi wa about back to school. Said ya wofoni bi kase. 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
0: amu diya tusu. 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
2: Oh my goodness.
0: Isan se kakane no mekaipa. 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
2: 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The levels at which ye a difudi pay ye juma. The levels at which ye unnecessarily partisan in terms of national decisions, no? Ye so worried.
0: Naka for man, naka for what juma ye.
2: Yeah,
0: I can recall my sister, no. Oh, mumu ya mobo na no adi yung.
2: So yung chichro mano based on say a name ampa mi MPP ni mi NDC ni ni mumbebi ye duno. 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
0: enkoy
2: that
0: okay dey so me sey nya adwuma
2: but that is the challenge
0: enya adwuma
2: until we get to that point you know until na make catch us sey ne sey e cause di tro chere ye ho ye ho
0: obeka we abepa che wo
2: enya cho ne ne cho pa kra and it's very dangerous sey o ka no kre
0: beka no kre na wie
2: na wie na sabe sey e chere
0: obepa che wo
2: well you don't know what you are
0: because a political party
2: but that is the danger Ghana political parties once in a Ghana once in a political parties ever. It is also political party will be any problem with you. But who said Ghana should be your priority? Because MPP will be feed, NDC will feed, UG or UP will feed. Check the party, it will go. The CPP, it will go. But the name and the country called Ghana is still in existence. And then among my commitment, you know, almost 85% Nkujina Ghana commitment. Why are we not prioritizing? But we should get there. And you didn't come on Saturday, and no other, and no other, and no other, and no other, we have 261 markets, I say, 24-hour markets. Now, there are 111 hospitals, I say, agenda 111.
0: I can't remember.
2: It is in the idea that you see. It is your year, your mind, you say, and agenda 111, no? Do you want to be king room? You see, I'm not sure.
0: I see.
2: And it's a bad way if you ne. In 24-hour markets, I will be at dining
0: banks in schools.
2: Why are careful? I don't do na no. Ebeka in room. And then you are asking yourself that if 111, is overly ambitious in terms of hospital, now 261. But with you, say hospitals in Makumakumako or Hanyi
0: Dubako.
2: No. And who knew for so you're overly ambitious there. The question is that ask yourself the same question. Say, a JDM, a BID, Makumaku 261. And for Supana de Way.
0: The Bedija Najo.
2: And for Supana de Way. So we should be serious as a country. We should sit up and know our priorities. Because, Midabia, I'm a bob, I'm a bambia coco. Yako Bobbisia, and a detrage my foca. Some man, your Bobbisia, and a detrage my foca. Some man, you live your life to say Arabian Kings. Yemu bi se na dididi ba ho ya bra ba ye ba e ti se de ye no e dada ma bi ye no ye wo ye bibi di a je se
0: so ye ni capre
2: ni capre
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2: continues to be the challenge I have because until we get to that point e bi won se ye kora ne ye nsan so ye che adware ye gusu ko adwa man so kosresade o man mu ni nyina timi tu hyen e kosre 3 billion wo China o man mu ni nyina ho fa wiem hyen ko kosre 3 billion na o tie sika ho do a ye di ye di grato pre o man
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0: okay.
2: than to serve us as a country, as a people. 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
0: Uye nishia nye
2: yebi.
0: Aye.
2: We are Shia, and ye be na media make us plead. I have started this advocacy long time ago.
0: Mm-hmm.
2: It's in my 7th year. And I share some common as many ubi say, Among your sema ye ya, a dear 10 year, a 10 year, a 10 year, a 10 year, a 10 year, a yeno, and what, and eh? Yakikakikakikakikakika. Oh, baby, yakikakikano, maybe I didn't know. I feel you be a oh yeah true you be
0: yeah
2: so any dialogue I feel any say the Kroben ye transcasts at any the dialogue yen ekromu ni na
0: o man ye nisi ka de kwa esa dialogue o be ni sa sika na de ko di say o man kasa ni momo ye ti de so call them to order they know them
2: can you imagine
0: so you call the person to order because oba kokwa ya
2: where she an kwata
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2: sorry
0: a condemn ni sama woka e wo mayi mu ama sa dialogue we pa de gana fo nyintum da ye ni sa sikan
2: e very painful every
0: any akoto agusu ko ye dan because ko forte social media e champagne fo mpoa
2: enra me ka se we chire Ghana education service for me ka chomo se well, you didn't come on my side and be trained my ring near your register or being for jitter. Because kind of curriculum in Naka for Ngumabinana, actually, gender mono. I'm still expecting the Ghana Education Service and the Ministry of Education. So, Mumba Kosudin, Jimma Bres, a sangumana ever told just a day tray, a ma adia usukuno, sangumano, or my year free hokra and a yampa. Because teacher phone be a shasia, no other McBossan. Teacher phone be a shasia, such majesty say, a nada no more dada. Entity no ne sa de chren ni sesio hu no e da so
0: na ye ni hu oba de ne mo ba yo ba hu be ma de ne ma be ma ye be ma I was with you ket
2: ti mesre painful se eni mani bia ntempa o hare so no omo mbi isa e how in influence because se sa de we da so abonten a ye de chire ya de shia de dia is a big cause of source of worry
0: a man
2: you know very big confusion
0: a man e brand ne kode ye na obekai se ebre free senior high school eba
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0: 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at a point and a few such as ever. No more dema by any say, a be more our for your capable so between job of Marco SS. It's woman Muntia. No more any be a quadjoko jofono, a banner so sa for Nasne. At the end, it will be drew a point to say, a quadra won only mammy and papa Nisica, I pass your right to. But she can hold my deconia's admission, Yadiano, a Marco and Nintendo, school went to me uncle. Because until you get the admission, I will bet and test school, you know, a bind some no free stress, you know, and count.
2: Okay, so probably ye beti me di san komo we nyame aduma ya wada because of a china ye ko
0: eh madina no menti ase
2: na ye hwe na again
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0: says. Sanya admission we ni yemetu ya ne de da bi ene de ye no mo nya adwen.
2: We will also look at all those ko ina e won mbe. Ye ka say the birthday dedications and a special birthday ma ukru mi de she ma
0: akoto. Afia.
2: I'm sure you know.
0: Aho fefo.
2: Nti ye ma francophone for trends in famu we owia. I'm sure you then now have a year birthday dedications for my for akoto otiu. Nti o se o cha baby obia. Unfortunately.
0: Ye be ye pa.
2: The chief free half.
0: Hey, you're my Carol Martin.
3: Yeah, yeah. Bibi Aboko.
0: Nya mi adrum na nso e.
3: Me hu ye pa.
0: Okay. E dey na trendy.
3: Year after no marking on trendy.
0: Okay.
3: So it's a festival season one year we. Na fancy food di abuachi, right? Aha. Na yes and as for company na omo ko out e ko che die abu e no ka ni tree den.
0: Once Anna, ah yeah.
3: Once I omo tunyo omo chanting ni adi. Now there's a video of him audio meni ma omo tunyo omo ni adi. 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
0: Okay.
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2: Okay. Enti brofo cry onte.
3: O se.
2: Onte brofo nko.
3: Enti eye translation na man.
2: Ah. You mo ko him. O mo yiro mo.
3: Ba bin kai comment ni bi ma o. Obi say black Americans need to come back and colonize West and North Africa. Obi say this is unacceptable. Despite investment, it's not a valid reason to do that. Obi said this can sound some way in some people's ear. And they expect us to move back and be governed by Moab. Nema no choka on the mean to mean kind. It's the Abna Niawa Hono no.
2: Hey,
3: Ochina Ebeko Market.
2: Ah, nyambo Ochina Bosse International Market.
3: Yeah, Ebeko Market.
2: Eh,
3: no. Okay. Ebeshia wa Madina Market.
2: So much you say me ban so me dey beba.
3: So we dey pick up.
2: Me dey pick up beba cuz me dey jam.
3: And I mean how abuso kind much o si wo.
2: All right, Carol, but yeah, that's it. Caroline Tete, and the trend sabad mama fa birthdays and to awesome. 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
1: Answer, I am mega. 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No, a buy Jamawana, a Jabusumia Kachia, and the one swapping over dear. Why would you this? I was sort of da, what you be seeing our son to Pibia Kaho, and I must swap, Woma Homajibremo. Branny and Wow, a word here anymore, a Busseni Sadehono, school fees, a fiam puts you, a Juman Kanko, and Nidia Kaho, but you see a Moju, raise the Fomboko, yes, or Banswa, at TB anymore, a Babwa, I'm a Brabun. Musa, Shasin, it's one of my Nene, who is to say Tejan or Ghana, Krabatibia, and as a sewapa, Freyan, oh 0302 214 314.
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I adore my friend Y2K Jam. 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A memo. 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Never oversight t-shirt. Sister man and swear. 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

0: Bieber. Are you Y2K jam?
1: Bra driver, meet me and send him home ago. No man is so ana.
2: Oh sister, there you. Scan me GHQR code no. And now see for me merchant ID no so.
1: Oh, okay.
3: Damn customer.
2: Oh yeah, dear. Me that's in so. So we rate me 5-star.
1: Oh, what's se fata? Oh, mommy, good service. Now I feel my mreo ni chia ho. 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

of money for themselves and their families are destroying our water body. May God kill all of them. The people are committing genocide, poisoning our waters. And we are looking on and playing politics around it. It's evil, it's barbaric. The people who manage our water say that, look, now there are children, they found mercury, cyanide, and things in their blood, causing cancers and limbs. You will see the water is very clear. But when you take it to the laboratories, you see chemicals. That was what they said on TV. The woman said that the fact that our water is clear and you are drinking it does not guarantee that the water is chemical and cyanide free. Some of the politicians, some of the opinion leaders, some of the chiefs are involved in the pollution of our waters. And God don't punish them. God don't punish them for destroying our water bodies. How can you compare a few hundreds and thousands of people and the activities in killing 33 million people? Foreigners have entered and they are mining on our water.

0: 10 minutes after 9, just to 7 at Dome 106.3 FM. Abuja Fuatina Sia and Sabat. Of course, Fitianopa, Nunsia Bepim Sabri, Edin Komodo Dona, and say, maybe you also have some conversation for us with us. Inti, Mema Osa Kwenya, no wetimi a frame on 0302 216 5661 0302 216 5662 0302 216 5662 0302 216 5662 0302 216 5662 0302 216 5662 0302 216 5662 0302 216 5662 0302 216 5662 0302 216 5662 0302 216 5662 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Now fe bibia ko kama edia ma do hia nyina say just reload and the more your chances are if you are reloading. 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Telcel say we are connecting energies. Become only a one common on 0302-216561. 0302-216562. Geisha, Susie, Seminar Shunkon, Geisha Alloy, Rose, Lemon, Shea Butter, Anafe, Coconut, 180 gram, Air for 10 Ghana City. Anafe, make out, Susie, Geisha Black Soup, no 180 gram, Air 12 Ghana City. Good morning, I'm going to say.
1: Good morning,
0: I'm going to say.
1: I'm going to say.
2: I'm going to say,
3: Me catch him so many years. It's me that no it's a meme frail. Media be no yeah meme. Would you have been Casabonum?
2: Udia ya hechi ya kura apo mi obaya memepe. 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Omae.

0: we don't say for us in the way any ex and I say the hearing of born you man. Because worse, now say present continuous, that's a past tense. A brand here matching the latest film for say one other Roma 60 years and still counting. Latest film continues to be your partner for life. Look, we know a harassment, say, oh, adopts before you anymore without the consent of a year Obano or for so farm now. It's Yamra or Nema Bibrino.
1: You put me in public. I was all time now. Well, off. My friends are becoming something on me.
0: That boko there.
1: How about that? Do me when I was
0: good. Good. I be able to be a boko. Yeah.
1: Bravo,
2: you. Yeah.
1: Where?
2: A boko.
0: Kojo no man ya mumi nyadi di atem no.
2: When he di atem? Mintis will be do
0: better. Space near field with
2: why did you be at them? Mintis will be do better.
0: Unim the medicine is my.
2: What you say will be do better?
0: Those notable personalities on where say man. I don't want to appreciate them on any platform I'm on. People say you must space them where say.
2: Yeah, but so why did you be at them? Come Mintis will be do better. Why did you do better?
0: Are you sure about this?
2: Mintis will be do better.
1: Are you talking about the indiscipline social media?
2: Are you talking about the traditional maybe media or social media?
0: Social and traditional.
2: No, traditional media. Social traditional the young body. Traditional media, why did you do that? Yembudin, I think it's flair. For traditional media,
1: let's
2: radio,
1: leave
2: TV.
1: The social media misbehavior.
2: Yes.
0: Let's leave that out.
2: Yes.
1: Because
2: no, it's first
1: if the controllers of social media cannot control it, so what can we do?
2: How can we control it? But the point is this.
1: You can't control it. You can't do it.
2: Yeah, traditional media, no. TV and radio, I think, say, the sanity there is better. Because you may be a will be to me at Twitter. And now any of the social media platforms are canon. Untu mean can wo station be a. Untu mean can wo TV be a so and radio be a so. Social media no a faceless. Right? But you see, Bibi anko kan papa. Tapi. You see, and then no obia person or kase yinja edidi atem. Because edidi atem no was seen as the sole responsibility and full-time job of one person. For the last 6, 7, 8 years, nipa bako, and away dia tem sana asema yen ukraine ukrainiana or katon koforso. In the last couple of months, and yen babako, nipa mi unumi and said biswa chies him. And nothing as he say no, yes, he enjoy because I but na papa na dan baby yo. You see, there are people are umun media temper. So what's in a compound house that? Let me try and continue town.
0: Betum kufudia.
2: Uh-huh. What's in a compound house? Idea term no a bin mediane. Obetu me diwatemwa no via wasambu akutia. A kutia no cray yas any dia temno. Cause a kutia and there's own fan on canchero. No bo kutia no bo kutia. Oko kan was say duatem. But yenyinyinyi edru pempensu bia enei everybody e cancer e didi atem no social media no I don't think say your traditional media no is there because who my own premium bia media atem wa and who did do bia atem na edru pempensu bia umpie ni pan be share about thing ho
0: I don't be call the pepe
2: ah pepe one bad down saba what you say ti minim say woni e dia one me kan dia na je say wo kama one bad down saba. But the young to me control no, they say they mean you can't, you know. It's the social media one. And also the.
0: Is there a way out?
2: No. How? Why should there be a way out? It's been going on for 6, 7 years, there was no way out.
1: But
2: why should there be a way out?
1: But these platforms have owners.
2: But the owners don't sit in Gada.
1: Twitter said, we've been a control.
2: Now, on TG. On TG. Oh, no. Who did that? Who chief and obey?
1: Hey, you're massive.
3: There should be
0: a way out.
2: There's no way.
1: There should be. No, that can't be.
3: NITA,
1: I
3: say. No way. NITA, and the Minister of Communication, say, Obi Adifemu Kojopoku. Kojopoku, enim adeno. Obi Timi Adi Lenkeno. Akokot. Court to my order. Nita Betro, say Twitter Betro. I go Twitter headquarters. YouTube or the Boko YouTube.
2: Oh, but now you ought to be reporting your block your account.
3: No. You can report the account. I don't know if you're effective. Once the court, you know what's on, send me panel, there is no way I will bet you may be any account. And they just say, oh, come no, be no, be, no, be, be a man. apart from that
2: technology.
3: Oh, I am telling you this.
2: Technology. There's VPN. There's VPN. There's a lot of
3: things. I know what I'm saying.
2: Me order to me America some. Me two way. Me generous is here. Me was SIM card me you know from the UK. Ah, what I how do you control that? Me was SIM card me you know from the UK.
3: What the ODBA account?
2: Me FB account be
3: the
2: same BBA.
3: What thing you mention?
2: Seven na UK.
3: ODBA account now. So, would there be a Twitter account?
2: Uh-huh.
3: And why no Cedo account?
2: Uh-huh.
3: And would the actual same Huna phone?
2: Uh-huh.
3: Or the court now court to my
2: court. That was him for court bay.
3: Ghana, yeah.
2: But catch yourself, yo.
3: Oh,
2: okay,
3: I am
2: fine.
3: Telling you, I've gone through the process, bro, and I know what I'm saying.
2: Catch yourself, my year Ghana, how I blocking me, fine. Meet me and touch him, Ghana. Meet me and touch you, Ghana. Obi to London, I toss him card, mommy. I install VPN on my phone, so. As far as my phone is concerned, I live in the UK. What are you going to do to me?
3: Oh,
2: as far as make your technology, you know, you're trying.
3: Okay, I say, I'm a job, I'm UK. I'm a person, I'm a boy. Every day, no one me name it. I do my boom, I do my yes. When I'm investigation, I'm going to say, oh, sir, I'm monetizing page, you know. No, the two are traffic, you know. Just with Jessica Gunubutum.
2: Ah,
3: we just yarn your truck, can say, domain host, you first. And one more demonetize you know for the fair say. Mm-hmm. And I'm saying cough a feather. Yeah, you know, freedom.
2: Yes, but that is an all can say ubi our all monetize our yiska. Yeah, yeah, come on, say me a random user. Oh man, oh call me TikToker. First, now me TikTok no. My closely comment no. And I'm call for and say, oh, Mr. Poku, be a comment no, because comment horn and call for daho. And I'm saying be because we need. Me open comment, no. And call for inbox me the dimatem. Tio, they will inbox me to insult me. And I'm catch the boys and say, me be a comment now. The insults, almost could be that don't worry, you leave them to us. And I'm man, me be a me comment page. Call me TikTok page, call hey,
3: that's it.
2: Go back to our panel. 250 comments. 100 idiotem. Bakum po di and say, I'm a video say, with a Mr. Mo, so we did my temoa. Now be my temo, bro, for more. My grandma no inquiry. Cause what will do a temo bro for no
4: fro.
2: What I say? This is who did my temoa, did my temo, bro.
1: No, no, no, grandma.
3: Make a time, baby. Why is it? Obi say, if your grandma will go to.
2: And if you say, so you made my temoa, did my temo, but my bro for no inquiry. I'm going to say, ah. Now we do a temo, choose where. Now you say, hey, the temo almost will make you. And your man, the problem.

0: baby di matema enya fe na me very proud obi a wodi nani mo ba mi nim no na ma man be fitting reply ente no ani se ma block o na ma delete o ma block o me bie me block list chira unti min kan wie na dia chen
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0: 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on Facebook post ni patre somewhere Brian Boabi
2: nde so wa woni
0: Abeku Newton ana Frank Mandela baomia sani patre we eh wo mo pe ana mo dia yibitu ho no ma
3: no ze dem baomia
0: Frank Mandela ba I don't know who I say mo so dia tero apart from this three. Hey, what did you do on a yet a set day? Men comment it. This is a me babe yo happy birthday and I said, Bibiza. So on your channel. And I be do a honoma, minimum passer, comrades, engineer. Maybe I have a best reha, number chubuco. Some babble comment is I disagree. No, and you will wagging it. May so send me if you send me Bibia, may the walk or two may me war. And you won, I may babble
3: chair. My uncle, my uncle, so now we move.
0: So
3: by
2: hygiene.
3: See.
2: A breaking see, a lot of things down.
3: See, me see. Okay. Me see.
2: We have
3: all, all these things have genesis. The day and the time we decided, say, we will not train ourselves in the basic education. Ever, no. That is where all these things happen. Me, I had opportunity, say, Emra Misha, me school, I say, from nursery to this entity, Aminya Ufinu, the same entity, Eko school, say, me mama bom me mama papa bom me ma se maso ya dia because na masusu ya dia ya de ma tenetene me so I have that training uko those days uko asori soa Sunday school and asent in church ya de ma ya asori no e ya dia e boy ho ba so you are having three trainings that boost you into the future and then what are we seeing in the home the parents don't even have time to even put their children in check school ya yemra se akora be school a ma teacher enfa bampo ntu table so enye so de bu nu manifanin tu table so because de hu asha akwanu are you getting me nti akwanu ko school free on pra ondo obukoto ndia obi o problem are you getting me
2: yeah
3: I'm sorry what is happening the church has become a monetized area where people think say it's all about money thing in Kora Krampo. Are you getting me? And the three circles that brought some of us into this state, you know, it's no more there. So what is the child? Then the abuse of social media, meaning we're in your social media at our infant stage. And then Akora 5 years, 6 years, our mobile gadget is it has access to all this thing. And people are misbehaving there and to see if you want them. So society has become something else. Ain't he? The parents has a role to play. The school has a role to play. The church has a role to play. If we continue to fail all these three circles that will build the society of a child, the owners of all these platforms are just there to make business. Ain't he? Will be misinformed informed. So far, they are making their money. They will continue to allow it.
2: Okay, maybe
3: government comes and say, "Yeah, man, your phone and they be attacking you." Why are you gagging free speech? Why are you? Are you getting me? Is the right?
0: Traditional media no because of you. Just last week,
3: indiscipline traditional media.
0: Concerning my wife, TV station. Anna, so your entertainment you say say you. Oh, I buy ye a near friend no gift you say, and there was so a branding no. Kobe imposi and friend tilapia. 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

0: 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Ono so o wo de opa chew. Ono a mo hu. Enti o ma twe na so. Enti obeye. Ano mba beye ayi no. O mo ye apology no mo de bae no. Na da ho na msa frɛ no. Na msa apology na o ye no. Nie wo ye ye enti o ma na ye apology. Wa sa ja to YouTube ho no na manfo hwe. Anse wo kwa kwa delete delete. So enti some of these things you know. I thought that look, tree speaking ye can say stations you know. O ma hene.
1: Yeah, one
0: but Mohan Homete. Yeah, my doom news. Ya throw news on our walk. And I'm a
2: what?
0: Do you ya catch him say yama opinion? A yama opinion.
2: Always spicy.
0: You see, these are some of the things we need to be checking. Kind news. Don't give opinion. Don't give judgment. No be kaya was we yada. Wakasa for penny or titru be who wakaya we yada. Nti we yada no so ka do. But we yada no ka ye no.
1: Asemua.
0: Asemu kakra kapa. Ano de ato odo.
1: Asemua. Asemua pa and it's good that we also draw your attention to some of these things.
0: Oh, I see some check
1: it's very very good. Yeah. Anyway, hope
0: you Menkasa do mungwa
1: ne. No, Menkasa. Hope sin my mention say with nyoma mienu. This OSP Attorney General, I say, omu de sa na omu in tawantawa ne dipina and no adana in your sameda kwambe kasa na dechina attorney general deputy no abi na no and that at the end a hard friction no and mwama maybe but I prepare to me repair. There does be. I think it's high time the GRTCC super babo and tia bekasi ya to ashintiadi because. Your car for the past 4 months, it is clear that, yeah, too, but driver for started an illegality. That is not pleasant. But who can say it? Because we are normally in Chirimwaba. But officially, GRTT is funding too. So I don't mean we hope, how do we deal with it?
0: Good. OSP, the end of me and Maka, baby, I free, minuko jopo ku free, but they come with me say omuye liability to us.
1: Liability?
0: Yes. Omuye liability. And say some be asset to us, no omuye liability. Who shesi kaye dia kumu over 1.1 billion Ghana cedis aye dia ma office. Na omu se omuye me I retrieve 8.2 million cedis in some serving convictions in the other day. Some omu kakakrano and twasumu. Na me say, why should we even maintain that office? Before OSP ban, na CID for your investigations, na fi omo de docket akw attorney general no mo a prosecutor, BNI for eyo omo de, Iyoko for eyo omo de. At times national security crate mi bom ni ne kai kan. Shrage for aso so timi ye omo de. Be BSS se omo recommend ko attorney general no mo de ko. Ni akwa ko fa OSP aba. Na OSP na nkasa no adwene po na de di akira ye de bae no. And I'm an ababe problem up to today. Because it was a kind of saying political promise, any other no. Yan shishenu ye send yes, yes, yes, no. One more ye act no. And maybe I make a mekoswaka. Sir President Akufwa donate ni team no. Intentionally. And one more this across on a share horse. Aya, as a so called ne prosecutorial powers in free, a kind of saying. Attorney General. I didn't hear because that time I'm on the chair. And he said, OSP be prosecute. No, I bet him a prosecute straight there. And he bet him a hardening. Say, are you who needs to see at least some events be by OSP yes and co be prosecute. Miami, my messes, I had a pardon in the Kaika. And he said, Attorney General never more permission. No, I prosecute there. And then two cabinet ministers, Sabako, and you know, Uncle Massa. What does will be delayed, no, and in the Kaika? So on the general. Say, constitutionally, no, it is settled. Supreme Court account to me say, OSP, aye independent. Obey to my prosecutor because act, you know, I'm a quine, say, attorney general. I'm a quine, say, one year on prosecutor. And then, yeah, case be out of the attorney general, hope you. And no, it's not in doubt. Near Aka, aye corporation. Corporation in the same. Ebia, and yes, Ebikra, as you say, we took a call attorney general office. wo betima fa phone kra frɛ attorney general sɛ ebiase ɛne ne ɛkae ka ho sɛ wo bɛkae a at a point attorney general call for 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
2: 5 years or 7 years
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0: Look, young fan is my favorite judge, judge is Duche. So, now, what's your mama special prosecutor? At least, or young 4 years cry, you make an impact. So, I'm not here. I feel now, or no, or Baba, yes, I didn't. 1 year, I didn't know. What you say? Because BBS is who piano, who aqua quacusi. 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
1: intensity
0: 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the drivers so on ye no eti mpenimfo hwe na bia wo mo tumu a okay ade no ye maso a e bia the next 1 year and the next 2 years no ye ntumu bio then they agree on certain things enye say every 1 month 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
1: All right, so for the OSP is 7 years non renewable.
0: Seven years non renewable. Oh, okay.
1: Age limit in so no even above 60 you can still be appointed. That's it. Any age limit.
0: Good.
1: That's it because ebi no so e raise issues. Dr. Yene e raise issues about age limit, you know, but I don't think so.
0: No, as you say, my age limit film.
1: Yeah. Okay, so Safwa,
3: yeah,
1: what do we do?
3: Nyoma mi no adi two punusi. I'm say the first one was
1: OSP,
3: Attorney General. Look, me dear Makase, adi pebiya adjune pebiya Ghana haya pesi ibia no. Ibi wechi no na implementation ni yomu no na akubi ibi zifufro. OSP no adwene na kyerɛ no akyese na nado de baaye no na ye asempa. I don't think say asema me nua hopes in kan say na nado ye said attorney je oba ko jim referee da bi.
1: Kusi sa de fia no de be she ono.
3: No, but the point is that is it's the constitution. You see there are two things. Either say ankaumba ko amend the constitution no. Cuz the constitution says that the power of prosecution is invested in the attorney general. It won't mean kwa ye mra fufro. Uncle Billy Bad the Supreme Court akwa ku bo embranego.
0: You send combine amended.
3: But that's a thing. So won't mean and yep, it is not obi and share that. No, they could share always be sank one fine share wa. It still doesn't mean anything. The own say a chromano. emra ho tokwa bi aba de ye ka sey supreme e de he constitution no enti se bibi she constitution ni mu a emra bi a obeye bi a no constitution ni ne di kan enti se de se de wo kan no the option would have been say ye be akọ amend the constitution no
0: yeah.
3: To take down the limit of the prosecutorial powers of the attorney general
0: yeah.
3: But it wasn't done. So if that wasn't done, then any other law you do, no, all this armed ridership. Because look, this is not for your prosecution. But almost attorney general now pony to make a crime. All the other agencies on your prosecution, no, attorney general now pony a crime. Within that space, no, say Ogako prosecute or more de snit ka. Sent for though they do prosecution, on to be called prosecute, obia or kaku we are there. Because it is within a scope near the Amawomo. So, who OSP, no, you have a scope. After all, what is stopping you? Say, only ne kwa ko discussing. The collaboration, uncle, for can only cooperation, they say, why your investigation? There should be checks and balances. You see, and that's where my problem with the OSP comes in. He feels he's a power unto himself. Okasa ne kasa emuno, as if say, he is frustrated and he's not being allowed and he talks. Meanwhile, Oko court be an olusu adintra, because you are not a power unto yourself. You are under the laws of the land. Enti unto mi fao pe. When we saw how he have Okodi Nkugo Dimi Kakoye Nyumebia Oko court catcher under the Sicilian Apart case, Nisa Masa, we need to mean so by a dewe. Sakone kweni ye. A lot of things are oyeno. Oko court na kwa kaise masa. Unisa to me no. And in most cases, the office no. Oma omumbrano. They interpret it wrongly.
1: Special prosecutor.
3: Yes. Ah, Yakotwaba. Yes, Obi Amameska. Na special prosecutor akwako issue statement. Say akwako investigate. What's your? Who are you? CID. Who the mandate be?
1: Corruption and corruption.
3: No, but related cases yeah. Which involves a public official. It's a complete sentence. You cannot, OSP cannot investigate a private individual unless that private individual has done corruption or corruption-related cases with a public official. At every point in time, there has to be a public official. It is on the other section where it says that the parliamentary committee can recommend something for him to do. And not there. Say, be a private person. Not parliamentary select committee if you say, my ABB. Now, Obubeya, they can recommend to him to do. But on one day, the mandate, you know, he cannot investigate a private person. It has to there has to be a relation with the private person and somebody.
1: So, here we are, the OSP has four main jobs under Act 953, Section 2 and 3. One, investigate specific cases of alleged or suspected corruption and corruption-related offenses involving public officers, politically exposed persons, ministers, MPs, judges, CEOs of state companies, party executives, military officers in Ghana, in a foreign country, international organization.
3: You're not reading the act. You're reading, private, you're reading something else.
1: Private persons.
3: You're not reading the act.
2: Why is not reading the act?
3: No, because in the actual act, it doesn't mention those. That's what I know.
1: But there's a breakdown of the mandate that they have.
3: Read the act. You are not reading the act. I know you're not reading the act.
2: What are you reading?
3: He's not reading the act.
1: Let me read the act.
3: He's reading something else. Yeah. Because me acting him act, you know. He's not reading the act. The act does not break down the name now.
1: So, go ahead, I'll get you the act and then just.
3: Oh, yes, let's read the act itself.
2: Yeah, I'll read the BBN act.
3: Say, yeah, now, Ubiako AI. And AI, Nubiako.
1: Any act in the making kind. What can't my drama tell you? Is that now
2: read it? So, why were you reading something that is not an act?
1: But it is not out of order. Don't make a mistake.
2: You are out of order.
4: You mentioned, man, where they say, mandate of OSP.
3: But the act itself, it's very, you have to read the act itself.
1: Yeah.
2: So on this stage,
3: yes.
2: You are talking about OSP. Is the act that will settle matters?
3: Is the act that you need?
2: So, you are out of order.
1: onye obi otibi tuni yemo.
5: The problem we have this ehono me feel say a problem kakra, and this friction between unknown age in there, it has to be settled. Unya panyini ene obi ani ne adwuma de untumi, there's no point em running ma wo kwai, there's no way a obetumi anya wo ho saa say me de I don't report to anybody, because yeah, no, ebi a ate sem de, but there are instances where enyo me bia yes yet to say bia all ye no ebi a age ni so feel so so to be twadwe ne ba se masa ade a wey we no there be adwobre kakra menye, there should be checks and balances.
1: And he does, it comes together, he doesn't want to be checked and asked,
5: yes, but he wants to be the almighty, but he, it comes out in his press statements and his he talks about frustrating. There is this press conference, he's being frustrated, and he even gave some proverbs about
1: Ankwanuma.
5: Something. It's needless. Okay, I say, and to me, they refuse that, look, there should be a leave and let's leave. There should be a true situation whereby there is a big brother who is attorney general. There are you that have been given powers, but the two has to work. You need to be able to go to the attorney general office and convince the attorney general who the power is invested in, why you should do a prosecution. Then let's go to the
1: first.
5: Right now, as we speak, you know, the two cities is still active,
1: very.
5: President, two city subsidy law on diesel.
1: Very active.
5: It's in Kenya. Yes, Anka, diesel price here.
1: Can we shoot you?
5: Anka, it's almost 20 cities.
1: Can we shoot you?
5: If it wasn't for the president taking two cities off the diesel price, Anka, by now can we do 20 cities? Now the issue that you have is that, and then you know, two cities new crown, and the cabi air beto MPA, because MPA for na yatiti omo levies ni omo margin, so a omo no tisa two cities then free diesel. So GPRT for omo nya jubre mimi problem ni se also Ministry of Transport ni GPRT for ni kasa na omo come to some agreement, because you see agro Iran Israel US war no akob busubi nsia atra. From the way I knew my see kono, it doesn't look like ebe see in any chineya. Na NC the nichine ya dia. Na chrese it was said there has, because the more there is escalation, no, the more prices will keep going up and up and up. So there has to be a conversation among, say, you didn't say they be a worry, they say omu tumunakas omu tiswa. The tiswa ni a problem. But I think, say, if Ministry of Transport to no mutinase, a firm up agreement, say, okay, ye be allow some recovery. But within this period, no, it will be reviewed, and if there's a possibility of coming down, we'll bring it down. I think those will help and satisfy GPRT for.
1: All right, Nukpenu.
2: In the first place, Mitchell, TFO.
1: Okay, they say, okay, Siga for the NBA.
2: I
1: was overjoyed. I feel like I'm going to be in
2: the spirit of God is on you this morning.
1: And then good.
5: And the Siga for the
1: SO is normal, see, surplus.
2: So, Omar, is
1: that has turned out to be something different altogether.
5: Yeah, it's all fake.
2: That is my opening statement.
1: Hey, wait.
2: Omar, never again should this country be handled by people who don't have clue of governance.
5: I'm not more clue.
2: No problem. Because you see, in 2025, you inherit a situation in Nana Ebuehu, and the president made it clear. Emra appointee CEOs of state-owned enterprise. Emra onye omushia, I think Kempinski and KPI so set here. So one meet here, you have no business sitting there. Or more orientation. In the Emra meet here, Siga
1: Penny. That's right.
2: Odinyama
1: Doc.
2: Etu Dra. Ewa account to Omu two for the past 1 year and months. Is refreshing, and your bumper is facing who are my team, because there's a bigger picture or the bigger target, SA Richie, at the end of the 4 years mandate of the president. So that Ghana for being that regime, and you yama, or Moody Shepherd, and in your wire, a bomb, and also because say ye nya turn around we within the last 1 year anka e bi bisa say infana oman no be duba mpempensu yi say na institutions yi be ye enti anopedia nyame hira nkoma all the CEOs omo omu nya reach the profit margin but omo reduce strategically omo loss margins no eye improvement omo wo so ma mitia omo ko enim no e be boa ma ne nya ani ma obi atim nya ni de because there's a bigger target tim de nyame hira ne nimpa ebo enko ma minu anu mo omo wo all the state owned enterprises
1: so it's been reviewed because enra no me kan ko si says wow this is what the and adia ba kokura e is that time a special prosecutor e kan ye me dey everything no so the KPIs e be to how this state organizations in na omotimi en say we ni susu dia me dey betna office no it dey tough form sana me ntine ke bien ho kwa dem gaza na be bo ke o be kasa sa ga we dey e wushi honestly eno me bo si wo ho but after several reviews no me this area pesa white e so dey say mba be bia me kwa na report say me for instance hopes in tea say despite the overall you know 5 state owned enterprises 1 ECG omugusuboka
2: but it's improved
1: omugusuboka
2: yes
4: but kwane swati
1: e o de twansa no bi pega no call from zero we dey hold here dey
2: hold but you free ya beto ene no gbogbo na baso
1: Ghana Cylinder Manufacturing Company.
2: Mm.
1: There's a challenge there.
2: Yeah.
1: Omgusu. Graphic Communications Group Company.
2: Mm.
1: And a Ghana Digital Center. Name one. Why do they run
2: and a and then you know, Lipa in the talk graphic. So why would they
1: do make losses? Five enterprises record persistent losses.
4: So,
2: that is where you need to commend them.
4: From 8 point something, about 1 point something.
2: So it's an appreciable reduction. And you see,
1: okay, very significant.
2: So next year we expect that they will cross that margin.
5: They
2: because,
5: will all make losses.
2: Because you know why?
5: They will all make losses.
2: This
5: I'm telling you. You know why? Because our FX don't have
2: gone.
5: You see, FX gains help a lot of these companies to make profits.
2: Kojo, you.
1: So you're appreciating the government.
2: Kojo, you always say
5: no, but I'm saying that.
2: Kojo,
5: that FX gains will not be there.
4: Why?
5: Because all the operation, look at operation loss or operation gain. That is the real name of the game.
2: Why are you praying for more losses?
5: No, I'm not praying for losses. You see, I'm a businessman. I sit as a board chairman of a lot of companies. At the board level, you look at operating losses or operating profits. Not when somebody make a loss operating or makes a profit operating, then FX loss or FX gains brings him into negative. That is not a good healthy company. It's a company that's making profit in its operating losses or operating profit. ECG, as I told Hobson earlier, made an operating profit last year. The FX went against them. 8 billion FX loss brought them into a loss. This year, ECG, they made 14 billion loss, operating loss. They had an FX gain. They made money from FX. That was 12 billion. You reduce that by the operating, and they now made a loss of 2 billion.
2: Mm-hmm.
5: So the company, the health of the company is not that one.
1: So next year, your fear is the FX.
5: The FX will not be
1: existing. It will cause a lot of challenges.
5: No. There's no FX.
4: Next
5: year, there's no FX.
4: They're working. Yeah, bro.
5: No, it's not. It's not.
2: I can't. Oh, imagine me tell
5: you.
2: Me
4: $10,000.
5: Very important.
2: You are being unfair to me.
5: No, I'm not being unfair, but it's very important.
2: I'm not you are being unfair to me.
5: No, my was a Ghana phone unit. Okay, we are to forcing.
1: Yeah.
5: Now what to say? There is a lot of companies making profits.
2: Mm-hmm.
5: You are the shareholder of these companies, mm-hmm. Miboa. Mm-hmm. And what is the first thing that comes to your mind? Unim say, if the companies are making profit, then they are all coming to declare what? Dividends.
1: Exactly.
5: Do you know what happened?
2: Mm-hmm.
5: Listen to this. 20 billion in profit. 53 companies. On paper, they have declared 20 billion in profit. Billion. 20 billion Ghana cedis in profit. Do you know how much dividends they pay to government? 16 million Ghana cedis.
1: 20 billion.
5: 20 billion in profit. The dividend that goes to government is 16.
2: You are too simplistic.
5: The dividend that is paid to government. Hold on. The dividend that is paid to government. 16 million Ghana cedis.
2: So what?
5: Somebody is saying that if you own multiple companies, who are companies by 53? Now companies 53 ninyina no enyam faso 20 billion. Who a shareholder? Who back talk half for on credit? But when he came say, "Sa companies ninyina no e di sika e bre wo shareholder no a, obre 16 million."
2: Baby. Or the ninyina bre wo higher then because today the companies no omo ahon di be jina omo balance sheet so e di adi juma.
5: Enti
2: emra wo ni Kenofret atinase a companies in your profit no na ma jini nyina na omo boka no we are no more there. That is what people, that is how they run the government. Ken was taking the money from the SOEs.
5: But it's and made a
2: you
5: profit.
2: Are not making
5: hold
2: it.
5: Hold on.
2: You are being unfair to me this morning. Let me go on. My view was say yeah, Baba Mwanka is scrappy. But since the president said he will not do it, none of us have the right. It is when he said every Monday, the security has, be it military, air force, navy, police, BNI, they have what is called a security meeting to review all their strategies. Okay, who so has it? Misumi so has it. Do you know they do it? Inti, what is wrong? Say, see, OSP independent poor. AG every day or every Monday morning in your office, all of you say that Wafre, OSP, Yoko, we not much in asset. No much share. Nobody knows this thing. So everybody know the mandate of the week. At what end? Who are you working towards? You are working towards a certain man that Ghanaians have given the mandate to. Then at the end of the day, you will achieve the target. And the way now OSP are too ayampia for her. Now look, if they don't stop, the president has the mandate to revoke everybody's appointment. This nonsense must stop. Me any time. When I hear the OSP making press call, who do you want to please? Then Obiswa ko social media. No, what nonsense is this? Etimide, o man penyi wo na wo pawo mu. Se wo focus ni wo dadwe. Na wo pese wo yi katasi cheni proye. Wo yi niam anye e wo the fiber of our politics and our governance. Na se o mo odi esi ho. O mo fe ni die ni obu mawo. Na o mo nya nia wa kuma so ade wa. You have no business maintaining them for them to be doing this nonsense to the country. All right. We are getting fed up with this thing. Why?
4: Yeah.
2: We are getting fed up.
4: Functions of OSP no. Baku wo mye mo
1: ahye
4: me. Yeah. Wase di no. Wase recover and manage the process of corruption.
1: Recover and manage the process.
4: Eh.
1: Ono a manage.
4: Let us say wajiji a ebeka do.
2: Anu ga

Well, maybe I'm not here to come back today. We have another match. I'm going to share with Madina. Happy, glorious, blessed birthday, Reverend Bedu. God bless you and increase you in his anointing. Thank you for being a father, friend, and counselor to all of us. Enjoy today and the year ahead of you in God's goodness and favor. We love you. So, Reverend Bedu, happy birthday. We don't mind any combination. We are here. Madina, you could do your mushroom. Bosch International Market.

0: kwa wedi die wie na sa wonom ne enam ye sechi na se behu sakraye bia ko hu ku doctor inkwara ni mpemfu ni na betumi anom shalatem shalatem ye echi die dura e free shalina healthcare fda ajegede din kratoyi atum
1: It's not about the 90 minutes, it's what you put into the 90 minutes.
2: So many crabano, what you mean, sir? Okusu Kuninim, a dino betina, what in the mode? Bobosso, a year go!
1: It's not just about the win, it's about the will to win.
2: So many crabano, a fair
1: fair! It's not just about the jello, it's about what's inside.
3: It's not just about the game.
1: That's what you put into it.
2: A full stomach mix. 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
8: The pressure is on, the clock is ticking, and everything is riding on one dish. Season 5 brings you tougher challenges, sharper judges, and the most fearless young chefs Ghana has ever seen before. One will sweat. 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
4: Yeah, how you doing, sweetheart? 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
10: 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How are you?
4: 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I just don't want to go to work this morning.
10: Oh, come on. 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Work and Happiness. 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
0: 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Edi wo twa the month of August no. The month of September on fa won twa. 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Me bo word. 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

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I binum so mutrana and chin a woman tiana. I have watch you be dean. Mamimfo MPMU ewo eye DBS Industries Limited and Chesa Menu Kasey. 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

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The antenna also more packets, D line, Swana, Omoyomu com daily activities will be.

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Empire, this a big prayer bank here. We are Empire Bono and Casa Ebwao. And we think Crophobe Benoit, I believe it, or a soft will be oil, you'll be a model of Mwasha, say. And Opey may come for charismatic anointing, was it freedom? The Lord has done it. And Coupoya, Doma, but what didn't say? I do TV so. As Sempa 94.7, so hit 10.

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Adam 106.3 FM so na wasugusu a wote enkan wabie mu na wutia no pay. 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

0: 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Bending sensations or two as here will be a while needing a quiet numbness will be a while or so a dim na fee and in sanona a shaky slow pa a kuma a bo peri peri chair said ye da ebo headache go any t any ya janice end point between in as a kama eddy amount and your qua and come free free no yes yes a stroke no so sa then so better the teddy amount. Price no susu de ewo form Dr. Boateng number ni Bomadin freno obi ansane course ema no number ni 0244867068 0244867068 endpoint homeopathic clinic end to chronic diseases
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If you a chair quince who suit you, last stop, Sanso, and a repass ventures or cashy drag lane, your number near 0246 595 256 Bra. 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
0: I am Duma from Y2K Jam. 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

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Lost in the Ray Ginger Bitters. 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Bebeba. 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Yeah, take you back to the days. What can you fear for 2000? Now you play for Dinamo Barry, Sabi Laban. And you're funny. If you fear because you Batman. 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I'm proud for the Lord Kenya. I can go.

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0: 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Synthes Tank, Aya Strong, Aya Tough. Lawson Dere Ginger Bitters. Ginger Woman and Show. Beba. Aya Y2K Jam.
1: Yeah, you need to say a fan, must.
2: Oh, that edifice there, we normally call it, to my knowledge, it's called the mask.
1: And it gives signal to communication.
2: And that it gives signals. Sometimes at night you see it blinking, setting out of light.
1: And I'm at this negative effect. So, say, baby, this area, or negative radiations here, those living around it, it affects negatively. So,
3: yare bi ema na sa yare no se ba echi wa e dia sa obenya na no dru
4: before we've heard that it gives some kind of sicknesses
2: to build around that area, let's say catchment area, it's this cancer. I don't know how true it is, but
3: na ye ifi ni bi mu na bebi e se wo fanko no mu fanko.
5: The World Health Organization and the International Commission on Non-Ionizing Radiation Protection have over a period of 30 years undertaken a research to ascertain whether or not exposure to the RF radiations from these telecom towers pose a threat to we as humans. Do they cause cancer? Do they cause any other harmful health effects? The results of research have indicated that exposure to the RF radiations from these towers are not harmful. There's no evidence of the said harmful effects as far as radiations are concerned, as far as exposure to these telecom towers are concerned. Radio frequency radiations are low powered and non-ionizing. That is to mean that they do not have the potency to cause any damage to the human tissue. The same technology is deployed in the use of microwave ovens in our various homes. We all use microwaves. It is interesting to note that even the devices that we use, our mobile phones, our tablets, our routers, they all have some form of radiations which are RF and do not pose a threat. So if the devices that we use that are close to us, we do not even see the potency of their causing harm, how much more they do the towers that are far apart from our localities. This is to let us know that research over the period, like I said, have indicated that there is no proof that there are any harmful effects or cancerous effects as far as our exposure to RF radiations that come from the telecom towers are concerned.

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I'm live on radio. 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Friday, 2nd October 2026. That was La Palm Dome. Inside La Palm Royal Beach Hotel. I also the hoya guy. It's not a Branian Philly Jumi. Y2K Jam Branian To. A Jumi Yang Nayan Philly Yan Yeni. Una Wang Yasika Uncle Holiday. 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

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And answer obey to me visit www.ghanahotiexpo.com. Now also wait to me register. The Ghana Horticulture Expo 2026 brought to you by the Federation of Association of Ghana Exporters and Ghana Export Promotion Authority, Ghana Exim Bank, and support of Fidelity Bank and Ellis Ghana, Golden Exotic Limited, Agromonte Ghana, Exporters Cooperative Credit Union, Horticulture Business, and Jaw Business. 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
2: 0302216563 0302216562 0302216562 0302216562 0302216562 0302216562 0302216562 0302216562 0302216562 0302216562 0302216562 0302216562 0302216562 0302216562 0302216562 0302216562 0302216562 0302216562 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
0: 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Yeah, hello.
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0: ede o ma kine ede ete
3: eh
0: ene ye
3: o sa didi
0: ene ye
3: ah
0: ene ye
3: chale
0: Hello. Open me more quiet by your friend OPD and you.
4: Mr. Mawakawa. My realize is issues no any incophony per se. In fact, who call a man on here, who realizes it because of almost safety precautions or media to honor you'll be forced to do the right thing. But I have no fire security. Safety precautions sent to her. How can you own a big shop, sir? Only cameras for a war. I have been monitor workers in where you are in your absence.
5: do we always need
6: for us to do the right thing?
5: Right, do we always need camera?
6: Yes, because you've invested into your business huge amount of money. In the Ebochenu, you see, the thing is that Ebochenu, and yes, almost Omuye angel, be
5: our
6: angel, and they are forced to do it. But as human as we are, no, we might have free will, no, we'll be corrupt. So you force the person to do the right thing. In the end, a problem they will have.
5: Matias,
6: thank you.
5: But that's it. My friend, for a hunt, you say, more shops, who bone, and your my mumma, monster, to say, we install CCTV cameras. No monitor, because Ghana, you need freedom, you're Jimmy Dodo. Yeah, hello?
7: Hey, OBD.
5: OPBD, ain't you?
7: 2 years, see, my pal, Sam is not
5: Oh, and then you're on Saka, me, you come on, you
7: Oh, and that's not coming up, bro, but then we'll later, you see to it.
5: Okay, okay, I got you. And right there, what are you to ya?
7: Yeah, what kind of my habit now?
5: Why we be paying?
7: Oh my God, me that down. I don't care that me catch on.
5: Wow, Eban is saying, "Dear na, ma, o, edo mushi mse o, obeye."
7: Do the niye.
5: Yenti o do.
7: Okay, because na obi per part. Me drive it. No, me ang obi per part. Be so. 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Na me yele 4,500. 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
5: Me kura die me pe wo mu akwa se chese ye bia business na obiabie ne business awafa akwada wa adwuma num na wo ba ho beto ade e wo office wo afa die wo start ne makoda wo shop wo edigwa abra wo mu account sika no what you say kronobo yeah, hello open ye mu akwa ba yentie o
8: OPD wo wanted
5: that me wo ye da na wo so e
8: yo wo from evangelist Mike Adolati. The cassette man for a crap him.
5: But that's
8: not Nipper. This that puts me now. So, what were you a crystal fool? No question. That used to be a baby. You know, about
5: oh, Papa, you can answer someone. I didn't article and credit is well. Oh, yeah. Hello. Hi.
9: Hello.
5: Open your mouth. I'm into you. Morning.
9: Yeah, morning. Okay. Famous of solo. But asuma raising there is a very serious issue.
5: Eh, serious, oh, sofo.
9: Na, me awon ise. E bi no wo kra, ni pa wa fa no no. Ah, o di ni ye juma wo weja no ho na wo ko no. Se customer le ba no directing do ko ni ho. O directing de no ko no ho. I quite remember me most studio ni di ye ko studio bi sa nka. E kwa ko record. Sound engineer ni wo ko no. Yes, I have a boy at Ndodo. 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
5: what can say mu
9: price bi e cheap no asan to de abe si o inti ne oba obi an to hwe so aton wa ade no
5: Eh, what can say mu?
9: Something tuya neka.
5: Enti ba honest ni say omo bre papa oton sana wa no akoto bia bechem.
9: So serious. Enti emma so bi person bu bi kura na. Che say if you kura phone a man for 20 to ba kon di phone ni jani pa ni so ko che say obeba na da kan si serious wa ton phone ni na ewo. Wa ton phone ni na ewo. And this answer, or Tom Fonas, but to look up or circle, I could to be a bit your.
5: It's my agree, a quabber now shy, a bet me a fasso, a two in assay. And point me to ask a cra, I say a bet me a brass a cra.
9: A yanty piano wants to be a physical ten, be a position I did a four, Fenagida four. Gun high and yeah, and yes, I do, but Fenagida four. So I'm over. And now you show me TV, I say, look, Sunday Juma. Okosia TV ton, okosia radio ton, oko nipa no ho na obeya apprentice wo ho san, kopi me say, friends papa ne be pon no, na wa chiri be je junior man wo, na wa mani one branch, no no so aye de akwa establish no no so akwa workers.
5: But I say,
9: we go to Ocean Nigeria. But Ghana had you must be place, I didn't tell them the can tell them, yan nya we kura sharp. Meaning, I can't wait to see you only. Obey can be the only party in Yama, a dying kind of Yamo, or Shalabusum Besson, or as a woman, or be one of the so, or yes, and yes, I will be with you, or do you want to know?
5: But I say,
9: don't give me some one to
5: Your friend OPD, OPB, the young couple had more chain, BD, Shammy Pass, like I said, company, Quancher for Tete, Banner for Double T, Mavis Malaika, you are 05, hey, big 05. Now we are card.

0: Premier to Ohio Dome 106.3 FM Shia 104.5 affiliate to Ohio and your drone and so Facebook and YouTube can we brass to send some hood wire and sasus where we are and your bono wa don't you back at the moment of yay I can come for a decassi a bramono ye me obri ya boa Phantom from mini
1: ako siye jewa high tension
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2: 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Again, you recall that as far back as or as early as March of 2025, The president met all the CEOs of the specified entities under SIGA at, I believe it is Kempinski. And in that meeting, he was quite categorical and clear by way of giving them marching orders. And he was also clear that he is not going to compromise on the need for all of us to be very efficient and also take our work seriously. The second is that it is also clear that the managers of the economy appear to have turned the circumstances of our economy around. Inflation was beaten down, exchange rate was stabilized, and so people or individuals who were managing this state have a lot of predictability.
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4: State owned enterprises now report the buyer say, "Oma make profit now." Then say ade a, "Eye ma very providential for us say. Over the past 4 years, over the years trajectory na omo make losses and very pernicious now ye nya. Some profitability for them. I think it's a very staggering for us. The people say a day na ma sa profit, but because how can we just in 1 year it be your profit over the years, sir? Ni nya losses. No, it be your very turn around like that. One of the things I think say me from my view, man, who he said some of them no, I'm more government. A year more managing no, a be a year you my partner for instance tall. This Dr. Kombakta, who manage it all, for instance, who read media, OD, and the profit for the first time in 10 years, Paul, I make it profit. And one of the things, sir, I think he said, oh, yeah, to me, pretty very quintessential, and it results in the fact that some of them, government, and go for government, it's so much money, for instance, Paul, MP, any those boss, and some of them, who compare previous government, and I'll share reports, and it's just some of them, about performance contracts. It may be more performance contract. I'll hear reports now. Baby, can say, Mom, I didn't say no sooner. Instigate your mom.
0: Any at TA, a pani bi ono abene sikase mu pa ne ye bank ntabu agina mu a kronye wade bema osei Bismarck and I said Bismarck or say Nene and our team.
1: I don't want 0613 FM we are from to break us ya bo and ye can kind of my one. 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
5: so in 2024 petrol and diesel pump price generally it ranged between 11.24 and 16 per liter. And then, that's a trip. And you know, I was every MPP was on, that was about 12. And then, a trip 17. And you acquire, and now you buy. Oh, boy, now we cool you. I'm a boy. Is the government no more intelligent? Has intelligence gone to sleep? Or say, intelligent government will impose a tax and you still pay less. But now we are paying more. Even after reducing by two, how intelligent then is the government? Or say, when he or the toward the torso or the toward the torso kriana still our battery are less and also a EDF is still like we are paying more. Is the government still intelligent or intelligence has gone to sleep?
1: Wabai mwa eti ya ngumesi ya kredi ya manyasem mebe eti chafuwa ketu ya metu kasi ya diyama wan meba we meteso drastically sana umudi tuwa mei musa gana mpenyifuwa dudu wana ya myopic suwati asie 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
7: yeah.
6: 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Baba Drew 10. We are enjoying stability. And then Obi Eko, a grandma, so akwa he can predict the price. 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So we've scrapped all these things. 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
7: is all the confusion about these losses the misrepresentations we have heard in the commentaries made on this matter and the gulf between the IMF's reported loss of 22 billion Ghana cedis, the Bank of Ghana's reported loss of 9.05 billion Ghana cedis, and Gold Board's reported surplus of 5.45 billion Ghana cedis. We support the call for a full parliamentary inquiry, and we note that the Speaker of Parliament has already admitted the motion for one. So in conclusion, ladies and gentlemen, we want to be clear about what we are and are not saying. We are saying something that should worry Ghanaians just as much. 22 billion Ghana cedis of the country's money was lost through a system that was approved but only partly disclosed across two different sets of accounts and never fully explained by anyone to the people of Ghana. And this explanation didn't come from Bank of Ghana, it didn't come from the Ministry of Finance, it didn't come from Gold Board. It didn't come from the Auditor General. It didn't come from SIGA, which yesterday churned out data showing that SOEs are making huge profits. It didn't come from them.
0: Dr. Muhammad Amin Adam enkane soafo no hwesikasem so wono akro no amra hwebadwafia badwakuo hwesikasem totoe so gyinamu madom kuma no ene ne ena wotee no na okasa no ana no eye se esinu ana ne nua 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
9: that the free senior has come to stay. We are all witnesses of the fact that both parties MPP and NDC claimed ownership of the free SHS in the run-up to 2024 general elections. But there is only one truth about this. The free SHS policy was launched in 2017, and we know which party was in power then. You also recall that during the campaigning in 2008, 2012, and 2016 elections, the New Patriotic Party kept promising free SHS, whereas other parties, including the NDC, kept doubting its feasibility to the extent that they, NDC, campaigned against it. In fact, some of the NDC sympathizers organized a demonstration against it. Today, it is refreshing to know that all political parties, including NDC, are rallying around the flag of free SHS.
1: And one waka no ownership for hun sabia. We se me name de baye, we se nyame name de baye, ntini nyinamo no. Doctor Owusu sa kwadi ati atu jase, wado he krata mu didi a. 2008, 2017, yes, yeah, sha siade, na tese MVP fo ala won kwete, na waze baye. Na enu achi no wadi tu jase challenges de, echen abrewa bi mu pass mu nyame bi wom, e wo senior high school no ho, ni titru any conjunction system. Yes, kwada na ba pia so yepa. Just a classroom blocks on a swa and we'll be here sabi a bar where the be a back home.
9: The free SHS policy is not perfect, as you may be aware. It has its own challenges, such as congestion. Having a congested classroom, I know my teachers are here, having a congested classroom is not the best. But it's far better than having the people denied of education because of lack of access to finance. Let's then find a way to deal with the challenges and improve it. Do not throw away the baby with the dirty water. Once again, we are grateful to have you here in our midst to
1: And here, boy, my way, executive director, Wada Center for Policy Scrutiny, Dr. Owusu Sakwadie.
0: Aha, I am 106.3 FM, 104.5 affiliate to Aha. And here, you know, and soon Facebook, YouTube, you know, when you enter, you know, you know, Nana atule tu ase si wawama nane United Kingdom wachwe mwa kwa kuduru Amerika buruchi memu wakwa kudi 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
3: 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We are increasingly concerned about the abuse of drugs and other harmful substances among some of our. This is a serious threat to our future. Drug abuse can destroy a young person's health, family, also contribute to crime and violence in our community.
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8: 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It must say, Senor Jenny Bia, the market lay of Fua, Nipada, the Osokona, the Kotobedi. 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Or more fun, the other two Penipano, or Muskanope.
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0: Yes,
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1: you need. Emmanuel Kosam, or see Andy Shabine, where you help the Mayan. 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
1: content him. 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When you are free, Afredin Kumho, or say MPP, the soon as just Napadmo, or say Mahama is a whole back, or say Ghana party, Francis Wong.
0: Yeah, Francis Wong.
1: Lack Wanko say, your friend of Shadrach, or Sophie Shadrach, Rich One FM, Diaso, 96.3, Honu TA free, Setajiri, or say a Demuyopo Rockland, Rockland County. Or New York, Hona may shamu if we. Comments up here too, or say, Nkrofu Nkukofun Punam Penny. More Nkukofun Punam. I say, Morgana. 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
11: on the 30th of July the early hours of the day around 2 a.m., a good Samaritan brought in a mentally deranged patient, female, with a history of alleged hit and run car. Has been knocked down by a car in the car. The vehicle owner has bolted. The driver has bolted. So on examination, found a female with incoherent speech as a result of a mental illness with multiple laborations all over the body. She was treated and then discharged as at the 6th of August. But this patient has been here without no traces of relatives. And we've tried contacting all the relevant authorities, the district assembly, the social welfare, police service, all to no avail. So we want to use this medium to appeal to all relevant stakeholders to help relocate the relatives of this patient so that we can send her back to her relatives. As of now, we are done, but she's becoming a burden on us.
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10: 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Sansa download my MTN app on a Honor Benyano. Old pastor, but Connor's cell phone is best at 10 inches bottom. 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
10: And he, oh, woman.
0: Why, mammy, I was just there, what papa be. I was your attention. So come home. Let mammy not some cake.
10: Some in mammy, or dear, if you say,
0: oh, wow.
10: It didn't say once your dog.
0: It didn't say why your dog. Mamma, no, what bread
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0: a bread party. Mammy, I was just there, Lumba. You were so happy, happy, birthday.
10: Mammy, if you say,
0: Yammy Yanakas,
10: Yammy Yanakas, Uncle Swan Yanakas, Ron Shannon, they don't chill. 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
5: 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Wu ho so aye fe pa.
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5: Hey, send you pay ida ye modua. 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

0: 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Aya Tough. 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Ginger Woman and Show. Beba. 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
0: Shyman was rising in good health. 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
2: God will change your story. I said God will change your story. 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God is refining you, preparing you, adoring you, cutting off the excess.
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0: 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And Jesus, we know that as we release ourselves in faith, trusting only in you, that the power of the Holy Spirit will be released, healing and wiping away all doubt, disappointment and fear. 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Let your living water flow.
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0: show. Bieber. And you want to catch up.
1: Yeah, you need to say a must.
2: Oh, that edifice there, we normally call it, to my knowledge, it's called the mask.
1: And it gives signal to communication.
2: And that it gives signals. Sometimes in the night you see it blinking, setting out of lights.
1: And I'm at this negative effect. So, say, baby, this area, or negative radiations via those living around it, it affects negatively.
3: So, yari bi ma na sa yari no se ba e chiwa e dia sa obenya na no dru.
4: Before we've heard that it gives some kind of sicknesses,
2: people build around that area, let's say catchment area, it gives cancer. I don't know how true it is, but
3: na ye ifi ni pim na bebia se fa nkono mu fa nko.
5: The World Health Organization and the International Commission on Non-Ionizing Radiation Protection have over a period of 30 years undertaken a research to ascertain whether or not exposure to the RF radiations from these telecom towers pose a threat to we as humans. Do they cause cancer? Do they cause any other harmful health effects? The results of research have indicated that exposure to the RF radiations from these towers are not harmful. There's no evidence of the said harmful effects as far as radiations are concerned, as far as exposure to these telecom towers are concerned. Radio frequency radiations are low powered and non-ionizing. That is to mean that they do not have the potency to cause any damage to the human tissue. The same technology is deployed in the use of microwave ovens in our various homes. We all use microwaves. It is interesting to note that even the devices that we use, our mobile phones, our tablets, our routers, they all have some form of radiations which are RF and do not pose a threat. So if the devices that we use that are close to us, we do not even see the potency of their causing harm, how much more they do the towers that are far apart from our localities. This is to let us know that research over the period, like I said, have indicated that there is no proof that there are any harmful effects or cancerous effects as far as our exposure to RF radiations that come from the telecom towers are concerned.

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1: I said God will change your story. 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
1: Get fee.
0: Single year 150.
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Ladies and gentlemen, boys and girls, good afternoon and welcome to September. Oh, yes. It's a beautiful Tuesday afternoon.

0: Enti anwum na ye tie ni nyina ye anwum e dede urade ase dede urade ase dede urade ase sa. 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
0: 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Bank the Pan African Bank na da ma any are the Echo Bank music super brewo e wo fie kwa jume de so adon 106.3 FM also make sure so be download the Echo Bank mobile app from the Google Play Store or App Store for 2 hour bills fire transfers outdoor creative virtual card for data to airtime your person ye bia betime ni now app no so wa brown ha honko banking hall Echo Bank the Pan African Bank.

That's right. 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Wa bra ya step into September no ye de no ato akyi. But before that, on sɛ kan na hwɛ Belmont akyi akwan na hunu no baabi a, say it is back and this time it more the more. 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Gayer than Yama Hutra, you know what I'm saying? Yes, what dresses and change you and say, yeah, yeah, yeah. 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We be here, mother Renzo. 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Dial *165# to see our full prompt no. And do so. Nemum senya my way. Asemi tiawa. Momodia kase. No way. Yen to chem from my agro monty. And they walk off a kelic potassium fertilizers at the aba. Wena elboa ama ukuya yeno etimia konkain. Nan faswomapa etimi aba. We enter say regular fertilizers. 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No nitrogen, no interference, no co-minini bia, just pure growth. 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Now, but what say we do any better? Chimu, agrochemical shop beer ben wo okwa so per kelic potassium fertilizers. And yes, sir, for Agromonty, it was 0243-462-023 and now 0244-298-913. 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
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It provided iron, vitamin B12 na fe folic acid. Ye no kwa sayan boa e reduce anemia. We conveniently once a day. Now abo. Now I free. But the pains be cause we need to part baby. Me patcho ube hia Neurodol gel. You on the ice gel, on the hot gel. On the upper piano. Tifa for baby a pains no. Then kill pains ni na infi with him na with him sweat me a draw from. Are they quite dangerous? But I ain't time can want them. Eh son son, I won't nipa des animu. Yes, son son. Unipa be anyone more bet me a cassa son son animu, Debbie. Unipa des any piano. 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spectrum family, the Wema. Yeah, they come. And so on, how do you know? A show must say, if you pedium, including in Kusiyomwa to a good Yamina. And right now, available our pharmacies throughout the country. 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And come be a dear Chibiano. You be this uncommonly na and so come pa. And then finally, you into check and farmer Puma Cola. And now, when the vibe is right, refreshment matters. Tia, na don't force you, Shamisania, the idea now is busy. Bibi, a cool years, and they are, as I say, you know, item 13 bisu. As a refreshment, you me bum kaka. Now, they made dim ye pano. Hey, Puma Cola, yes. Bold taste, chilled moments, papa be. Good times with friends near the idea no bose Puma Cola no so no e so mu and it brings fun to every moment. So make sure you enjoy Puma Cola and no and a whole new vibe. It is available at a shop near you. And take note, say it is proudly produced by Casa Precon PLC. Sa Gradian Kratui FD when out one boise ayemunhimu and no magia to muse. Yeah. Ladies and gentlemen, boys and girls, my name is Jerry Justice. Glad to be here with you on your own show, Ofie Kwaso, on Ghana's number one radio station. Anyway, and yade yem paibo, edi asem wa tuwe radie ni mse, adaroma, wati mi diye rea September emuyi, October, November, December, onfa yin kweni yina. 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

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asomye Air Confessions were done 106.3 FM, Ghana's number one radio station. But before I be out, man, out to impatcho, and ne, yeah, security tip for the day. Said the everyday be a debre one. Virtual Security Africa, Adaroma, and now, or the brain. And ne, yeah, security tip, no. Or say, review passwords. Review passwords. And it goes on to say, as I said, Utimi AUC, a unique password for every business account. And yes, a password back, not just say, BBA, no one at that society, BBA, no one at the high green baby. Ubinya, yana, Utimi, break it to back when you're not to say, which is what we will cry. I feel also store passwords. In a password manager, when him says say technology acquire him, it passwords near the idea no. Minimum for other minimum there, but say iPhone say no, say so, oh iOS no so. And no, you provide at the amount. I no sa app no your friend passwords. It no no say no, oh passwords ni na no. What me the go? It say oh ko bibiso say app biso na oh ko apes ubi any idea. When you call requested for password, the app and ano, Obo, ewo honey pa, na aba, na chese, a call, and to say, wait to me, Astro Nina, ewo honey, come on, come on, and who's ano, any password manager, na, a timmy ashe, a manager, or passwords nina, at the amount. And I'll say, make sure, sir, obey in the boo, a multi factor authentication. And they apps be bring now, crown my crying, Emma, utimi, yes, I, or exo, and now, even WhatsApp crash almost on way. So, near the Sede Bea, Obin Timi and Mongrem easily. A idea and who here pa. Yen nay, any say ya. You bet me a bo. Yen data nay. Yen, yen, yen. Classified information documents. How do you know? And who buying a brain a brain now? Tisa cyber security tip we. And no, I don't know. Mom, the brain a virtual security Africa. They don't want to say, say, the way, a summer it's a baby, Edward, yeah, shiny up where only a beer, one out tomorrow, I don't know. Get ready to call me, na fee, and fire air confessions and shes, but I had the good, the mattress, papa, so mattress, papa, no, and 1 liters from the chini bini be beer beam. It's answer for almost 60 years now, we and I, the tried and tested brand, ya ubia, ajia tumu. Your mattresses mu assort to nini ne bi oh ya wa twa unu hu da se wo toye wo danso out the good and they yes o bra swe ye chen wo age yen show mudu nu wa bosu n said yet no na yen sha mattress a bit me abwa ya ko daswa or how be any tree and unti freyen southern sector number ni 0302-231-155 and a northern sector number no a 0322-029-365 You better come on. Sounds like a bit me a shopping online. www.latestphoneghana.com and ultimately following our social media platforms. 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
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If I try and tie some cable way quickly, the engine is not fair. Young crown man, so say DVLA at the extended service hours. Abba say, who be here so beco DVLA now? So I say, a brand new home as a sign cow crochet now. Oh, your roadworthy and I be crown our car, you crown registration and I just when you should be a crap as all call. But also, I can't wait to be as you would be a drum goose would be by the time I be porno. Na working hours no so no atwam se se DVL se to adwem da esan se se se no wa extended hours no e was some of their offices in se se we call prestige center I wo eye DVL head office e wo cantonment na 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A brand new day, sounds to be to me, our friend, Waba Confessions, also. 0302-216-561. 0302-216-562. Oh, from Membo Din, baby, I can say, Friends, my fan count. Just go straight to the point. Boa Senator Fakama, na yinti di onso de namwe wye. 0302-216-561. 0302-216-562.

0: Okay, so yeah, sir, can your first caller ever home and so you know and trust so hello, good afternoon.
1: Good afternoon, Reggie.
0: Video about to say.
1: Yeah, we had more.
0: Great. Me patro yen tie asemo ade na mo awie.
1: Yeah, black Jerry me so me problem and no one say. Me ni obi aware. Be 2 years me.
0: Aware papa baby. Me
1: patro ayo ye me wa de wo fie.
0: And I'm ogusu aware.
1: Me patro ayo.
0: Mhm.
1: Na Anthony ya be odinye mo be bless yes ye me wa me kra me nim.
0: Wo so my wife for how many years?
1: Pacho 2 years me.
0: Okay.
1: Now say Bema dear uko obade uko sha Bema ya obisa o den na wompe. 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Na nanse ya na ni phone da ho. Said no for password and so ni phone too. Nancyan or the password that on the phone so me nim na one day be at the honour and now I'll find no be in a me ye. Mean a me ye a woman a me so me a me be trying a me be ye. To me be in a me ya quam borra ni WhatsApp ni Facebook or you used to use near the adi. And that for more, just a bray ye near ma wa hwankata. Hey!
0: And ya ma baya?
1: Yanka ni sa wane mba. And the to say Facebook God dear onya yepe WhatsApp me contact me WhatsApp me call me WhatsApp me hey nice to meet you on Facebook call me into no dey be around on kwade owo different number on the phone so dey be around owo different number e on the phone so
0: na no WhatsApp me no call me no any na na che say o chiti adwuma be no ye
1: adwuma be oye adwuma bi wo tete kwashi won mu baby
0: sister anya botre ukunu oye adwuma bi cheza onye show of adwuma ukunu ne
1: oh min adwuma oye ben pa cho min pese o mebo adwuma ne din
0: okay but say bia na omo akọ mi call me ne betimi e client o e bia
1: ka oda bi enu adwuma no ye faster enu o no obi adwuma no no so okọ na bo so me so no se ye tia ne ka faster e ho no ne fa ho aha intinu but I know on your much as be sister. Be no be some on Pabua, size or share. And yeah, they do it so per se. We do have baby, I do have Mikaya. Maybe you can see it or per se. Yeah, in the me on here, Mount say. Yeah, they had not seen your train, but soon is one. But the bam mount, the banner call a WhatsApp one swa. Only girl be near mom, kick a homo chassis in it. And some may a fire or dog, no, to me, a catch a time, mimi miss book, or catch that girl back. Miss a girl, me and some time, mimi miss by now, menu, then Jane or Pesar or Mano or Nipanan or Pesar or Warren, and I find him pushing me and some be blames you when I one day be me and I make a train say. Me who be say you, my TV be say, not say, Banny Sena Miguiana. Let me catch any say, so, obi anyway, man catches me who the password, but me catch any say, last night, yes, 1 month, or then the phone is 2 1 month, and him then doom. And so, Pierre, after me and me find no sense in me quiet, then we hope. If you look at my man, find the phone, and see that be. And say, I need the Akasaka, say, Banner Media, me and me, Charles. See, I know no black Jerry, and you know, cry a hammy. See, I'm funny anymore, my mule. See, I had that miniature baby, Miss Miniature baby. And I had that damn honeymoon. It's never across the media, and you know, cry a hammy. Nina, I was now for iPhone. I mean, put that iPhone. My sister only got bearding for more than the iPhone, no bed brand. Or the iPhone, no bed brand is winning. Me call her, me call who you put on the iPhone and me this year. Nobody was on the iPhone, no way, and I'm saying, another iPhone will be used to account when 1 hour, and I'm so who could have 2 phones, wake up with the iPhone, but some could have wings, who be used to have 2 phones, meaning now, but man, or say, I am say. Then there's Adianka, yes, and for back on the mammy, or the wind, the mammy, and for a mammy, where you saw a dad, you'll be used to me in the album. Tan or bois or the quack or mobby. It's me and me fine and present a granny there to baby me, a granny dear Pima, Waila, Aila, and also on the mania Casacasa, Casacasa, Minko, and the phone and Missou, a colonel there, a pier, ama 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
0: yeah se mo
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0: Hello.
2: Roger.
0: Yes, sir.
2: Good afternoon.
0: Afternoon.
2: Now, what you saying?
0: I don't need to hear.
2: Yeah, then you're going to answer. I'm a patrol. I'm so nice. I can't say. 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
0: 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Without her, I know where I can go. Ah, one of the person may
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0: 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The only said, oh, we mistake by as I'm counting, not least once which channel, also so unchina Bibinia. 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
0: afternoon. 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
1: 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Me worry 2024.
0: Have you? 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
1: 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But Bema no. A do baby na me who say wa for baby wa sorry ho. And I'm a boss of for money. 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But on no sooner should I my frost man.
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1: 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And also, on our way or ten union to India, I rest him. Instead, did the mamma or Mubena, I say, a way was so much no more change than a palm will be a queer who entered the money you must say. By a motor ten, a damn cotton army bed, you know, no sustaining baby. 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
0: 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This year Expo, it is under the theme From Soil to Sovereignty, Building Ghana's Agricultural Self-Reliance Through Innovation. Now, Nyamia Yeshua Nimukwana will be a bear. Fresh fruits and vegetables, exciting food exhibitions, modern farm technologies, business networking opportunities, live demonstrations, and thought leadership. Yeah, ni na Andre BP Dumedina. So, oye farmer, oye agribusiness, food vendor, processor, exporter, and now entrepreneur. Akonya ni so on subit miya showcase or products and service to over 50,000 expected visitors from across Ghana and beyond. Opese or register na and now booking for stand and now opese obey vendor. But my dear say obey friend was 0243457783 and now 0535224555. And you can also visit www.ghanahorticulturexpo.com for registration and more information. The Ghana Horticulture Expo 2026 is brought to you by the Federation of Associations of Ghanaian Exporters, the Ghana Export Promotion Authority, the Ghana Exim Bank, with support from Fidelity Bank, Ellis Ghana, Golden Exotics Limited, Agromonte, the Ghana Exporters Cooperative Credit Union, Horticulture Business Forum, and Joy Business. So don't miss this opportunity. 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Yes, sir, I can counselor Oscar Sweepy Ewa Manoso and Untiene counselor Ebe Twaso na Wabwain Yonkomu Emu. Counselor, good afternoon.
4: Ejidi
0: Yese Ewei ni ene ya Erade Edia Shes September si uni abusuani na so moho ye. Adumnti yenso yeho ye pa.
4: Madam were around and not oko.
0: Madam were around. Nti imu ye pa.
4: What done is say cool nti no.
0: Yes. Counselor.
4: Then who's in there with the answer to somebody? Is there any moment from no doubt here you'll be fine?
0: Yeah.
4: Yeah, maybe doing the weather needs to happen to you'll be fine.
0: Matias,
4: yeah,
0: all right, good. It's yeah, Shasia, you know, bar, you know, Cassa, HD, and any DNA chassis. Also, a worry, well, 2014, na on a Behrman away in 2015, and Anchebia no who said Behrman has any ass a sack a crack, or didn't any two from the who said only another lady at their church assembly room, only or baffle for one more sorry air crimpana. Into a mere kind. Emma or the quartos on the soft winning, but soft ones will catch and say, on one cast and a warrior and co ye, you know, near worries them. Meanwhile, no soft one answer, it's sure my warrior. So it's not just a soft one and country. Emma and Pinachian, of course, while my fede, Imbe, Diamma. Church members know the door now cry be whom ye say, or Mumino, or more trampina, ever brow our warrior. It's a didimusa ama, or no warrior, no egue. 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
4: let me do see you fit say be money go egun ni fi an won ni kokko so believe say be money egun ni fi dia and won ni kokko so what the man said or see o mo ko baby no Onu no kun.
0: Mhm.
4: He said so believe he said that money go go fit dia. The court no want he when she goes there then the man can come there with evidence.
0: Mhm.
4: Say am ba. I didn't make an evidence me. Them then they resolve issue. Mhm. Don't want to court. No ombra court no prove say am ba onu kun.
0: Okay.
4: Because we have any image na or tonishi. So when somebody is doing that, what you can do is that listen, you want to say the whole community inquiry. Then go to the court. Now I'm a prove you or say, okay, I'm pa this is evidence meaning. The court the any the court in the court in the kung see. It's about who see ni panel the kung we.
0: Yeah.
4: Once you have said that, you know, come and prove it. Madam, oh, options only in the cocoa because of cocoa, because that's the only place I'm waiting for you. One, but so unfortunate that, after I saw normally me for whatever reason, me person make a visit here at the right time. So, you could not jump now, but I'm also happy to say the pastor was blunt to say so long as they're the autonomous. There are issues. Also, sometimes you go catch or say, also there was a time my lady be friend or say, oh my issue be no money come out. So we know something say, and you know she's more worried.
0: Yeah.
4: And I said one of these days, you know. Never the cancer didn't want him. And you mean I do my one of these never become one.
0: Okay.
4: If you remember. Never mind what you see the importance of Nippon over show warriors, you know. Very important. But I'm happy to say person catching and say. The person is one pretending.
0: Mm-hmm.
4: Or in this life, what you don't have, you can't give.
0: Yeah.
4: And it was straight to say, look, me, young guys, they're meeting one. Me, solving you and me, solving more dear. Because you see, sometimes when you're dealing with church people as a pastor, you have to use a lot of wisdom. Because some of the church people, they are very stubborn. And when it comes to, you see, that is why in marriage, you know, when you tell people to go to counselors, you know. They just want to sit there and pick their phone and call is a problem. No. Go and see a counselor.
0: Mm-hmm.
4: Because you see, when you're a pastor and you're dealing with church people, sometimes what kind of quality of more, especially when it comes to marriage, you may feel that you are taking sides. I'm speaking as a pastor. When church people sit in front of you and then or the assembly of Banawari, no TA both sides. Go away, you need to go away. Now, can you punish and say, no, the way you are treating your husband, and anything that win is, the way you are treating your wife, anything that win is, no. Sometimes, you know, it will be arguing, oh, pastor can be man. So, their pastors are, they've taken that position, it's okay, go to a counselor. Kobia onimu, or can you punish over here, they say, look at the assembly of country and inquiry. Because in counseling, no. Also can't go and change the panel. But when it comes to church, the nipa no only issue na be one. We must always ampa. They are also funny can and go say here. In the person's mind, no. Who can be a movie? That's what the pastor said. Look, young guys, they meeting. They go for you, no. Pastor needs so new mama. No one was holding more. Yes, he's there with them and he knows everybody. We are doing church, but you know them. So nipa we say not here. We are the issue, we are many. See, we are the bar. They use a lot of wisdom. Other than the pastor, what you know, bed in bed too much, I will be break it down. The madam, if you say, you kuno, Ogu Hunfia, the courts are there. No me in one. They ain't quitting.
0: You. Dear do on us, no, gentlemen, you're afraid, so she say, Oware, on your banner, a won't call me, and sir. And a colano baco a free moon. 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
4: ko o ka sa no fi information say lady ni call mo village
0: eh
4: right
0: yeah but he doesn't know the village
4: eh o de tin yi ti
0: mhm
4: o fi o won police
0: hello counselor hello hello counselor
4: Hello.
0: Wow. You see the telephone they had in cream. Hello, counselor. Hello, counselor. Wow. I think say drop a call na mon sign friend counselor back. Why not? Rasta, mon hear na mon sign friend back because yah no more dinner say ebi. Oko counselor am say hey. See what go kasa sa na no be a friend. Mon kasa na fi ade na yah fi me friend back. I say it's retro. 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we no the ntsa e papa pa say it's of premium quality. It gives you the correct choice when buying regular fuel. It is fortified with a special additive. A more longevity to your engine. A more car no so cry no engine no. A perform to the max. Oh, you should work a cravings. You track quite tinting debris. So as you journey the road, look out for Gulf fuel stations and fuel up your vehicle with quality you can trust. Gulf Super XP. Or say so filia. Obe filia. Gulf good energy. Hello, counselor. Hello. Hello, counselor. Aha, yeah, I feel I'm missing tonka. Okay, iti, I feel the tonka pa. Iti, baby, I know
4: what
0: you know.
4: What I was saying is,
0: eh, hey, also in village, onim village, you about what to say, Ono.
4: Oh, what to say?
0: Yeah.
4: Need the name village, right? Mm-hmm.
0: Yeah, yeah. Sano kai. Hey. Nice, he beat me, I'm here, you mean? That's that. You no good. You no good. Hello, counselor. Enfa. Yes, I'm try be my interest. He be an obefa. Na the idea. Hard dream every. And I'm making you a track. Yeah. Saint test tank, water straight tank, papa. You have to have a building ye. Tough to set tortoise. Oh, Jan. Cosrud in Bashu or cry umpire 1 year she. You see a William said they cry empire in soon and you size up a color up any nigh available. Your agents be brie, I'll beat me out of the few moon chain. Timpacho and Koto water story tank beer is you are ne papa now also ne pie also ne pie beer. Toss sin test tank

0: Yeah, sir, also be pibina. What media crack and soon crack. Yammy had my Sunday year bay any a deep pool ride. A year the elite race, no, a bro. Botteman Highway, no, so, and I a chassis. We a 112 kilometer competitive race open to cyclists with a UCI license or through cycling clubs under the Ghana Cycling Federation. Tibanabe witnesses some of the continent's finest cyclists are battling out for glory in this prestigious race. You better health screening so they are more man for a banner and on our health, so health screening, you know, a better life health care clinic. When I take care of it, now yeah, lots of fun activities, new games, Pina, Decathlon 4, and almost no affair, and also SU or Monaso. It's a more than answer when you bet him away, Botteman Highway. So this Sunday at 12 midday, now the pool ride, a year elite race, no, as a shesso, fair, come up. Pool Ride 2026 is brought to you by Prudential Life Insurance Ghana in partnership with the Ghana Cycling Federation, with support from the Ministry of Sports and Recreation, Ghana Police Service, or MTTD, Nafinso, National Road Safety Authority, University of Ghana Sports and Wellness Directorate, Ghana Tourism Authority, and the Ghana Olympic Committee. 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Pool Ride 2026 was a paddle for health, ride for a greener future. And no. You go so I train a human eye tarry. I say, your boss, wa emo. Yes, I say, beat me, any counselor na. Yeah, no, at was so. Ewo, a honomona. But here, the Y2K jam, bro. Say, I can't was a moa. Basically, won't here, they are any common ania, they bow one. A Y2K jam. Ye beji any brutal on the night. Ye na ye shim ewa La Palm Dome. Ye wa La Palm Royal Beach Hotel. 8 p.m. sharp. Night Medina Shasi. Tickets. It's fast selling. 150 cedis single. And then 250 Ghana cedis double. Oh, ba now address it. Y2K drip no. Oh. Let me see. Me share jeans be egui. Ma share shirt kakra. Be de sisu si ya na. Me sati timu fiyan fiyan sa. 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My shifu tibinia diana, ye de ababi jinjin mua, ye be dia saji any, what ya say, a Y2K jam, back to the good times, na dia dia, ti, you know, pre Y2K, Y2K, post Y2K nina, de be fra, na jia nia, okwe biaso. Ye first was done, Emma Kojak Toothpaste and Mouthwash, Valex Lee's Equip Limited, Doormaster, as well as Lawson DeRay Ginger Bitters. Hello, counselor. Aha, I feel that my tongue can't impart your young tassel, baby. I know what you
1: do. Let me say, I should be a catch as a leader in the village.
0: Yeah,
1: it means that the person knows the village.
0: Mm.
1: Because if you don't know the village, how do you know the Nipponico village? So, BBC or Kumasi, let me see Jerry Wakra. It means that I know Akra. I can bring the person who's looking for Jerry in Academy Nabakra. But I cannot say. Obia catch me say our village. Na me see o yes, nimi de minim ho. So the question is, nipa no catch o no? Does the person know say a ho na ye live in the village ana? Then it is very important because I call the village. We village ni awahi. Go me minim the village. So if you know that she's there, nipa no be catch o say our village or ho. Go there. Mani pa rin yung call. Then you can go there and you know, say, I'm power ho. No way taking the needed ashes. But I want to say, Jerry, I told you, say, I was doing foundations of marriage. And that, the person will be across CPTV on YouTube. Also, can say me. Or say, oh, na me tiyo mu fi, or so no mu tiyo fi, na I say, if ya koko, na me tiyo no weye.
0: If ya koko, if ya koko.
1: Ana me boa?
0: Yeah, if ya koko.
1: Yes. The foundation of the way we worry, they can be cow. You see, the problem is no marriage. If anybody said, say, I worry any problem, no, nipa no boa. Because the problem is marriage or boa. Because institution, they friend, I worry, and I said, it's for companionship and for procreation. And then, Yamina, the buyer, and the beer, and the beer, perfect. Yanko, only be my. I didn't be my bed, no.

0: The problem is the way we marry. The way I worry, no. The way I worry. If you ever is a woman, no, only if you know. And the one for now, if you are cocoa. Now, yeah, the right things. Oh, mama, me, me, say, I'm cry. Me, to move, I'm to me, see. I know, say, oh, papa, oh, mama, oh. But say, if you will be caught out, can any pony or tear a cry, a cry, or in even if the person is a gun,
1: mm-hmm.
0: you want to know amongst the guns, you know, of him.
1: Yeah.
0: Yes. Even in Accra, those who are in Accra, you know, by this, you are not so only you. Nisi Rabba, Omi and Kampo, BNN Woyo, Afa Woye BA, oh, Ganyu Jimmy, Moon Ganyu Jimmy, okay, one minute of my Maribu, Nekeneke, even amongst the guns, you know, call big gun, me and Baka Baka, make major atupash, make major Neke, will be any baby of feet won't cry. So you cannot.
1: Mm-hmm.
0: Marry somebody, even though ni papa ni mama ni tia no. One, their language no muka. Language no muka ni chia sa mufi. And know them. So say onu de ya afi akoko ni wonya. And o mia. What he didn't know was that he was building a foundation for his marriage for today. And he didn't baby baby or one there no. And it's you see, extremely important. When we are doing these things before we marry, if we say gross, we think it's, that is why I told me about, and I did the foundations of marriage. I knew why I was doing that. So that those who have access to those information that was CPTV, you know, and all the other videos that we are bringing out, step by step. Okay, Papa, with your canon, if you have any questions, once you build your foundation right now, but oh, if you are in number, Machi Biari, Papa Hanomati. Say, the person who told you that on Nimbebia village corner or no, my advice is simple. Let that person take you to that very village. Because you are seeing it, no be any baby of Fiba. Whether you're fancy, your gun, whatever you're coming from, no, there's a place to see. Know it. Because you see, when it even comes to the foundation of a marriage, you know. There are things, if you know about the person, a very wow, the we only need for the better. Very important. All I'll tell him is that, all money for no catch and say, Okomu village, you know. If I can give, if the person can give you that information, it means that the person knows where she is. No, no, no, that village, you know. No, no, to receive from Omudini, all those things, in that village, where they are coming from.
1: All right. That's us, yeah. The this one is one lady said worry for 2 years now. Na before omo be wire no be ma no one ni dinkomo ASO and ma be na on pair near the idea said the bear on fine you know no so can di na cheno and the things are on pair or be ma muni idea ni na okay can na mu so be bia yoki. No no we said the guy lied to her. No more worry, Muno, and say, oh, na, Uzana Bemano, a fair ass and saying, or the passcode be at 24 sooner, they are dinner, say, or yeah, name a secret be. It's in Anona, or then the phone, eh, and or say, or bob password, no, no, me, and I say, or no, copen was some a call, Beman, a phone, no, who's any, and near my way, social media, so they answer him to a cry, and ma on your more chat, a chatty chat, and no more on your more flat near, dear. And their promises, I will make it to some of them, and I'll buy this for you. Emu pa bwani emu phones ni adi ni na. 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onhu, is there some baby so bad? Say, be a woman, dear, on one big channel, one, ya, near, dear, one, no, a jar, no, call, or Miss Anna Shea. and come cry on any nibby. I must say, no, I affect our end badly, pa, and no person who say. And ye be as an among you two ye, a crochet, phone you see, and the Wakonia, some formation now are confronting me. And a ye, and now saying Kawan, yes, and it's impartial or no, so I said, I don't know.
0: Oh, they don't know what kind of say. Now it's about how to resolve the problem number one.
1: Yeah.
0: This is where we are. Your poor unfriend doesn't mean you can.
1: Okay.
0: So now we have to resolve the issue. And it takes two people to marry. It doesn't take one person.
1: Yeah.
0: I worry. Any people back on the trans, they worry. So what can I? What can it be? No. Your poor unfriend doesn't mean you can cast. I want to understand why the husband is behaving that way. Cause mean to me, you know, no can. Because oh, you can't be born. No, it's not that way. So your poor unfriend. Now after the minute. Don't bring your issue on your issues on radio. Asema mika mi peso be at you. Now if the SF friend here you don't want that.
1: Yeah, but that is your issue.
0: I know what I'm saying. Minim the American. And I said them are the issue, beba. When I'm ready, I'm say okay. Call me. Now I want to meet the two of you together. Then, because of that, you know, meaning the American, because sometimes you realize that someone is being accused falsely, and that is why I say, me person many way kasa, many person many way kasa. No, ufo no friend, who can't say no. And you open worry, be calm. And the wisdom says that you can hear only one part. And give judgment. Because you see, I worry no in Kwaraka.
1: Yeah.
0: I worry no in Kwaraka. The destinies of people are involved. I didn't make your own way there and all the things I'm doing. I know what I'm doing. I know the assignment that God has given me in the media. The destinies of people are involved when it comes to marriage. Destinies. And those things, those destinies, you know, can be destroyed easily if you don't give the right advice. One man the right advice. Now BBC here, somebody are part of the marriage in terms of your woman and woman will be destiny can be affected. There are people who have lost more shebre or more why they are here because ni papa ni mami jaye. There are people who have suffered emotional pains. And they are unable to recover. Some of them cry, no, I worry, they don't want to. Only they cry, worry, no, I'm best of it. Because of what happened between the papa and the mommy. So when it comes to this thing called marriage and relationships, you need a lot of wisdom to be able to know, say, okay, I didn't hear, see, right and left. I don't know, one thing here, will suffer. And this is the baby, say, no child will suffer because any papa and mommy will problems. And I know what I'm talking about. Inti, what can I say? Your point on frame is really, really the Okano. I'll speak with her. I'll see if I can meet your Kasa. If I can meet the two of them, and then we'll talk about it because we want to resolve the issues. We want to resolve the issues. Because when it comes to marriage, when it comes to relationship, there you don't say, between one and wife, and even between me and wife, and nobody will worry about it. Out of some marriage, you know, and a bank corano. From your children, I met your child in the other time.
1: Yeah.
0: That young man you are seeing this, Aquarano, is somebody's husband in future.
1: Sure.
0: Your boy. Or your boys, my children.
1: Yeah.
0: Obi kunu in future. The things that you do today, if a affect Aquarano, can affect the child's marriage in future.
1: Yeah.
0: That is why I'm doing what I'm doing. Generations are involved. People's lives are involved. So if we don't do the right things, now Korabi is affected. They are affecting the future. Obiba Bema and Obiba Ba, they suffer. Because somebody has suffered some emotional pain because any papa and mami jaye and a bibi tono and a lot of things. So we also be at here say out of the union between wunu ukununu will come your children, your grandchildren, your great grandchildren, and sir awari munuano out of marriages and then your president, your minister, your jerry. Jerry ni papa and mami share no more wunu. Me papa and mami share no more wunu. Sane do papa this everybody that present mama. They are worried out of Bemani Obano Mushia Nomdi Womu. That is why I woke a warrior. You have to think deep. And no, I didn't call you any agro. My children are involved. My grandchildren are involved. My great grandchildren are involved. My the right things are other people will suffer. Madam, your poor friend. Now let's see the way forward. Go to CP TV on YouTube. SIRIPI. We are churning out a lot of videos. A lot. Nyakain, Tobo. Nafan baku, baku, baku, baku, baku, baku. It will help you. Like the videos, subscribe to the channel, and be part of the community. Who are questions there? What may be something? SIRIPI on YouTube. Sleepy TV on YouTube. Go there. We are churning out a lot of information. There's a reason for which I'm doing what I'm doing. Like the video, subscribe, and become part of the community. Destinies are involved. There are people who are suffering today because any papa and mommy, I'm going to marry, stay in a marriage. I'm not saying change now. Say I'm not for now. No. But if we do the right things, you know, we raise men and women who become future leaders. Because out of the marriage come the children, and then from the children, a community is built. Out of that community, you know, then we have a nation. And then out of the nation, we have leaders. Every leader that you are seeing today, and you're banning mommy, or banning them and they won't know, there's a reason for that. SIRIPI TV on YouTube. Like the video, subscribe, and become part of the community. Okay.
1: Who's your answer, counselor? That's it, pal. Right, so my patrol, young lady, friend, counselor, number 0276-814-888. 0276-814-888. 0276 814 888. Young lady, counselor said, "Friend, na onu kunu enkasano. Friend, o, no one worries all issue no 0276 814 888 for the last time. 0276 814 888.
2: 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Keep listening to Irrigated Sports. It's real sports. Do best for you, good for you.
1: That's right. Best for you, good for you. And why and I bu esimuno.
3: Well. Please, Irrigated Sports. Mm-hmm. A perfect program, perfect engagement, and perfect unrespected. Irrigated Sports. Hey, papa. So listen to Irrigated Sports. You grow old and you die old. Thank you.
1: Thank you too.
4: 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So you listen, Prophet Kumchacha. I'm listening and I'm here. God bless you.
1: Bless you too. Langabell.
5: Ladies and gentlemen, my name is Joseph Langabell, King of the Jews, the chief general for the national team. I irrigated soap at Doom FM, number one, the old Ghana. If you jealousy go quench, observers are worry, believers are enjoy. I irrigated sports. No sympathy for the cripple after the criminal war. Take it to the dances. Over war.
1: Okay. Sexy lady. Sissy.
6: Order for me, didn't this Sissy Chum? Na de bia miti irrigated sports. Mm-hmm. There is no day minti irrigated because miti a manage na me stress ah.
1: Best day, so come up. Kwame Akwaba.
7: Akume jo so.
1: Na what is say?
7: Ya na dum ya tempo anu die. Na ya tiamwe mu an sa.
1: Yo, Bra Mike Akwaba.
8: Rajeli.
1: Na what is say?
8: Ewurde adom e ho ye.
1: Ede nyame ase. Ebrene ko so je bende.
8: Mhm.
1: Yesi.
7: Na posuna posun jaze udi ajuremu.
8: Ya
7: pamphlet to the course science
8: bio. Charlie.
7: Physics, chemistry, biology, my combine.
9: And I will be sure that I come to.
8: No, come on.
9: Where are you today?
8: Who got the boys out? Where are you, Casa? Go to Lube Casa, we.
7: What do you say?
8: What do you say? Ever me, I dear you.
9: Never, never. My teacher, I'm teaching a not to jazz or to pray.
7: But I see, as if I come from there, do as so did.
8: Yeah, as so did.
7: My chair who said, Bray, you bring it on.
8: As so did.
7: I don't really did. No, answer, I'm covering my own.
8: And I'm my dear, you mean, therefore, did you know I bring?
7: I'm going.
8: What do you
10: say?
8: Yeah, so somewhere.
10: Oh, Yamiadum,
8: and then Yamia. I
10: want to deal with one and need just so. Ninian said, Unim said, and I knew Fiada. Kumasia Santecotoko. Echi
8: asade ya kan wi
10: woni wan
7: esu atata
10: o woni wan
8: ya bon ya baswa wi ni ade
10: woni wan eh enkunim die su ya kan wi ani kwase akro telen wan sem so mada so kan na ya she kot eh has of
7: focus ase kotoko
10: ya she has o si ya kan wi
7: the first one no
10: eh
7: so opem so kwani town o
10: opani enye no ho asem
7: akoda ye
10: o we enye no ho asem
7: ye ka
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9: o yire wo
10: o swaif
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10: na kwakwe
8: yes
10: ye di kan no ye che ye nuanom she wo mo na ye de kwa america ma ye nkrofo bi o fri sudan ba ye kwadwane
8: yeah me kai pa
10: na last year ana o msi da bi o mo pese be sa she o mo ntino e jam penimfo ye pese be go mani mo ase na o mo Great Olympics. Hey, grow up, de. Democracy Cup na kotokone as a boy, no. First edition. No. I don't go for Great Olympics. The man, was a woman show of one. Yes, I don't know. Mbuku UK.
7: As some of our cousin, I hear no crime.
10: Oh.
7: That's a money Olympics. I don't just say Kotokobe say it in the Olympics.
10: Naka Dientia.
7: As some of our kind.
10: Dientia. Open your day, Democracy Cup, Yenemo Nebo. Yepedu Dwania Domabo. Say I chimwa sham of first in tea one in them yako for Olympics. Edia mamo Gwena or Muchin Chim woman sana or Mosheom.
7: Quakan almost some of my American.
10: Now Unim sir.
7: Ah come busy for medium muyao.
10: Gwaku
7: or some quality
10: or muchin chim Olympics was I show. Yam woman go to go cry. I'm going to Namaso. And up any four dream one with a no. 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
8: efɛ
10: ya hye boys him
8: efɛ
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7: ye nim se ya stadium akwa mo sa akoko
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7: se de ye o ha
10: o wo sa wo mu
7: e te betu nkomo ha so ko
10: eh re
7: nkomo ha so
10: ma me nkyo
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8: o do na me kwa ba wa
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10: ana me se ene ye ye to to sansa na ma
7: there be a good gun in Mass.
10: And I know I have so many history, but I'm still about Ghana. I know about which team. Who can't go for fast or quality?
7: Footballer, Premier League, yes, I call you. Premier League player. You don't come to Kanwai.
10: You're
7: when you're
10: a bull league in the House of Lions, one keeper. Onya visa oja league ni honum
8: ya
10: okwa bitri ba o se si e
9: ya ba na fires no time
10: no o ha ha wani fm hey fm hey
7: e bi obi obi obi abo premier league me
10: obi yeso
7: obi abo premier na anya the same thing obi ko ko obi ha so ba do fm
11: premier league
10: no sika obi ko money show ha
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10: e wa ni ya se e bi wa ni ya si na hi obo money show ha o ko hebo aba
7: Obeni
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7: Obeni,
10: wo ti. 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
8: Kwame, dia wo ka say premier. Bebe wa hanu a omo akatu omo jin kwa times 3 of omo ambo premier league. Omo ambo premier league ya hin e tu.
10: Kwakuto,
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8: We have to for how much you pay your players.
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10: Ka ye na si no. Me me inti. 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Akwa ama. Wo ni e place.
8: O se ade o na o be tru. Akwa o na no be tru pe na o de mba ya.
10: Kwa mi.
8: Ya de o ki ka ki ka.
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8: Da bi je.
10: Ba mi.
8: We de wa wa na ka
10: ese a ke enye nkura ya.
8: I told
10: you,
8: I'm going to watch your penalty, you know, and that's no effort. Mumra YouTube.
10: Yes, we got number one, and friend.
8: Oh, effort. Ah, now some cans up away, you have you. Ah, Fatou, Fatou.
10: No, me only go for from them. Say me news. Say, I somewhat to us one, I know, and I rewire by aqua one we as I cry, I went into my pack. Any man was ever get that way by your heart. Any assassin was I shall be
8: a very little boy, but only
10: him say, is this the way Ukra Bruni is your club, Bruni? What I say, what you've ever broken will show be able to. And I know boy, a boy, and out to me say, wait here, or your boy, the French, and will be a drunyard. You map.
9: A drubian got
10: it. Boys in a bob on it was a mobile. Yes, Remo.
8: Almost a given your
10: freedom. League, yeah, best at him. When you drove from Nemma boys and Armor Boy.
8: I drove the son of two.
10: One or two drew.
8: One of the abonnement, my papa.
10: Yes, make us a sense on a crumb. Oh, my,
8: oh, my, oh, my, oh, my, oh, my, oh, my, oh, my, oh, my, oh, my, oh, my, oh, my, oh, my, oh, my, oh, my, oh, my, oh, my, oh, my, oh,
10: oh, my, oh, my, oh, my, oh, my, oh, my,
8: oh, my, oh, my, oh, my, oh, my, oh, my, oh, my, oh, my, oh, my, oh, my,
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10: I bet the pellet.
8: I bet the pellet. I bet the pellet. I bet the pellet. I bet the pellet. I bet the pellet. I bet the pellet. I bet the pellet. I bet the pellet. I bet the pellet. I bet the pellet. I bet the pellet. I bet the pellet. I bet the pellet. I bet the pellet. I bet the pellet. I bet the pellet. I bet the pellet. I bet the pellet. I bet the pellet. I bet the pellet. I bet the pellet. I bet the pellet. I bet the pellet. I bet the pellet. I bet the pellet. I bet the pellet. I bet the pellet. I bet the pellet. I bet the pellet. I bet the pellet. I bet the pellet. I bet the pellet. I bet the pellet. I bet the pellet. I bet the pellet. I bet the pellet. I bet the pellet. I bet the pellet. I bet the pellet. I bet the pellet. I bet the pellet. I bet the pellet. I bet the pellet. I bet the pellet. I bet the pellet. I bet the pell
12: modern football
13: ne modern football ne modern football ne obi as space space e kemi tutune
12: football
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13: ma on o chanto to bi so on as we twa o
16: motin be same ni aye bi obo ma ne pin
14: so
16: o to edu ba
14: so
16: no why modia
15: so I'm why here I'm
13: bo abani waka be dia same dia come fuck donna and to
15: etu ya de kin ya o yi do ba che se we any kind when the boss are
13: me mini because on you mini one see bia
15: obi na bo mo man
14: obi no say
15: obi na bo mo man obo am so me bo
13: abani yam call ina ba no
15: I will
13: see what come I'm out for moon who's the ache.
15: Open it to one day.
13: I'm not sure. O dia tie fo mu amonhwe mu animu
15: eh uzi ba no
13: enye obi ni na chiri ba o
15: eh uzi ba
13: obi ni ne ba pa ba
15: che uzi ni mu te ba o ba sa bo se je
13: I want see
14: the obi ni ne ba
13: obi ni ne ba o mai
14: wow
13: what you have a case two sisters bi o
15: mu obi anyanya na ba we ni number we bi
14: eh eh ti bi amo akro kwa we
13: amo ye nyina na mi wo ba pa ni eso so crazy mu jam amo ye nyina
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13: let me speak on one near me kan
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15: the
13: anti ankrofo mpese we are we be ko no e ho no we yes o ko pe
14: na so
13: so na dwa ko se I say an adjo na oba ho fe
15: so na say omo e ho come up as o
13: we dey do the abi no hope bia no
15: Ma
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15: o a benu be
13: ka ba ka ne Lagos no kwa na be ka he
17: Bonambano. 0541 43 72 0546
18: Okay.
19: What did you do?
18: You did no more. 0541 1 43 42 72 46 It's 0541 4372 46 o fresh our number we are. O pedi, o de beto wa sinimu kama. 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
20: Ah, chori ina.
18: Aye, eti. 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
20: Ena eti. Oh, so light.
18: Oh yes, we. Oh, ba kubi o se. Enye se. Light, I guess. O ba se. E do darkness mua.
20: Ah, na air blink.
18: E glow. Ah, tibo se. Oh, come up.
19: A glow.
20: Wow.
18: Kwa ku. Eni change na.
20: Oh,
18: Bibia be fine.
21: Active TikTok pa.
18: Sound.
21: Oh yeah.
19: Oh,
18: TikTok one day I'm in tank.
19: I'm in your number, I'm a screen look.
21: Why there?
18: Na kwa TikTok o prekw na do number there.
21: Junior, any be na use o.
18: Eh?
17: My sister be watch mase.
18: Achimase ni.
21: Junior.
18: Sir. Your friend
17: Junior. Or the Cynthia.
20: Eh, sir.
19: Can I TikTok na so money?
18: Sister Cynthia, I want achimase ni. Eh, ya to on ground why? Ntino ye tu chema. Yes, we tie I get it. Achimase ni Cynthia. Yeah, ti ye tu chema.
20: Obi o tie. I get it. Your friend say.
18: I get it. Lagos e isa de.
22: When you say any kind ni ka na.
18: Okay,
19: Assemble.
20: Send a man, the man is all by an obeyance or obeji.
19: Obeji as a slammer for
20: me.
19: Debbie, you said, Mama.
20: Debbie.
19: My dear.
20: My
18: A plus.
19: Okay. I'm going to go to the house.
21: Oh, no, so,
20: Brother, I'm going to be a bar. I'm going to be a bar. I'm going to be a bar.
0: I'm going to be a bar.
21: You delete every radio, no so cry, but you're online. We are responsible men, and we don't want to have anything to do with
20: minors.
21: Pedophiles.
0: Yes.
20: We can't say you are beautiful. We will marry you.
0: That is what he's saying.
20: Oh,
18: so, when in the morning at channel, you're beautiful.
21: No, no, you're just no okay, Diagro.
0: Let me force a agro.
20: There is that time, and I are not good.
0: You
20: know,
0: if you're actually
20: bad, then I'm
18: good. Uh-huh, a top up again. I'm off a top up.
20: A tonosu.
0: Oh, who is
20: Obema Cassar? Obema, Obema, who are Bana or Cassar?
18: Get a more fetch.
21: Yes, you saw, yeah, oh, may you know, and you're grown with you, or anyone has been here by
18: the fro.
0: Small girl, yeah.
20: Small girl.
0: Yeah, interview.
20: Oh, video, no. I'm saying, I'm very sure.
18: Why then?
20: Bibi Tiana, no, out to me, and Sana Bay alcohol.
0: Oh, so and so.
20: And yeah, Nayas, the so. I would defend, so I would just
18: get
0: skating. Ah, yeah, acting,
18: you are the or the acting.
0: For acting is allowed, or acting, yeah. That's why we call it acting.
20: Sir.
0: Yeah.
20: We are minor, we to me the
0: Nasa Ay
20: we are minor. Un to be fa
18: alcohol
20: and ya act.
0: It depend on the set
20: no.
0: And then
20: so runs here makwa a play.
18: And San Katankasa
0: moon.
20: Sa black is men of black.
0: The metro fan santua let me do swagum.
20: But once I am
21: paran
20: or portrait not on day. It's all right. Same thing as a great tough year by a one
18: hour.
0: I was so many eating a few months. W, cigarettes, and the tough one.
20: No,
0: I'm going to
20: go to the point. What do you
18: mean? Baby, I asked him, yes, I
0: can.
18: How can you? Do a lollipop. Ah, what's your opinion in the form of cigarette? Ah, any cigarette and Casa, the one difference. Obesum say, Anna, which I don't cry, I sign you say. Yasum say, said your own George Pepper Penna.
0: And I'm going to teach you that you're going to be a Casa. I'm
18: going to be a Casa. I'm going to be a Casa.
20: I'm going to be a Casa. I'm going to be a Casa. I'm going to be a Casa. I'm going to be a Casa. I'm going to be a Casa. I'm
0: going to
20: Now, I got to look around, yeah, and I say it can be.
0: And you will
21: do it. It can be harmful.
20: And never at all.
21: No, I think on the bar, it can kill you. I'm here, obviously, it kills you.
0: Yeah, there's a problem with the crocus here, Tom. So still, I saw a market with you. Do I know? And opening your bubble AFCON qualifies. Now, I now listen. Jordan does with Jim.
18: Now, coach, you know,
0: and now a month for the chess. No, I'm on TSS still. Only a crack team crowd or cobble, get to see us at now. Only team, you know, when the performance.
2: but still I would them. Now I divided
21: list my
2: Okay. Who are but in your case? Okay. No, he's still the captain of the of the side.
21: It doesn't matter. I said Brian, no a captain, but Ufie.
2: I'm going to say,
21: I'm going to say,
2: but when you hear the case, a team crowd will be. You have your own, you have your own. But we must say, still, I the skipper of the side, and the set here, Biano. You have found him, you have found him. Now, Uncle Bobby. Who are penny wide drinks? I was saying, one Casangasa. We are coach, when I ask less from Yakobo.
21: Imagine, is that a bit now?
2: That would have tried. Let
21: me come on for.
2: I like to go on
21: the Fadia, so only team, dear.
2: Yeah.
21: Say, no, Kwafu, Krumha. Me name country a play any team on the fano say onko bon national team and ya captain say based on o club performance
2: yeah and yeah
21: the best for na club no ni bia
2: we dey ko we dey ko seven
21: previa e to dey be now ka wan ha no bia jo anwa kwa kwisi
2: o dey be we dey say analysis
21: why bia so onye team sisi e ya o ho akwanya so obo ba oni team ya o pe team no psychologically kra no onye sound me kai say ye ba be ko world cup na ni team no omo eja na kwan no say ni nyina na issue but otimi jina mu boy but see here ya ya see a regroup a opani I think say we have more than enough active players abia o say omo makonya so kunya team no ba on retire you bit massa friend no but so ni team ne pa say ya say ya friend na frifie so onko body e abra nkofo wo jina mu e body 10 minutes da bia de ni anya fair to those people.
3: I know what
21: I said, you need to be a woman, but you are a woman, you are a woman.
2: I'm a woman. So, thank you, partner. I mean, you all thank you. Thank you, sir. I'm a covered cap. Obi eso so kwanya on one organizer so ohima we je ho no mo ye no
4: amam for cause
2: so ohima na putu ti
4: amam for cause o ti ti break
2: oyo oasis won
21: yeah eso oasis likely say be a owner no best sponsor
2: on said and spend it that much
21: yeah
3: but spend the crane say
21: we go spend him crane na say be say this guy o kwanya e appearance no kwa 100,000 oyi 1,000 crane na more than a bet of 1,000, right? Bet me the atone say be your person touch it.
4: And
21: say kwa na ko be no mu a say nyese be a eh that's why we say on the champion day be now so for na say be a ne club ni ade ye
2: be omo kwa no
21: omo no 1,000
4: say jana na so
21: na the eh say e mana no mu etitete no a omo ye you acute no na so we omo ye
2: ah yes na actress be dey say oh run ni mu ani.
4: Sana man for can see on Tia break you, Nanya Fabu, maybe some way.
2: Oh, but an acquiring a mean or your blaster player.
4: And I'm almost come back by Germany. Say,
2: no, you don't have one. We can either Jordan any day, no more. Rock City,
4: overboy.
2: Jordan,
4: overboy.
2: Only in Yomko Rock City,
4: phone overboy.
2: Oh, that's where they are cracker.
4: Oh, dear.
2: Up any new kind of one which you
23: and they say, my no way.
4: I said,
23: so for
4: who are you now?
2: Up any
4: free young crown and
2: hey.
20: I'm going to go for a fight.
1: Ovi
5: eh radio Jesus
20: papa ni se ahonge ka na ekoso se ne be ya Y2K no
5: Y2K
20: jab no
5: wo be de September ya won
20: da bi October
5: na so nti aduma wo ka wo bi de
20: aka bosu be pepe
5: ogwa bi bi no dosu ochina bosu mi
20: eh
5: ochina bosu mi
20: date ni na be ochina bosu mi
5: eh
20: enye da no
5: yeah. Okay, so date like
1: I said, Friday, October, but 2nd October.
5: 2nd October,
1: mm.
5: 2026.
1: Mm.
5: Venue.
20: La Palme.
5: La Palme.
1: No, meaning, okay, venue, okay.
5: Hey, you see how I
1: don't know. No, man, see ye.
5: Okay, so I'm going to catch your name. Can you answer? Can you answer for me? Because I'm watching.
20: Baby.
5: So I'm in your man. Who? Me and my team.
20: Can you go catch him?
5: But you was it? La Palme Dome.
1: Yeah.
5: Okay. I want a body.
20: You can say Palme Convention.
5: I want La Palme.
1: And I want what La Palme once I said Labadi.
5: Oh, how did you say what you said?
1: Yeah,
6: who's a beach? You know,
1: you want Labadi Beach Hotel. And you want La Palme Royal Beach Hotel.
5: Into La Palme Royal Beach Hotel.
1: Yes.
5: Inside one, I walk. Maybe
1: All white.
5: Oh, okay. And you go, artist Ben, you're here when you are.
20: We artists in town.
6: Oh, we
20: be passing. So I'm also much a metronome.
1: Yeah.
20: So I'm a live performance.
5: Just do you.
1: And live your life.
5: So my way, you're my papa.
20: Say, Mamma, I can say, Mwebi, yeah, the Mwebi man, and then when she said, doing it as a domo de beba.
1: Because you was half only be brave, 1,000 good room. How
6: many are you gonna for?
5: But, sir, na me de me kan yaso mbe bona one one ho
20: a hanen de ni so bo
6: one human picture bi
20: a hanen de
6: asa ne ho asan no ka
1: se wo oma yin ne we kwa yi na body
5: ka
20: ba se o panizo o be ba wo won bi sa no e dan ni mu
6: o
20: se so o be so ba
5: e bia wa brɛ wa brɛ
1: no wa dan wa hari
5: o be du a da bi e dan
20: bi ha mo ha mo no ba o re be ka crash ne but eni se ko ba se ena jeta bo ase
5: I'm not going to be able to do it.
6: He
5: can be fine like he is fine now.
19: and then you take him in when you will fear be a kama kama.
20: No, no, then they call a horn a coyo. Yeah,
19: now they told us all what crowd will be a winning.
7: But I say, oh, I never want one. Okay, PM will be a home.
19: There be need to be a little bit. I'm about to be psychosis. I'm going to come once. I know, and the woman watch all day. The more do not as a press and then
21: I was it. And I was it to be cause a cool free.
19: Oh, make sure I'm so five to see. I know
7: about it.
19: Hey,
7: no one be no.
19: Oh,
7: and now did
19: it? Abrafonomo and Rona and Neno, a year. No beer to me and any fight. And the hour be to be for two, no America, or no, I'll cune a home, a cune mammy and second a year.
20: And his voice,
19: and the voice,
7: almost an old cune.
19: I'll come in every year, no, no, cune home. Voice, no, a mental illness.
7: No, I treat you.
19: And see, I see you.
7: Wait, Anna, Madame for no,
9: yes, son, there was a movie like that. I think Sam is a bear, and also was nigger movies nearby. We does a clano, or ye, you know, no one is unread man, little nay, or say, kill this man, would you? Enough, I'm not never. Let me pet me, guy.
7: Madame for Bacon, mechanism will be what you are denta. Say, or no, or bought a petition, you know, read a petition.
19: Yeah.
7: Na te fast we dey so gina ho wa boni bubu fefe fe o Sunday nyumre gina ho ah na gina ho na nka o ro top no a wa ro top no
9: ni down bona sha se aru no
7: wa wa bubu e she nbutu we say ah na wa ro top na down da so she o
20: patte nem
7: no way na na ka chance ah na papa na so she o
19: ani say so ko se dem na wo da
7: wa ro papa bua no we say na ekute kute wa bra uti wa fa buti e wo di aguni ti obi e wa kwa denta ka e ko Cape Coast a Adanta, Adanta.
19: But Adam, they are crazy. See, I know what boy.
7: Yeah, let me see. I know the room.
19: Yeah. But as of where you say, Florence, you've been in my file for divorce.
7: Ah, I see what the names are.
21: Ah, yes, what the names
19: after 22 years.
9: Yeah. Like Joe.
19: Yeah.
7: So we drew on insano ko drew. Yana huo haribia. Obo forecast o mumfanya.
19: Ah, the good bad. Ah,
7: and just see, o money.
19: The time as I went by, and just say, eh, man, no.
7: I didn't see Kwanzaa say
19: kwa dia. I saw for kwa nti me o na sorry ba.
7: O se o so for ba ku ya.
9: Yeah yeah yeah.
7: O
9: dey just an
7: ku se. Eh, ono na na
9: ye. Wen ya so for na gu so ye.
19: Good stories na ma.
9: E dey good story na ma me here. O people are getting married and
19: I go for dia gay your friend say.
9: Me mami ni papa. Omo wari for.
19: Yeah, no to go
9: for 40 years omo gu so eto.
7: Omo dey na ya wari.
9: What I say? Me mami ni papa.
19: Me mami so mo.
20: Oba o hwe gospel.
9: Ah, e dey asem na ke.
19: Aba pa Christi.
20: O hwe gospel a ma wari a good day a man
9: of God. Dabio to you Mikey. Me mi problem ni say.
7: Ma
9: mo me hwe tieti nyamote. Ma mo me hwe some known people be on my way a good team family may justify say our way is not working is no our way be so is working
20: yes.
7: Oh, yes.
20: For that one there
9: me dey papa me mama dey
20: for that one
9: they are getting to 50 years
20: yeah when the mama preaches out, why have no more sub you?
21: Na Messi from Meko she obi age ade.
9: Mhm.
21: Ena me se me cost obi akwa koto nsu. 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
9: Mhm.
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19: am I go bua ma phone na mo ba
21: na o say o yes ano
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1: yes
2: from dia yom dia
1: yom dia yom dia
2: once you get there you are
0: safe reliable
1: wo dia wo dial star 110 hash now follow prompt na say what this care money obi say wo to ade atu aka and now person wo tu awake scania de and now so kra no e bia wonso na wo giska na free obi nchen 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they make it easy kra
0: and na app store
1: ko app store na play store ha na what download the telesel play app no then dey wun bi bia when you to your boy pa pa pa pa na why na simple and short na just say bi bia atwetia ma nti obi a make sure say obe sign on na waba eye telesel cash no because e honey there no crane yam yanim ni emu ye pa pa pa pa pa pa pa pa pa pa pa telesel as a connecting energies
2: that's what it is
1: o da no wada
2: if you on telesel
3: o da open your body e wa amano ne Otie irrigated or irrigator.
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3: E ba wo ho. E so ka mo be fo mu akokakra.
2: That meant me an kwere just say awia bo.
1: Eh ene sa ne tie dia ayi honorable. Ko ani mu atoba ko.
2: Honorable ko ani.
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4: Na se mfiri ha on. Ana
2: o pese ka wuwi o.
3: Me ka onra bu.
1: Debi.
4: Na wo de
1: wo wi enye yi ana. So happy birthday Enko Emma Janelle Ayipa. I hope say I got the name right. I say wishing you a day as beautiful, bright and amazing as you are. May your birthday be filled with love, joy, laughter, and wonderful moments. May God bless you abundantly and grant you all your heart desires today and always. Now, wench da, we know, or you're the daughter of the CEO of Ayipa Sawmills, yeah, war and cocoa. Inti, Emmanuel, I would have panyami, Ushan Bibri, honorable Quenim. And or they abide. Their feet was well sideways.
4: Kwame, almost a bomb pile, Emma woman. I'm so many triplets. Your friend, Ophoriata Doris.
2: Okay.
4: Ophoriata Dora.
2: Hey.
4: And Ophoriata Abibu David.
2: Okay.
4: Umunina birthday, and
2: the 3 D's.
4: The 3 D's. And a 3 O's.
1: And your opening room pile.
4: And a 3 A's. Nti omo se formation radiance, and I can't send Pago, my brother.
2: Yo, and yes, I bring me giant and perform me insane. A secretary and Ponyanko Ponsa, and ya won't inform me and Sansa Pan that Namia Chiramada. When ya may unto Manamo NCE, only a quaint mamma baby, a quaintly. I
4: mean,
2: I say on Fosso, on Famoso, ain't some Bushia, I want to a straw, Mamuni, I don't
4: mean amen. Amen. Only irrigators into your mati.
1: Okay, and a yen twasso, a hanso, Emma Peggy Ama Donko say a happy birthday, do belated, and comma Apostle Peter Ayirakwa. 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
4: Irakwa.
1: Retired. 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Also happy birthday in Komao, aka Apostle of the Church of Pentecost, unordained Apostle of the Church of Pentecost, Westland Assembly, Montreal, Canada. 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And a happy 40th birthday to Mrs. Ina Ando, aka Awushi, from teacher Peggy Ama Donko. And a or they buy onukuri also say happy birthday to Mama Akosua Sewa Fosu, aka Mama Lumba, from Peggy Ama Donko. And on also the way

0: ebae na che se ene eye akusua se wafusu birthday mama Lumba happy birthday to you oye yen she omo omo de bi nso aka wa we nso say happy birthday going out to my lovely wife Efia Christie. 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Na yako we so see Jerry, yesterday was my nephew's birthday. Nana Ya Frimpong. Armed Forces Central Band. Nti ne na woda nti pray for her for me. I really like her. From his uncle George Cracker Tema. And on the way if you buy nti nyame unsha eye o nephew nana ya Frimpong na ontonin kwanem na bibian so enko ye emano kama kama. And then I say I'm extending a special welcome to OVR on Dr. Iredrick.
1: Frederick.
0: Hey. Now say the edigam and FF.
1: Mistake.
0: Hey, we didn't come up with
1: David
0: Asama. Sir. So, okay, DM fan for you. So Dr. Frederick and Benis Upoku. We a special welcome to Springfield, Florida, the Church of Pentecost, from David Asamoa Boateng, and our dear Kwaba Imu Shamsi, we a special welcome our dear overseer, Dr. Frederick and Benis Upoku, to our mama Kwaba Diaba, Springfield, Florida, the Church of Pentecost, and also our seminar. And then I extend a special welcome also to Pastor and Mrs. Nana Kobe, to Columbus, Ohio, the Church of Pentecost, United States of America. David Asamoa Boateng Krona. I say may God bless you richly, Pastor and Mrs. Nana Kobe. And then a big shout out going out to all the workers. Almo Ewo, Eye, Diadien Ventures, I hope that's what it is. Okanshi Kwaulane, especially Belinda Adol Owusu. They love listening to Adom FM, especially Brad Jerry. They are listening live right now, and this one's coming from Juan Kwe. And I also Etosa and Krawi Etumu. I was reading out there by. She's LT Nanaya Frimpong. Now, LT, no, what's that?
1: Lieutenant.
0: My name's a lieutenant there. And I. Okay, so, my mission will be on. Okay, central. Okay. Now, we'll throw in here, now, throw what throw food about. I'm going to tell you, yes, I am a person who's saying, I damn you. Me, new, Timo. Eti wo akwa control LT 111 na meti ai. Ji sa me na me di be fa fa ho akoka se lieutenant 111 na lieutenant ah. Eti wo ti bi draw lieutenant no. Ana sa French spelling na Adrian man wo. A wo de ati ati beti. Ma ye wie. Ah ma mo ti ti bo ready no sa wo. Ah, mo ya mo de be dia ba be gumu a mo so a mo twa da. Mo twa ni e. Na no ye se akwa bi wo TikTok. Or your birthday man come for you see your birthday ah no I or body and why happy birthday man why ah no I draw 1,000 now we remember yeah man move in almost had a better thing yes I could be yes the oil a TikTok yes oh yeah or your birthday man wa no I charge you 1K sir what you free what you basala sir thank you grandma Kevin Musa I'm saying I'm better today yeah yeah PM power hello yeah this time yeah we don't go green oh. You don't go agree. You don't trust that. You fast that my proud sponsors because you are spending almost 10 minutes doing birthdays near there. Now, on Friday, you need to be here. Yeah, I'm more. You want to ask the message about say, and I don't know. We're in the first one. Oh, my head, you. All right, so Duffy's Health and Beauty ye do mo ase ohema feminine mixture omo na de brain e be mo nya regular menstrual flow na menstrual pains bi attitude bi anso no e ye fio afi Daffy's feminine cleanse and also be ma feminine hygiene papa pa prevent unpleasant vaginal odors no na ama hwe atwa neat come all the time sanso ne ho Daffy's all the glow shower gel and all e moisturize o dull looking skin no improve sunburns na fe so no when your natural skin tone abra in bleach your skin no sanso ne ho Daffy's acne cleanser a clear pimples and rashes out when near you reading any your Daffy's black spot cream so why a clear black spot in near you reading any knife fefe and a Daffy's hair growth super mount you know fu na e broom come obi ehu a na nani age wo ho product in are available in most of the cosmetic shops and a few health shops be na emu dodo pa no de na wabo modern ayohwe eye Daffy's Health and Beauty at Chiakwan ewo East Legon close to AH Hotel Kumasi so ya ben 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Syntex tank got say strong tough your fast day do so make charcoal toothpaste but more than I pay before choose when you toothpaste that the charcoal be near the eye who the choose yeah now ma or sing up high eye fit off a fair fair when you swear you am now send on gum no so I want them up abemu a one so prevent a cavity but more than say also bear should be a charcoal from 6 years at the crow which means you care charcoal toothpaste the choose come on and what break chairs in beer anyway a patro a available or shops stores and supermarkets out on in them do don't there now what free Samara Company Limited 0246 864798 Afi 050-145-4462 Kel Charcoal Toothpaste or say happy smile. Young Kung Fu aye Star Oil Emao. Omo de anse obeto fuel Afi aye Star Oil na ebana sa and fasudia ma papa en a wunya. Especially so obeje aye Star Card nibina. And no boy my enjoy safe cashless fueling and easy expense tracking. Dinti ama gana for the drone switch a call and say omo. Just say goodies be on the mama man for an emu ye papa papa papa. We're the Ghana's largest oil marketing company. 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And also so any kakra ye di ejao. Na ibe tree hon abana fi ye ba. 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Now, when I say, hey, I say, why are you not free? What to go and if you ever na a hard dream pie, a same baby. Rasta for you to swam quick and sana, yako. Happy birthday, Uncle Emma Auntie Summer of Dallas, Georgia. We love you from Auntie Joycelyn, Gina, your daughter, Emma, CJ. And the entire family, they are all wishing you a happy, happy, happy, glorious birthday. When you saw also there, a banner, local bar, near drinks near the Adena. Oh, on the best sort of come come mama bibia fine pa. So myself, my wife and the entire family, now we all wishing you a happy glorious birthday. Yemfa eno entro na Minchia eye me amadanfo Mr. Prince Intiamwa. Yes. AKA P of Bodyline Clothing. Bodyline Clothing. 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SG Bank no. Nesrowa. Clothing shop ne on any friend no. Bodyline Clothing. 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YouTube. On a request for Sanyu we. Or say, Nana Yaru do Abner Freeman or Philippa. Say, Y2K. No. One of those songs on the favorite song. 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
3: Guess be ever. What must skin there? That's why I'm motorway.
4: Wow. You have a couple of songs here now.
3: Yeah. Expensive ladies say. I'm going to have a funny sister's skin. Papa be say. You bet you're a mocha.
5: Emma. You're too much common. Mamun's through. And one is a more better. Daffy's Healthy Glow Shower Gel. I'm a yejari. Now you're with the near toss to say ya.
4: Daffy's. Who are you? Na sister to me. Who's where?
5: Men so. Daffy's beauty products. No. You're a fan bleach. 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
4: sa Daffy's healthy glow shower gel na moto no he
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3: Semiye millionaire me the billboard kesiye ba ebe si me ex ni she energy ho ah o ma chio so say chemi ma hate
4: me dear me quitin madwuma no insta me so ma hate
3: tell you sell eh ye millionaire anya ba ko ana mienu mo ye ni pa ba ko ba ko miensa millionaire busumbia tell you sell customer ba ko 1 million Ghana cedis en ko si busum miensa wo tell you sell ma 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
7: 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O dale *500#, anaw kwa Telcel play up, no suna adon unche mua. Afe, no wa top up. Or airtime and our data 10 cedis or more. Oh, and I bet top up Telcel cash wallet, no, and now fixed broadband. And one way we Uber did and you could be the next millionaire. A Telcel my hit promo. What I say, Telcel was connecting energies. And you may me find ya Emma police inspector. Ogbami, police inspector, Ogbami. Ano ada meni ni shia e Michelle Campbell kwa anaso oni ne colleague baye ha mitu chema mopa. I do believe say mohoye ya ibia e fine oye no say Jerry watch your adobe film pa unam e hona na mpese me de call retirement ni adia ena me ubia ya mi mpese me koso obwa obutu waka yi pa antina unam so de binye sa now so be can see we are multimedia food team of the dead days are near the answer. May market you are here.

up. 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It's been nice coming your way with a Tuesday's edition of your own show, Ofie Kwanso, on Adum 106.3 FM. Ladies and gentlemen, boys and girls, let's do it again same time tomorrow, God willing. That's between 3 and 6 p.m. Until then, as like I said, come on, we now, some of you are great today, you don't come on team, no, Papa Bills, Robert, Edu, Etete, Prisla, Says Court, Nassam, Pofwe, Jay, Ubri, Eboa, Fenton, Frem, Kwame, Oboa, Dear, and also to Mike, too, baby. Miss Wamdi, Uchiami, Edino, Eye, Jerry Justice. As always, assembly about Kope. Wish you only, I know what you are, and I watch reaction, you know. It's not see, we are some Nipa and Seshi. Thanks so much for your time with us, and do have a great evening. We out of here.

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1: yɛbɛkɔ sohom ne nkra firi hɔ ba ɛkyerɛ sɛ nkwanhyia bi asi ama nnipa mmiɛnsa bɔ mu awiesa baako nso baabi ɔda no ɛmu ɔdene paa yɛbɛkɔ hɔ ne akɔgye nkyerɛmu
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0: 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Nan some yenfan somo. 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
1: 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No, I guess A plus and the best I want to know. Let's ask it to see with the human will lead to one. Robin, what you mean, your uncle, what uncle Ferry, or the tenants are Bruna, what Bruna Potter, and 20 would I don't know what yet. Let's ask it to see the idea. The cowards will be final. 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
3: I deal in information with baba out of Jordania intel intelligence there information baba na hwe information yes I cannot say that are well orchestrated, well planned. If the number of people who feel the other side of the world why enter win banana. Not to the dominant doors are in to not to the wabon to the man one. Just a surprise. But I think the assembly need to take immediate protocol measures. One in the paper no assembling by shaking now. Siama Doctor Nakare. Any doctor now can say more on JBS, that is number one. Number two, if you're not in the security, number one, about the proper the police for immediately taking an action. Immediately, let us say, you can say there about four deployments, Patrol Team, IGP, so move another team, or whatever. So I think that for now, things will be stabilized for now. Nti yewu sunde ya shasi gwe paye
0: enti wei eye aban crash pani a wo mpotemwo e na wote nka no na posi pani a wo no no wo Winneba divisional police command ACP Ibrahim Opoku e na e hye omanfo ni nyina bo se posi fo ye di ombetim bi asa somwe ba mpotemwo nti etu nkwotwe de etwere
4: it kept our police presence there and other security agencies enti e wode obedu osisi ya no unhu bi bi asa e ye boni And now I say, who sent for a possible Eddie on Juma as a son of the air. Now you're free, you're all die, Ecositama, Yankasa, Yamu, Yabuse, or Adipo, and Sandy F. It is a serious, will be to honor or die or not.
0: Will be to honor or die or not. Kofia J. Ebemia Hunu Sam, who be the Obiwan over that. Will be to me a damn pa, Kofia Mwakabo. Hello, Kofi.
5: Nazi.
0: Hey, Adia Boabo, Anna.
5: Etu abuba no wura ni sisi mu api je se ya me nko a anke yi ni sun na gwa wonten ah me no ka se ono de le oda no ka o mu je se o mu kese eni mo nimi o mere fe no na ba bi an kan e ko le bua na se ke kwesti chi ho so to eti na se o mu address media no e he se beti mi ni chief akasa
0: na
5: that's a Reverend Atamensa, a futu MC, I was a young senator, and I meet your chief, my meeting, Wabakomo. So for then I will come.
6: And since you are my Padamaka in the foundation in SIM, security networks are in charge. Other stakeholders are way involved, so good day in all Casa consultations. We believe in dialogue, and the Dano was standing ever, sir. The impedent number also will increase. It's unfortunate that the mass media see. We empathize with them. And if I see them today, Obiya, if you be any nembankasa, if you see be any nembankasa, sabi ping, if you be any nembankasa, may see the yamambra in Ijuma, ni injia de dembra ni basi ni sim, ni idizi juma biya answer fata. 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
7: ebashe
6: tufu bebu ni bia wo pinu ti da kezi de me tufu e wan won zin bia fe ye juma non to one way in Sabi Ganano, your penwa, in Brentia, in Brea, put more you do not. No, my gun out in my alcohol.
8: And I made the visa commander for in and around me now, more to the one than for workers. If you're that fair upon our opinion, it's not about the look. It's not about me putting the law in your hand. You know, it's about self. And Mama, great man, how are you? You know, you're not here because I will never meet you.
5: The girls in the amount of money they can say 2024 election.
9: India A plus because so bad.
0: Facebook na uba Facebook a obetimi ehunu se dia sem na ye kanetie nipa ya bo amutuo cars aya sese no wo mo prepare ni ade no ehun videos ni bi edia twaguo ewo eye Facebook Kofi to aso
9: 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Before now, Cocard declares there will be uncle to a good dinner on Mukoko, a bath and a DC for two less in one, and good little salaman as we give by. It's Yarn over 4 years in this last year, Bolasuja, and it's an accessible.
0: It's over Facebook, Nipaya Bomutu, we say now, why say home market? Just why you're here, ye. Now, A plus is why I think I want more than one second canon, and also want something to say.
9: A bath, I have stolen the buy. Into your police station, we are new in the lead police command. And now, if you need the survey, wow,
0: let us say police for now, yes, sir, and corner so now, so yes,
9: but this time, you can put it at the foot.
0: Kofi, they say, well, no, I just police for your more cancer in Mu Adjo. One hour was on in them grunwa, a ja, what a nuclear will be a becker. In Mu Adjo, sir.
9: Make me a cancer, the police back at your marker, but no prayer will be asking me, sir. And yes, I don't want cancer, and I want girls. It doesn't say police for what here. Yes, send your book go on. The political my moment I'm a share and I do cry in the beginning. It's as a before a month for me, Papa. May no catch it, you know. Young will catch a commander to command.
10: Will
9: be the pump passing Ghana bass this year. Will be put out finger by and then a call. Hearts or those of the big Jack or Noah. Abu Fum, you are many great tens here, Wahan.
0: Na na eti I said the Pamians and a woman, a true Ben a car woman.
9: I don't hear for now. No, I want investigation. Do you know, sir? Why two? They can say police because a bad thing. And there's a bad somebody attacking police for them to trap a station officer. Police force was almost to two people. And you know, sir, almost start someone one is talking about. And you know, sir, police force will be able to be. I don't say to my phone to my motor to the car. And you know, I feel I'm going to be able to be. I said, Dr. Poe, I'm going to be a bullet. Said the police. And they will say, yeah, we are keep for 10, we are pop passion gun. And I say, but it was the blue out to the pop passion, they busy, yeah, different, yeah, because only investigating, we need to confirm, say, political too. And I say, but, buy an advantage about what our chess or no, or mobile, police force to two, and all their confirmation, they've been a car, police to be the car. And you know, say, look, say, I feel like you can move, but in America, nothing, fresh our heart.
10: Jim FM.
9: I'm not looking there. Okay, back up. Pressure. It's as a new wind balance. I said, "Go my phone in 50. If we win the battle, now we're going to try as able. now Oko Pomade, Ufu Pomade and Ako Winiba. Thousand of you so good direction there by Swan. And also Ufu Ugumua and Gunga, Abuni and Nemoa, not Ugaku, maybe I love you about Ufu Loki about Ugaku now. Now, but New University, New Univano, I said good morning to you.
0: Hey, I said, more about your back. I said, true, no, me name said a nine, a kayo, and this is your moja pram and now who pa ni idea. You didn't have pussy for coming. Kofi, I know, swash or who you was at home's home crook to the Namono. Well, we'll crown on one said, then name in a tro. Oh, Nako fan chamber, Biano, or swash or who ye. Nabibiani Besaba, or any of my Kofi, and yet in a man about free new Winiba. And somewhere across all now, Goma Central, Nashi Beginny, Kwame Sarah Obey, A plus. Yeni anom as a perfect nine din komosi si wonya ni 3D mo no wodna kosem atwedwa na yentie ne kakra
11: Stormo baby sasasi ene dia freelance commissioner bi som se e futu for band on mo boundary wahi we never for e go mo for boundary wahi if I just call lands commission and ask them who you show na you can call lands commission and tell them that you want I have sent every document to the interior ministry and told them that according to the lands commission patcho o man mu ahwan na chiro bia sasasi bi bia da
12: Lands Commission, obviously.
11: And I've gone to Lands Commission. I wrote to Lands Commission to give me a comprehensive report on Efutu and Gomua land because it is a debia ebe kose confusing area. They gave me a comprehensive report. Normally, blue pen mark is Efutu land. I have taken it to the Interior Minister. I've written a petition to the Ministry. The Interior Ministry has written to Ghana Police and asked them to take action because one to me and Makaneshi. Now on Fakip Cape Coast, a district police station, embassy, Kanesi one crime. What are you talking about? And I stated in the letter that these things will cause confusion. I have a copy of the letter. I'll share to you when I reach when I get to Accra. That this is what is happening in this area. If you don't take action and you are not protecting the people and their property, what do you expect them to do? Isn't it a social contract they have with the government? And the report says that about 300 people. If you are taking the people's property, you go to their farms with cutlasses and guns, go and attack them. Can't they defend themselves?
12: But Kwame, I don't know. Can you explain to us, sir, young men, if obviously Nkrumah and Sanambe Bobo, you know, our constituency. What were they going to do? They said, "Omo kwasa amanfo ni mfrasa asne so anasa den." No omo kwae den.
11: According to the police, mina mini ho.
12: Okay.
11: According to the police.
12: Okay.
11: Omo se nkofo na ba police station ho. According to the information I had, yes, no omo ye demonstration. I was not there. But Obi, Nansen MPP for ebu mu kwa demonstration. But Griom se democracy under attack was a
12: bit. Under attack, yes, that's true. No.
11: When perform the police for cry giddy obi woo.
12: No.
11: What are we talking about?
0: Eighty way aye Masuria new general man for Gumua Central. 7 year. 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
14: 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And on so they call him Raggy every hour will do a haunt here a for share container be more on him. And see, I said, go now, any part of the week. Now, maybe in the barn, what say Raggy and him and a sprinter driver on those week. They make quite enough fire service for classes out. Raggy driver no, on those price heroes. No, be crowded, no, she will, but nine year confirmed in the intimate conversation between no, so I don't go hospital. In the planet, in Kofan said, and Prawan, there was Prince Animal Naya, my bad wound, and I am mad to move to me, Pete, and the driver and a pet and who won an meeting in surprise.
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13: 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Up anybody, my mean Bissanamoko, I know, almost here by the Senna, and can she see ye?
15: Yo, I know pay best, sir. 11/21 yenya ntiese accident BC wo suhu kronomo bebiabia fe no Dr. Mabel Johnson ntino by 11/23 na yedu ho na ene ye ntemu nwa pisa ntino by 2 minutes no na yedu egudu ampa na trailer daf truck bako na sprinter na abubu ya ibi na daft track no

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3: made that a major focus of my tenure as a minister I have a very simplistic view of the matter environment I went round this morning to see what infrastructure we have and how we are organized. I believe that it is a very simple organizational issue. How the waste is organized at home, that's an organizational issue. How the waste bin is organized in front of the house, it's an organizational issue. And how the collectors of the waste bin are organized to collect it efficiently, it's an organizational issue. Where they go and then sort out the waste is an organizational issue. And then how they transport the waste to the landfill is an organization issue. And how you organize the landfill itself is an organization. So first and foremost, it is largely organizational.
2: Enti onumanyam fo mahama yarega ena ote se odin se mutu jano wye no se. 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
3: Clean. I hear people every day say go to Rwanda, Rwanda is so beautiful. I mean, how could Rwanda be the example for a country like Ghana? How can Rwanda be the example for a country like Ghana? So we must reverse that, and I believe that it won't take too much effort to reverse it. We just have to agree among ourselves that we should reverse it. And I also believe in putting in place systems that should work. Even if we are using the private sector, it needs to be structured so well that it is actually working. And that again, we need the ideas of the church. The church, beyond just being a religious body, has a very high caliber of human resource who understand these issues very well.
2: Enti olumanyam fo mahama yarega onne so afo hwe nkronkrama mu nkrasie mpuntu ahonedie suma hudu omu ensensem ena afi ahinie ehonsem
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1: I have mentioned in other places that the Christians in Ghana are willing to support the building of the National Cathedral, as you rightly pointed out. And we also know of international organizations and donor partners who are willing to support build it. What we need is the blessing of the state. We take away all the politics surrounding the building of the National Cathedral. I think it can be done by the grace of God. We have a song that says that the work is the Lord, so it cannot fail. So because it's the Lord's, we are going to build it. So as you come to the seat, we pray you that what you said at the vetting, you will make it come to pass.
0: Nti we yi aye twerefo pane de mark Christopher nkabo mu ko Cyril Fayosi osofo e na hote se o kasarna kasawie ya pena sofo mahama ya regarde tu dwase o haobia ne yakire si asodan konkron ade 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
2: I honestly, sincerely think that there's nothing wrong with having a national cathedral. It is my honest belief that there's nothing wrong with having a national cathedral. I also know that there's some debate going on about whether the location was the right location, okay? And at the time that the initiative started, I was part of the minority in parliament that really felt that it wasn't the right location and it wasn't the right thing to demolish all the houses of the judges. At that time we had senior, you know, Superior Court judges, Supreme Court judges, Court of Appeal judges, their residences were there. And, you know, I sincerely thought it wasn't the right thing.
0: Opani Mahama Yarga, ASWAFO, no, and a shame concurring Krasiaba Mumpuntu, Nanana Mahim for Semina and Suma Hudum in Semina, so Nene and Aote, you know.
3: And Nene Busumi Omiai, and if you uncrop a paper, a free senior high school. 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school no no na wodi etudwa.
4: The government was in haste to implement free senior high school because it was a campaign promise. So the actual problem wasn't really defined. And many key actors were not really brought to join the policy at the implementation stages. So with the process stage, they mentioned that it was frequently skipped because no viable alternatives were considered at adoption. And on the political phase, they mentioned that the policy was dominated by political dimensions of a social consultation process. So this has really created sustainability doubt in the minds of principals, teachers, and even students themselves. The skipping process stage raised questions about long-term viability of the policy, and the politicization of the free senior school policy threatens the sustainability of the policy.
3: Eti wei ni nsamu a opani Jacob opon cancer de twa no wiye no so mo yehwehwe mo ye no ma hu se mfiempunu ni aduonu enum afia twa mu no West African Senior High Certificate Examination e wasi so hwe no nokreni enkura na mo mo moden wo hwe afia na twetwetwa mu no eba no bi si 2025 dia 2025 no anhye da anko ye kura
4: in 2023 the performance rate is peak 73% for English, 62% for mathematics, 66% for science, and 76% for social studies. But interestingly, something is happening the year 2025. 73% which was recorded in 2023 for English has now reduced to 69%. Those who pass mathematics is now 48% as compared to 62% in 2023. Science is now 57% as compared to 66%. Social studies has reduced from 76% to 55%. There's decline in performance. What is happening to Free Senior High School in the area of quality? So we can say that 2025 signal quality gains.
3: Enti efiempinu ni aduonunum de Free Senior High School no modern mo eso etie papa.
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5: Yebe hiya se Bank of Ghana, Gold Board, Finance Ministry. 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Ewo IMF report ni munu. Any 9 billion na ewo Bank of Ghana report ni mu. Any 5.4 billion mfaso na Gold Board say why dey wenya no. Nti say IMF say mwaboka 22 billion. Bank of Ghana nanka saji tu mso waboka 9 billion. Na Gold Board say ono enya mfaso 5 billion na. E den ewo say ewo say sinkunya. Na fibroni be friend reconciliation. Ye reconciling ni na. E tosu mienu, why ni e ton gold no man low no? 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
6: Nedi chan yedi man yankopon yamen yedi na chese. Bright school M by entere. Bright school M by entere. So yamen yaya yadu mama. Yamen yedi bebe yedi. Ne top su mi nisu sono. E yi teacher fo papa ya fo mo school mo ho. So yedi da omasi pa. Because most of the teachers in negative first class. teacher in charge or on a master teacher, experienced teachers in charge of school. The problem is also students have to accept the almost core deal in Kunim Sasuma and they do semi finals. I'm missing some and a student body seen. And I will phobia out in the bus about the Bright Senior High School. Oh, I'm missing some. If you are in the bottom 8 1, 7 1, was my band Bright School and I'm a man. I'm missing some. And the end, I'm not so no. Yeah, we have a few who said. Probably smooth your boy home on Empire. And a win near cost semi finance, yeah, I'm going to make a financing. And you win number private schools.
3: I never saw all of them set finance and they are more quiet. I don't know.
6: Oh, I mean, the private school, you're going to finance. Private schools, so main camp, private school, private schools, you're going to finance.
3: Wow.
6: And your private school, you're going to finance, you
3: know. And I say, you say, who do you know private schools in your name?
6: My patches, private schools, you're going to finance, you know. Yeah, that's all go for who said. Private schools, your boy home or dance, there's a power Ghana has it. Now, your mind equal opportunity, equal chance. Your mind facilities, government, the government, talking about the same thing, my private schools. Almost government say, there's almost government schools now. We don't say private schools. Bright school, your call, you know, bright school, this is the third time I have called National Master Science Quiz. The first time, you know, second and a third time, maybe you do semi finance here. And you dream of my private schools in there, private schools and eco finance.
3: Maya na waso de mu yadru finance ni wie so ya den kulim die ba mo kan abo afo hun kwa de ne mbedi nkomo ya da sipi Dr. Bright Amponsa one ne president ma Bright Schools and out here ne di nkomo ne nkwa ni mu
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7: 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It was never true. What happened is there's one Mr. Santi, a private developer, who secured a parcel of a land alongside the same space of public space. So the developer, as at November last year, secured approval permit for the construction of a lorry terminal. So at a point, as an assembly, we have to engage the developer and the settlers on his land together with the people who occupy the government space over there.
8: Areshimaima edipa yetere nken eye oforikro municipal chief engineer owura anyam kwesi edward ena yetere nka na wochem se ensema dwadfo ma yikanya no kure ne nyane se wo ma enim ofo anwaga junction 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
7: Well, but a week time, I know most ambassadors say there's a van going around making an announcement that all people should pack their things or move their things before 4th December. Because nobody knows the time the operation will be carried out. So more are there against scams. If anything like that, this office will be off air. And I will also not like this. So the moon there won't come up to come with you because they are Papa Nassassin also. I'm not 40 kids. There are a lot of searches, even the moon than where they are. So if they are making an announcement, I don't think it's a big announcement. It's a more multi Papa Nassassin assassin or so. But what would they want more? Who would that would own himself one out? So you can move your team out. That's what they should do to stop generalizing the whole thing. And I'm not saying quiet. So that is all about.
8: Areshimaima opagina yetere nken eye owura anyam kwesi edward wono na sa ukopie mu ewo oforikro mensini mu a waye chief engineer na woni adom kase ebon komo kire se adwarefo no nsam na omo eka no 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
2: Jaye wo fraud for ho wo bank e misa wo username pin ana password e wo phone suda maweni na ho na so bi e ye waza we hunun tem e sia no kwan sankai boy Ghana Association of Banks na debrel.
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0: car driver, meet me and send him home ago, no man so ana.
1: Oh, sister, there you. Scan me GHQR code no. Ana se fafa me merchant ID ni so.
0: Oh, okay.
2: Damn customer.
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2: 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The way a Tiger Woods is swinging, I said you Ramos, I tackling. The way a Messi is dribbling, Cristiano Ronaldo is scoring. The way a Olilaji Olympics, Aboswa, onoso is diving. A Dome Sports, Moody and ET, we doing the listening.
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0: 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Responsible aye loan. And wasem. And I make a de atrono. Oko App Store and I say Google Play Store. No abo my MTN app. Ninina boom. 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Kaboom. Nafe search. Na download it. Figu o mobile phone. So. 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And so edi amao.
2: From long tennis to javelin, swimming, edico wrestling. The way a Tiger Woods is swinging, I said you Ramos, a tackling. The way a Messi is dribbling, Cristiano Ronaldo is scoring. The way a Olilaji Olympics, Aboswa, onoso ye diving. Adom Sports, Moody and Yeti, we doing the listening.
0: Okay, echi ma yura and seminu mukake. 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
3: It's intense. There's a lot of tension on my girls because they didn't know how to outplay these girls. This is the first time we are playing them. I'm sure we didn't really watch their matches, and that is why we struggled. Two of my middle players are injured, so we had to improvise. We had to bring our outside hitter to come to the middle and do block and play outside. And that is why we struggle a lot.
2: From long tennis to javelin, swimming, edico wrestling. The way a Tiger Woods is swinging, I said you Ramos, a tackling. The way a Messi is dribbling, Cristiano Ronaldo is scoring. The way a Olilaji Olympics, Aboswa, onoso is diving. Adom Sports, Moody and Yeti, we doing the listening.
0: Etiano, aye de free volleyball mo eba. 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
4: This event has been growing, you know, year by year. I was amazed how demonstrated their hard work and with the motto of no pain, no gain. I like this motto. I'm looking forward to seeing this competition will grow more and more year by year with the spirit of no pain, no gain. I am ready to support if Ghana Baseball and Football Association are willing to do so.
0: Eti weyansama Hiroshi Yoshimoto. 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
0: Ni dene ye Hiroshi.
4: This event has been growing, you know, year by year. I was amazed how demonstrated their hard work and with the motto of no pain, no gain. I like this motto. I'm looking forward to seeing this competition will grow more and more year by year with the spirit of no pain, no gain. I am ready to support if Ghana Baseball and Football Association are willing to do so.
1: No pain, no gain. And any motto, none, any Jim Hono, what they are.
0: Hey,
1: dear, no, near,
0: dear, you see us motto.
1: I need no.
0: Did you motto over there? You ever come to Sabato,
1: sir?
0: Hey, go on.
1: And dear, no, dear. And no, no, so, last man, no, Canada, Jumedia, Corsin, and near, dear, near, Yanepa. No pain, no gain.
0: No motto,
1: I like a motto.
0: Harry Motto, yes. Hey, I'm better than if you hear football.
1: Now see me,
0: man. They call baseball. I'm better than them.
1: So where are you? Japanese, Anna?
0: Ah, where are Japanese? Yes.
1: Japanese. Moto, dear Japanese.
0: Yoshimoto. Mm,
1: yeah, it's Moto.
0: Hiroshi.
1: It's Moto.
0: Yoshimoto. The Dino is
1: only Japanese.
0: Any Moto, no, no, Japan. So, sepa. Echi, no, no, no. We, Epiu. Epiu. Moka, na, ne, Aiden. Yeah, this month, but I'm confirm with dates.
1: Now,
0: said your teams, you know, charge your
1: money.
0: And they said your money, a brina.
1: And she saw Monsieur Moto seminar.
0: Almost said any Moto, because on Swakasem, because on the team, I could a four motos. Omo American House, high tension as you
1: yeah.
0: Omo no, I register with Dean that.
1: Okay.
0: And then Zio Stars, and so I register with Dean Oho. And Engineers FC with team, no.
1: Oh, yeah. Okay.
0: Engineers FC. Almost switching them. Unity Boys and so, Blue Gates and so, and after Midway Motors, almost switching them. Sanso and a Rich Pond Auto Mechanic, almost switching them. Ten, and after a year, Royal Mechanic FC, Nese, Omunina and Yabere, Se Omo Hesse, Sajumedi, almost so Ebetimi, Edom Ashim, Na Yerom Kakra, where they are working, Mammy Finchimasa, near Hesedia, Team Sinibi, a preparation on anticipation or a chifatia.
5: Now, last 2 years, no mobile, no mini ha. But this young quadre, strike up, no, Jim the day, into you hear more crowd, the cell, on Baba, I would be last of you, and I had the ashes to come, and Pentoqua, a few and fair.
0: O si yam pentokwa
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6: Ghana under 20 has never qualified to the next stage before, but I'm actually very, very confident that this time though it will be different than before. But we all need to back them with prayers because the team has amazing quality.
0: Okay. Eti one of GDC team no ewo eye e mayo a ombetimi agina oman Ghana anemo na fe ya hwese semkra ena ehon sem so ebetimi akoso. Eti 21 players, 3 goalkeepers. What her squad ni mo?
1: Kobe a squad na de menya but won say ade ba kwa arhosem ni say ye player ye captain won so usu ansa ono captain team ne ball qualifies ni nyina no won so antimi make
0: but the abane na ye him
1: oh then said then said the abane so no so ni nyina echi no the message akoma o mo
0: or the message akoma
1: yeah or the akoma
0: eh think ends there ni ya hwe o mo a ekoi
1: okay
0: ana me komra na him kaka oba
1: Cobrans, and I'm to be
0: my
1: mama. I can see a boy owns and no baby. You go to Cotim, and say, oh, bought a set remodeled paper pool. And I want to hear,
0: Mamma Comrana. Ura catcher this Simon of Kaku and Walker say, F.A. President, Unim say, and command the Biani di Pusuno. When a Bishiana, Nabasako Tatem, Nabasako Nipa, or yet you my second time crown ye. And so do one, the Sankumi, Eddie Pimpim Papano, and Osidebi. A Juma. Ghana Football Association, any FIFA, any CAF, what you know, what will you? A juma bebre, a domonima, a somoye. A tino, a canoe crown, a sea di canjin ho, or say, O Jino Hosanidia. Nanka, O crab, which you are considered, eh, and a sedimony, a re impudia, then every present, as what you call tetem.
1: Say,
0: no, to be real, Jumano,
1: ye mea, said the penny, so on ye, Jumano. ABS bin so ho no mu abia 2 years no na ni 2 term ne bia on pese obesa ko biem so ho
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0: Untimi
1: obeko for the third.
0: Untimi conclude.
1: What say?
7: I don't know. I mean, I've answered this question I think many times. I think we have close to 18 months thereabout, plus minus, for an elective General Assembly. There's a lot of work to be done. I think that I want to concentrate on my tenure as a president and see how best we can reposition our football. When the time comes, like I've always said, I will speak. When the time comes, the football family will speak.
0: Tamoswa, Onuankasa, Obekasa. 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
1: and then say, election congress, a course or Gambia, the Gambia president Ketz Nekoye co-inspect TBBR. And it is a deal, your mouth drop from calf and you could be a money at the cobby. So when so at the house at Tetem neighbor bands and so where they kick so to me the shoe is easy growl.
0: And you are a Obeka. 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
0: Football family will speak. And me too, I will speak. 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
8: Immediately, I shall say, Mr. Stanley Mercer, to as a football director. Although I have a kind of say, Chairman, we want you to upgrade the pitch for us immediately. Chairman, I want you to remove the containers. I need a container to work. You understand what I'm saying? Do this for us immediately. We want you. And then he points himself, Chairman, I want you to look from the training ground. This is going to be my office, all my management, you know, team. This is where we go to rehearse and work on things. And can we please have gone to have a good doctor? As a chairman, I need another answer. So that we can, you know, upgrade the two pictures properly. Then he gave us a date. By February, we should have an answer time. So, Mr. Professor, it's very lively. But your son said, you're not that sort of man. You're not serving the Bombardier A. Tell him how serious he is. And yes, sir, let you come. But I'm not saying that. If you don't do it, I will see a ton of control for money again. Yet two. And so that's not a ton of control for money at all. It has to be attracted to the market. Separators. We see on the local association. There's several maybe a month. And we are not holding a charity. And I'm not a ton of control for everybody. But we don't take them for granted. But we're here. We are a soul man, I say. We're doing it, we are soon. In Nairobi, when faculty, if you may see Friday, and we will say, remember for me to be a colonel. Say, my cousin, I'm so comfortable. I do not have Friday much. Maximum, there's no difference between Kotoko and Remadi. You have to wear the boys' play. That's why I'm here, fanatic fix manner. The confidence of boys, all because of the kind of training the coaches are giving to the people.
0: Eti kotoko born boss at Real Madrid, there's no difference. 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And Real Madrid is so born boss at kotoko pepe.
1: Bon chema ne de tini. 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
0: Yeah.
1: Enu nti.
0: Yeah.
1: Enu ode to to.
0: So obie do awaje atinya.
1: Eh eh. Enti no ode to to won se.
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0: Real Madrid.
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9: 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That's omu omu bote se Barcelona.
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0: Se Madrid o.
1: Opache se. 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
0: Madrid. And say you know. What did I do? I'm going to go to Seattle, Ghana. Oh, come on. Chema, you don't have to too much. You don't have to pay for the money. You don't have to pay for the money. But I'm in the Ghana Premier League, no, a chassis, 2026-2027, it's a vision, and a young apostles, and a baby, no. And no, I'm in the Ghana Premier League. House of Folk never said that until the bones are rotten. One of the Chelsea, Bepo. Nafei, WP United, or Babi Tasty, Didi Kain, Wane Krobia Metema Santi Kotoko Nebebo. Baseke Holy Stars, ni Swedro All Blacks, ene de Pimso. FC Samates, ene Karela United. Heart of Lions and Diana Stars. Na Bechem United and Gold Stars and Bepo. Na Feport City and so any Ascenti Gold 04. And almost Ebetime at the Abweni. Na Dreams and Mediama, you be postponed because of Mediama. I can see a denim. Ewa biblimu, enti no, enono, yibe tu edia seda kakra. Mi enti kwa me paradwe, na fi yuya, gumwa odie etu kakra.
10: Well, when you say it will not come easy, none of the games will come easy, all of the 34 games, you know, so preparation is good. So, between tomorrow up to Saturday, coach did the final training, the very idea. We are hoping that whatever it takes to fine tune the squad and whatever tactics and as a game plan, coach Beko for the Beko game, you know, everything would have been well rehearsed so that we'll be ready for a positive takeoff on Sunday and we'll be conscious. We need the support of everybody, and I'm very positive there. Once we all throw our support behind the team, the team knows we can be a ramble.
0: It's an only summer. Kwame Opare Ato, Wade Ato Eja. And they come so Matisse former Kotoko striker Kwampoku and they were doing a baby any ghost eyes no on also akasa fani target our chess sampa and on a say Ghana Premier League no on meeting me a winny na on also common no a more depa guma fine two and a young head here coso and crofa mine so sma baby no naka any
1: Kobe Sanisa and one
0: Pablo.
1: One Frank Pablo
0: Frank okay. No MGA ha okay fe ne Pablo
1: Pablo
0: say me what's up now tune in na samba
1: samba
0: into me say what's up
1: we mia so
0: no was in coming chirim Yoshimoto na yi no coming chirim wo ga but gane de me ka wo won tintin na me pese me
1: say wo won kama mi wo
0: me ka
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1: won me na yesu but de ti ni anya mi wo
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1: Atom 106.3 hene ameno kasene 1st September 2026 na senese nyame atom na esa na judesium and na transfers na se eye deadline na meno kasede de tie no kwa mano ne a Brenton Jenny Ibrahim Mbaye was na 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

0: All right, Adom 106.3 FM no asugo a wotie ne anwumre. 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
0: 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Sa be na twem.
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0: Mhm. Wa ko yare na.
1: Na wa ko yare because wo yare nso a health is very very expensive. Se wa mo ho ban and free yare ho a. Na se wo ma yare ne beto wa. Se wo sa ho yare no ya na very expensive. Ye no ye wo mu. And I yes, we call baby. End point crowd, yes, eh? Nyame ada Roma. Dr. Dubois was subsidizing Yema. Because we know what's a baby, when you drew no new be sickana. Just say, oh, Babes, a stotty will be a oma, maybe you be a sicker, giddy be a antino. Nanny D, Senipa, and Huber Tonono, a cheap more than sickana or debano. Antino, who call a fofro be wa, sickano, yanny moodu. Pa wo de compare point de na
0: obe ts gaka se
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1: 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End point to homeopathic clinic. Your branches, no, Spintex, Shell Signboard, Accra, Spintex, Shell Signboard, Anafi, Tema, Community 22, Kowana Su, Unsa, Ebekanye, Oko, baby a friend, Techiman, Hensa, Ubehuya, Anafi, Takra, Densono, Yawa, Anaji Estate, Queen of Peace, Kumase, Kronoma Bohia, and end point, ye dear Juma. 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Who say, a bemoot me freno, ne be an hour done, answer, be visa, or sorry, no pa, or her miss course, ne wooning in her. No be free bia. 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
0: I'm a bow was
1: a instant. 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Win and Tessa. O fire, passo.
0: Now,
1: say, let us say, what the year with Juma. Nasa say, no, a man, dear, no, so you had the biaba.
0: Is that?
1: Yes, you had the money, dear, biaba.
0: Is that woman?
1: I know your friend of many film.
0: Okay.
1: I know your many film.
0: Okay.
1: Oba biya na tin kan form no bra na be sohwe. 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Brian point um your partner clinic. Na ye ma o many film. Na ekɔ sohwe sanje wa bra ne bra be ji usika. End point um your partner clinic. Adwuma na ya ya che over 19 years. Anya fe na ye ba be twan tro de achele obiya. 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Na fe no so kodi adanse ni bi. Number no biem eye 0244 86 70 68 0244 86 70 68
0: Like
1: two.
0: Doctor Padaroma
1: me
0: de
1: manobesi.
0: I'm
1: a dasipi.
0: Next guy say 2nd October. Y2K jam. Ujrem.
1: Obijinem.
0: Obijinem.
1: Say, honey,
0: yeah, and I'm also good with you. Your name, Dr. Kevin Kwate, and the Kasa, and the free endpoint will be part of the clinic.

Today is a market day in some places, so all the market women, how are you? There's one thing I have noticed about the people they sell yogurt and farm milk. I don't know if you have also noticed that thing. The yogurt and the farm milk people, have you seen them? Yes. I don't know why they are very dirty like that.

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And so if you are not dirty, you can't say yogurt and farmic. Particularly at those way they use the tricycle. They push the tricycle. Yogurt and farmic people. 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They will come and beat me, pa. 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

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And he's found himself as stranded. Yeah, the M1 come out, Jimmy, dear bro. But my main fat, we mouse is say, that's your son. Friend number is say, 0243 780 126. 0243 780 126. Age 22 to 35 years. Ejuma Aba. 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Somebody else or don't hope a shame. Friend number Neji Munchi Mubia. 0243 780 126. My brothers and sisters, I'm going. Dr. Sean is a producer for Ayama Komo, so he's here. This is the sick tune. Should I play the sick tune? I should play the commercials. Dr. Sean is giving me a job to do, so I'm doing it and go.

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Sankratwe, FDA,

0: Yes, you need to say a fan must.
1: All that edifice there, we normally call it, to my knowledge, is called the mask.
0: And it gives signal to communication.
1: And that it gives signals. Sometimes in the night you see it blinking certain kind of lights.
0: And I'm at this negative effect into. Negative radiations via those living around it, it affects the negative.
2: Yari Biema, Nasa Yari no Seba, Echiwa, Edia, Sabenyan, Namutru.
3: Before we've heard that it gives some kind of sicknesses.
1: People build around that area, let's say catchment area, it gives cancer. I don't know how true it is, but.
4: The World Health Organization and the International Commission on Non-Ionizing Radiation Protection have over a period of 30 years undertaken a research to ascertain whether or not exposure to the RF radiations from these telecom towers pose a threat to we as humans. Do they cause cancer? Do they cause any other harmful health effects? The results of research have indicated that exposure to the RF radiations from these towers are not harmful. There's no evidence of the said harmful effects as far as radiations are concerned, as far as exposure to these telecom towers are concerned. Radio frequency radiations are low powered and non-ionizing. That is to mean that they do not have the potency to cause any damage to the human tissue. The same technology is deployed in the use of microwave ovens in our various homes. We all use microwaves. It is interesting to note that even the devices that we use, our mobile phones, our tablets, our routers, they all have some form of radiations which are RF and do not pose a threat. So if the devices that we use that are close to us, we do not even see the potency of their causing harm. How much more they do the towers that are far apart from our localities. This is to let us know that research over the period, like I said, have indicated that there is no proof that there are any harmful effects or cancerous effects as far as our exposure to RF radiations that come from the telecom towers are concerned.

0: obi foforo so ambefa made pa bi a mabra ana ni anya adwuma sa
1: ti ma me obetena ho
0: I will stay
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3: e wo say oba ye obi a oyɛ caring the most important thing and he say oba ebebu ade
1: ti mi ncha wa no say
3: yeah
1: obi mu ade a yan kind in come
3: ma debi
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3: debi yan kind won ka mema ho but
1: uni gender
3: unne mu keke
0: Mama,
1: mm-hmm.
0: I'm wicked. I'm telling you.
4: Oh yeah, they
0: are. What boy, Bema? What to? Usikano? What to? Me kana say what to? Go be 90%. Bema, anya shumi ena udi uti ato no show.
1: Kasa meetio.
2: Yes. Then kasa sam. 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
0: 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Na emei omo mama pressure eh it was so me you becoming omo mama pressure. I'm so proud of all of you.
1: Thank you so much. Ejuma
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3: 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Mesha yewia those kind of thing yewia free and change yenini mu intentem in the sense say marker exposure there was so many times that niema bia yenye fame before no currently wo bakra you don't even unfa obani unfa sa niema nim so you see there is a big difference between one obana because who growth is different from that child's growth. Into what people say, hey, can you know me man? Yes, say yes. She said, "Me bano." Now, no what? Where? And you know that there are certain things that expose the kids. You may be wawa. Yeah, who say? Ebe yes say. And your school work is doing a day no wa. And your phone is cutting out or this doing a day na. And yes say Auntie B attitude or the Auntie B change or your old area. And yes say that the attitude be a old doing a wofia. You see, you can pinpoint certain things your child is learning from. Because when they say you now on the wobano, you are not really teaching that child to learn that particular thing. But when say wobani is different, then you begin to think, where is my child? Free. He for no fair free, or fair free school, or fair free fee, and our phone now media man no. So on financial cartoons, and there is something that my child is doing else that I am not seeing. What is exposed? Because me kofani free school, me dina befie. So where exactly is my child learning that particular thing from?
0: Ehinfan wo siya sanye mano.
3: Ehinfan fanda me bano. Ehinfan that thing from. Because una ode oba. You train your child. You upese unimse na otete oba. Upese oba nini.
0: Edu baby.
3: And see, if you are seeing something dicey, something you are not supposed to see in that particular child, and then difference, they say, and then more than in color, you're very sensitive and smart. Adia wunim no, onunu wehuantra. And they can even question you, mama. Ah, phone cross. Sometimes you even find it so difficult. Find it so difficult to even operate. But obanit me kunye bibi chos ah. And a tablet na me dema o se fashion cartoons no. Is it more features that is getting you in there? When a guy do to watch the tablet? How are you operating it? How am I watching you? How are you taking it away? How are you operating the whole thing? So but if it clinched to you, say there is a change. Then you need to look at what is making the change.
0: Yes, now watch video be by Abel from 10 times social media. So, akwada okay. Wedding for 12 years.
3: Yeah,
0: now nene mame and nene sisters mo akwa ba.
3: Okay,
0: na 12 years okuta Smirnoff.
3: Yeah,
0: onum owe ni chinchinga kama or jineni, but to sekutan san and sano akwada. Can you cry no more? But after that 12 years, it could have sense no. Say no. Yama unquada ne yem penny for niema. Enti na ama abasa.
3: Oh yes.
2: Okwa she needi. Damu ebien. 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
0: busy schedule no na nka pese me ba ho ye gya wo ho ekwa adwuma ye gya wo ho ye ne ma bebre nti
2: 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And no one won't picky picky near maybe nay and one said near maybe a normal.
3: Yeah.
2: And to say, I'm afraid I will say, not on no one saying. A be crap one, then ye fee and on them, sir, but near young women, it's less a year bush off on an only one empty. Jamaho de normal, not just a honeydew, sanity. But generally, eh, more funny be brew a while, bush yan ya ma, yen, yen nims a one is ya. It is yen one monk or more. Jerry, and I feel so no. In common now, when in any rebono, and ya tia tia. O be son, I said, eh, tis good, then I'm ye. Oh, any a yes, and ye, yes, and no ye say, sir, no ye say, sir. Or bet drop your word to be a woman say, eh, maybe when ye say, Sanya, my dream. It is send a bear own jai can, because you want to know what is going on in his life or her life to be able to pick it up. Ain't me say me ba panyi no em na no wo JSS ne se oda na me de ne nsa akoko tare ne phone na me de bue phone na che se me hwe nkomo a wabo wabo e
0: why who invade in a privacy you
2: inty na teenager de inty am panso me hu nia me bi inty adekudi na me hu ino na se se me bon me ne ne bon nkomo na open up to me na me se crache Na se won do ho. 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Me ma me chire no ko police station. 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E be affect wo image. 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Anyone anya adamfo. Anyone mon komo a. Yerin hu ni ekoso e won abrabom na empo yetu hu anamo
0: mami bisa o tree
3: yes darling
0: from asama apostle ken na just say yen parents na nkasa so no wo mo wo asudie bebre responsibilities bebre so say e ko ba ni say a why ni e de so bo ne bebo no social media anase awofo no anase society na nkasa ana manta mo kra no wo nyine no Why ni yemfa sobo ne mono?
3: Mi dia me yemfa sobo ne embo awofo no. Ye fi awofo na ye dia ko social media. Because awofo ne control social media. And awofo ne control akola. So when you expose the child to that social media world, and then akola ne ne guidance no, wa default no no. Into say a share akolana video na ye narrate is see ano. One, let's say the child doesn't even know say drink no nom no cry alcohol. Let's assume so onim. Says men of no akolana nom no onim say alcohol. But look, let's say for instance ni parents and whoever that's a neighbor or any nom sa ensano. Aye what onu no wa exposes that child into that sin. It's a num smen of ultra cola 12 years. So on them all allowing yankas or they shan and so on. But if you look through the video, Aklana feel free and she's just enjoying that moment. Into whoever gave that child the smen of to take, that's the guidance. The guidance nini ho.
0: Nipese so shan so no.
3: Nipane was say that good place. That good place ne was yedi to homa uni pakon. Yema akola ni sien free no. It's not guidance ni nye good wo. A bit to say akola pon free school aba. Nam parents are very busy. na ye si oh kwanti na mu fi ho anti na man yisu so ye different in kwala omo so they are too exposed maybe na anti ma is not paying attention to the kids na in kwala yisu aba be se wo ba you are nurturing ebi okwa oba no kwa ni o ma na mobile phone but anti na ma no are exposed to mobile phones. There are so many things auntie now mana say womu they are learning, they are equipped. Auntie now ain't taking notice of it because of her busy schedule too. Na inkola to inkola.
0: Bekwa kusia.
3: Oh, kwa kusia. So the guidance affects the kids so well. And then na kanemre no mama say na mama kan ye no. O so unya fe sister cry you need to but o so ujane.
0: O be sorry
3: for you. O ti kumkum o ti sound na na wo bua wo na ujane. Who did you cry? You have to take your food even if it is far away from the hall. You need to you don't have to even yes cry be around the hall.
0: Because I say yes ano. Say wa wo food di nkomo. Na enkomo no. Ebia na wani gye nkomo ne ho ebia abeka wanka saw akra na out on wasemu no aka se oh mama we yes o do anu tuma no wa pochi ne ni ahwe wo
3: ebu okutu si wo
0: be sorry ai ebi o betimi asi ukoto so obi abisa wasemu obi ne wo kasa nanso
3: ene is never there a kolakura timi tina conversation mu timi ka se eh hey, mama you are lying yeah. Mama you are lying auntie akosia my mother is lying she didn't go to the she has been in the room all day and you'll be marveled you'll be like hey at that moment you can't even shout today we don't even see you don't even pray kola no put to correct the child so that she'll be marveled a shock at all so where did that child learn that from do you think that that foundation if foundation you are building dada okasa kola no kabetina in the midst of that no, visiting so. Area no we yani hey Kobe I'm having a visitor come on go to your room when you keep it every time when you say mommy doesn't like it when I'm around when she gets visitors hey, go upstairs. I have a visitor. When you keep guiding that child, move, baby, or the call. Like, baby, or dance song.
2: Exactly.
3: Because that is how mommy, that is how parents are teaching me how to go about it. Yen and I, we all had ways on how are you treating Yen and I, Wufi. For instance, me say, when I was in my home, our home was a good home, very good home. But when it comes to discipline, hey, mekai emrebi ame mami nem papa, ame mami nem adam fubi airborne komo. Utimu say mami chantro, chantro. Utimu say more thing. It pushed me to come and say, mami, but you told us no. Na sebre biya o sebre mano no o woman no no od fechi punch a woman no. So you see that pain. Do you think you're gonna try it
0: Obekaya
3: again?
0: Yeah.
3: And you don't want to be in, you don't want to be a victim in that motion again.
0: And we are still crying.
3: Exactly.
0: Yeah, she say, "Our phone is being so honoma. We must say that our son will be fine. No, no, my yama. I'm afraid you need it too. And we are my man ketoa. Say yes, sano. You must be near and di 10 years. And so yeah, mama, you call baby. Now we just yeah, we are di echi." Ama yen was a shano. Enti we are crow, but when ya cra. Enti set and cra brim, ube quacko frow, number for Marco Shabby, Biaco bone crew, mobile quacko bumpy, mobile quacko to a worry, mobile quacko yen near ma, and quada ya, a bit me a boo, ama wa geneno, etimia yinny ye, no one who said ye, a braboni city because oo yinin kakranka crano. 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Apples apples.
2: Infam bono. Because on uncasa exposure being eno nyai. Kwa what the first or the nyins are quite none or the banana solo. And a ne pro max and a banana bay. Bibia ya ye be and ye money bay at
3: a chain, yeah.
2: So ain't he was in a womb of frozen out to make a brof we. But to make a brof in work, I say. Wokasa no womb of frozen out to make us a brof. So just say, Niamma a cosso. Niamma cosso. Niamma ni be a honoma. A woeful nan shedder. But it's a situation ah na wo wo mu nti no na onyi na ye by force nkanka mothers na wotong ade wa bonten no ye fa ni se wotong enduan ewo abonten anadwo
3: market women
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3: yeah
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3: Where dey am bo?
2: So why you shouting? 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
2: that's it
0: And yes, you are trying to make money. Ma, we are ba.
2: It depends on what we even define as siatra, because we are the same people. Like yeah, so yeah, Jane say, as I say, your money to me, your name maybe. Hey, yeah, I'm fe. Your man who was buying bin more water than a dia. Hey, I'm fe. Any what one your water than a dia. Hey, yeah, new woo. But as I say, you ain't to mean control one actions, you know, immediately and now promptly, you know. Ye be hunu na sie wi. Inte ho no no as a parent no. So we your parent also when need that wa. We be picking and ten them no why your corrections no after everything goes down.
3: Yeah.
2: Abofra enkasa wo bro opanyin kasa. 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What this is doing to our children they say. 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
0: o mo so on per soft life
2: soft life easy life magic so ain't you know before reality will hit them no now I fatty biagra room I affect one I say one system need it down interfere when they meet the reality they go through a lot of pain what breath yes because I feel often they say me boss you on pe masem ma me or chremadi on pe masem and yes on pe wasem usube nye
0: When you're saying
2: you are aunt, you know, in temtem. Yet me call for be ba, I won't treat me as you deny a maid. Abu Frananga said, you deny a maid. Any year, where your mawaho. 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
3: 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Let's look at this child. Say entity any partner sana. You who omuhun is your talent.
2: You.
3: Eh, me bani timi akase. Eh, who the company seen as soon wetimi akasa. You see, now on taking notes of what akrani kan. Or taking note of how the child is being exposed to the camera or being exposed to social media. Now, they are not looking up to what the child is seeing out there. It's all known when they say, hey, and then I'm a note, make us a pao, but then I know at you, but I know at you, then walker. We are not looking up to the walker, but we are looking up to say a talent or exhibiting the talent. How is the child exhibiting the talent? Or you're not saying?
0: Kwan benso na o ye talent.
3: Kwan benso na sa talent kwa na wo se o wo no. Kwan benso na wo feature kwa la no. E di ema na exhibiting the talent. kasa be na o ka enim die be na o di ahye ni tim se onka how are you coaching the person
2: correct
3: because this child is also you see your future na mana be ye actress meaning so also ye actress dada so a whatever but what are you portraying how is it being conducted how is it being featured for Accra as at that age 12 years we have a path or a conduct that we
0: yeah, well, usher so them so.
3: Exactly so a client been a year usher kola 12 years to go through even if she's supposed to grant interviews how do we guide them at home because yes we see them to be stars we see them to be having talent
0: now across the crown or ko interview awu na obe man akasa nya o maame na na se papa no e na obe kasa ma no
3: na even po say ya do crow court can interview they say fine say oh actress so basically she has the talent to talk say you want to say your talent
2: yeah
3: into talent let my child flow manen ka di o person ka but the person ka no what is coming out of
0: akolanenum
3: then guidance be na dia man wo fie because a child can't just stand up and say because interview you go me interview or can idea was so akolanenum you need to impact into the child so whatever you are impacting you yourself to me train akolanatum cause eh me be dia man training you because me near daje na me near daje so there are certain things you want to up to look because you yourself you feel guilty because of your busy schedule what dream will boo for
0: yeah what dream will boo for
3: because you see now who expect what are you expecting from the child into sometimes you feel sometimes you even feel offended you feel guilty say hey manya manya mre mami bay into somebody call way what see now and what expose akolana on phones yeah na sa into say who person will guide the body into say how the film that's when the child also goes through that part is what because obi kuta phone media my mom didn't give me if I have to use it I have to use mommy's phone
0: me we JHS
3: mm-hmm.
0: Na me papa wo phone
3: mm-hmm.
0: Na wa tough of front won use no be mm-hmm. Me amenim obu phone ni mo mi no
3: exactly o fa ma won yahwe
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2: 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My friend be all no ma or dance on nine. But on him say, some more trainer, no more training, Tino. A cotton and never cook say, and it will be black. And I also see any amber in a dark robe boom be. O be caca sabia mamma say, hey, I'm afraid you're not. And you're dangerous. And you're very dangerous. I expose you, I know you're sure. Tis any old kind, no. Say, I want you to ba. Nasa, I re whole ba. Who's soon on him? It's one move on nobility. Etta, yes, how can I want you?
3: Want it?
2: How can I want it? Won't ye? Won't ye was him? But as so did that, as sorry, no so. Yen down ma for Ninqua. Didn't I move from a children's service? Didn't I move from a youth service? Counselors be a one. What particular, you funny say, road map would be. Ah, what the Mufrani Femun Kakranka cran, Mamufrano, so that parents in every year one deno, not a sorry so ye de shia one, not school so ye no. A bebois, a manka ya and your ne. Risk and neck a crack. Ain't he a soody a da a sorry no so? And now say, Mosca, baby, a bofano,
3: or some will be an a soody dan so.
2: A soody that wants to say, once so what in church say, every mamma from them will say, you, Sadi, ye woho, Sansana Oka say, you are dinning now, cause in any my in the same way. It's woman who say, eh, woho, Nansu in ye mow. If you say, we say, ye say. My friend, me fi no. In sun, I born. My friend, adult drink. And he say, what fans and I be a wine, champagne, and I be bin what to anua. The first question, what baby son?
1: Ma,
2: is it an adult drink? Who can say yes, sir? When him say one count. Who can say no? And what one cup, baby? So, ain't he young casa no? We are supposed to create some codes. Code. Ah, ye be you saw my mana. Ebe my mano. Why dance so? No money. If you say phone, yeah, you can answer him. The same phone, no. So what can say what the real positive things are? What make your positive things be brave?
3: Phone you so na crab be brave. Now my five years sicker.
2: Oh, ba na so so. Now why ye art? Artwork be a winning. I'm a one mano abaso body. I wa brochure na baby. So any baby. If you know phone, so no no so. Or the yes, our creativity, no. And there are positive things that sir, gadgets yeah, available to us are giving us or are giving our children, and there are the negatives. And that is why I see you say, send me a tibiara. Uma, example, be say, parent on a grown name phone moon on so be any day. I hear no bit me. And eto de bi nso a enye se ya ye busy parent nankasa no onim ne ekọ oye clueless

0: in front of their children. 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
1: yeah, someone,
0: yes.
1: My MBA phone lines no and some na or man phone so and for a gentry, Emma. 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
3: 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And essence me any Mr. Me Penny was coming to me call boy and headmaster man and me message you know no evidence name bibia. I'm invited parents in base kumu ekaten say send the same more winti on funny banning casano. He told the headmaster that why did I come to report this case to the school?
1: Or catch a headmaster no.
3: That why did me trying to help me that I was trying to help the girl no why should I bring that case to the school so is it my case
1: wow
3: for that reason now the girl and the teacher they are not in talking test with me so at times certain things happen due to how the parents also defend their case so I called to also elaborate my thought on what
1: sure, you are discussing. Sure. Yeah, that's a power. Yeah, that's it. As some now, okay. What do you call so? Na ye di obeti mi aye edi abwa. 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Hello, Medofo.
4: Good evening.
1: Bemena. 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
4: Mede ya om kase free tema.
1: O kase free tema. 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
4: This time, no, you're the first one calling too much.
1: Yeah,
4: and akwala anye ni aboni ti ni aye ni se ni e dey ko school yan tiano yan yan me fi akwala ni bi bi parent no ayo mo fe na akwala ni za no de o le ni mo bu de in ti be brisa fi e parent no ko se ni awu akwala no ya ni e ti ko no e mo mi e ni bi we bi an se do ma ko
1: All right. Yeah, that's a pile. Yeah, that's a no adventure. 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
0: 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He no didn't see that. But I never been, and I just say 10, 12. 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
3: 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being there now me pan according to one year in China me pan it free or ban it free in your man when I give you in your work or I'm in your surround but I live back when someone mark why my name about 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
4: 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Aye free hono ma eba school mu. First is school, me ma nko school and red tradie, na uso uko school ha. Monday, yebisa uko school, uko asore. Kotesia ye Sunday school for a memo work and what ye I would see ye. Yes, sure, one more. Says I could have taken the coat school crowd. Not with Jan and more.
1: Hey, wait a while, why may I kaya some pound? Make I say, Mondays no moon now must sally. Net teacher near be on my Ukutan fia and I say ruler. Not why ye or more reno at reno. No, as I fail or say. Hey, why kaya some me?
4: They say I know. Say I'm be brain free school. Then you almost see I'm seeing a colon. Me back course teacher. Maybe I say me say me back no. Onu obe school mo yamodia. Seeing biya esa motiano no motiano obe fiya. Me so me so aso. Na me ya say your parents be there now. So me back bema when you're 31 years. Me ni mo say imena obe tiniye di obi asemu dia wanyo obi da. Now you one year no Osia Kasan, M so what see wo baby. No catch any papa down to be say a boa. It's in each anna ba a free honor mono. My yes I any beam cause he say when ye when you're 31 years, yeah, me who say one any young cry a coon to quad and a phone say no man I mean nimu and quite you be great, you know. Oh yes, it's an because SS as your mom will calculate that, they said, yeah, who phone in Nazi as on my phone. Say, and the brain, I know how for so.
1: Yate, once
4: you are my partner in church,
1: yet that's a mommy, yet that's a so. Oh, Cheyenne, so a will YouTuber, obey to me, Edward Gentry, Abba Honum, you will YouTube at Dom 106.3 FM. You will live or Honum, and you obey to me, a share or ho. Now, so I drink train or watch your ego Honum, near can kind amount. Hello.
5: Hello, good evening, mammy.
1: Good evening, mammy. 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
5: Me didn't be grandma, so I'm a Kasefi Lashibi.
1: Hey, grandma. 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
5: Yami, home, my mother, the mompai, bunti.
1: Yeah, then yami, I say. Grandma, what didn't you say?
5: My drink, and I say, since I am a yatra, I brought for CD be the child right. I am, let me be, I say, child left away. 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
1: Hey!
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1: power bank ho asem na okay grandma
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1: Yeah, that's a grandma.
6: Kane.
1: Mpacho, what some ni say?
6: Mpacho, Mr. B. Frey, na oblimi teacher say, school for kahun, school kahun na inklani say.
1: Ado ye teacher ni?
6: Mpacho, ane.
1: Sentia.
6: Madam Mpacho, nyama yesu mu school, enya ye te say inklani be say yo, ba yempe ni fo, GES ni, emra umudi teacher ye no. Ube, gwa kola, jise, umahe, you let the headmaster sign. Is let it go to the GS office to be approved. Number of cases you cane the child before. Into the if the child commit the sin today for you to punish. At least say be in 2 days time. And son of Benya will play a bebu akolano. Into your share. Already our money is little, so we cannot stress ourselves.
1: Hey, teacher, what you train me?
6: Into. There are some of the things, it's not our will to be doing that, but the rules that are abiding us is not helping us at all.
1: So, all right, teacher, yeah, that's a pan in one trim. Yeah, that's in say, pa, Eddie Adena, mo, oh, Nahomano, Ajiago. 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
8: I'm a drunk, Papa.
1: Beme, now, did the soccer say for him?
8: I'm a dinner, because I was sick.
1: Pacho, ma.
8: Madam, was no one to me, Madam, Mimi Papa, dear. 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Because my family banning.
1: Hey, to say, be Debbie.
8: Mama, come on, Meme nko lai, meme ko ti di ko ti janwa keten so ampo no. 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
1: family. 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
8: Meme nko lai mi o so kola ni wo mo ye design. 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
1: Yeras.
8: Yama ye ye fie di distance. 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Oni ni mpo wu a sa na wa waye no ma de. Ye ye fie sa na tie. Tri no wo. But in the Ghana Hananka and Penupul say, Common Bob Bisa, all the old Adwevin, Bisa Ghana, Temona, what is it? Ghana, one and never call a one way MP and a minister never call government school. Who do you have his own? No woman said, well, I don't want to move. Mammy Babb is so on Bunu, the Yamakas and see them as a party, see how I don't make almost the war. And here you can collapse, have a party, I'm a Colonel who rough rough, because of a lamb ready. Or Cassapini, what Cassapini rough rough rough rough rough. It's the message you may do a million and now what should be a million and
1: a band. Oh, yeah, yes, yeah, that's a pass off. My empire last call and I am fine and come on. And call every year. Hello, hello,
9: what a good evening.
1: Good evening, Oba Pampacho. Didn't the soccer so free?
9: I tell me, did the Abenamaka sister dance to my
1: Abenam Pacho? I drink, try saying,
9: Patronia, Papa Nabacano, Mr. San and Mr. Mitchell. You follow me, Ben, who are class 4, class 5 to DSS 3. A year warfare, unshinnum, non canon. Because no cotitia can no work table, no sir. Me fire teacher from a month and me. In this animal teacher, no. The person of Benny and Jawa school fees in no boot dry yet dinner. And the papa move for your papa and pa. Adamase.
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10: Oh you obit me a ye mature. 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Abofran be or ye intelligent. But not necessarily say or you're paying some so I know you have a fra bunny. So or you're intelligent because of bizarre questions. Or you're inquisitive. Or you're curious.
11: Yeah.
10: Ain't you know or bizarre sem or sorts in your maybe I say. Now on ya the right answer, sir. E buono emane nantil no e mud etosu ye na wa nye wayward. The good thing is that otse emani hu reality no say yes won wonderful na hu ni so onnam ho na e bia wa shata de bi say ana ne yam guo ana bibi no santa de e wo ho be eno nche say she
1: onzo suko shebi
10: you ana say so pesa o she na wo won say na wo she na e ma wo hu enguo ana say no parent no wetimi amma no guidelines are it's a risk associated with niema ana niye ibi no munti no onfa ne ho enkosim aha nti osua sa niema ye a enkoye te se nia onim kra se exist onim se these things exist it happens but I have chosen and I mean my imagine say me fa sa kwan no
1: me nye o final words
10: na maturity
1: o final words
10: to me final word and he say a wofu nyina moma ye maye ni nda ho ye mofra no nso ye nhwe na ye ni nda ho bi ye responsible teacher fo I'm sorry painful moma we ni nda ho se wo hwehwe me a any apostle doctor Wilhelmina na ebi opari aye ukọ youtuber enyom bebre wo ho wa upe gospel R&B kona ko hwehwe me ube hu nyom bebre before you say forever together check sa nyom no na ebi tufo. Baby, answer so be call TikToker, me apples, and now say I be a music. Uko Facebooker, apples, uko Instagramer, apples.
1: Namin shawon so. Chwe.
11: My final words. So
1: your
11: yeah.
1: final words. Bro for mommy. Bro for mommy. Pacho ketchi my way.
11: Me pacho yao phone mo munya daji e man omo ma. The little time I will for being ya a man so a you conceded. Would you say why you're busy out of a busy schedule cra a daje? When you say daje na you are able to signify what exactly the problem is. And as I said, bibi touch ma, you could notice it fast and then resolve it fast. Into that little time, u busy schedule said then. Just give us this little time for your kids.
1: Me that's it. Thank you. Thank you. Rofo. me bacho mu social media handles so hu here.
11: Me social media handles Trey Baby on TikTok. Trey Baby on TikTok. And I'm my business handle say yeah, Trey Events Limited. Me ye bibi a de call. Me ye bibi a rentals. Upe so we ye ushering. Upe booking a wedding a year. Bibi a de call. Bibi a rentals. Trey Events, we got you sorted. Ye yeah, wala pass. Adjacent ADB Bank. Upe so oba for consultation say in your wedding. Are you for don doa? We are in to do it for you.
1: Hey.
11: A year so ye timi. 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

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Thank God. Man African, bless you so much. Superlative. Sir Nelson, Osu Nyami Shraw, and I promise, welcome back. Grace and your papa, welcome. 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

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Mekan 0203515151. 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

What a message for tonight. What a message. Auntie Julie, let her crap him. Yamin Shraf. Auntie Julie, want to say, Yamin Shraf. Mama Kwabia, Unya Bia Ye. Crap him. Mama, Yamin Fan and San Count. Auntie Maggie, Kasua. Also, Yamin Fan and San Count. Williams, a Suboy, Yamin Fan and San Count. Edam Ponsa Hanover, Germany, our presiding elder. Yamin Shraw, Nonyo Kese, Newman, Bismarck, Siampa, the month of delivery. What a message. What a message.

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CDS. Lieutenant General, Japan, bless you. 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DJ Alexe. 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Owusu Emmanuel, bless you. 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

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Bless you, DJ Alize. Bless you. Ombusa, Omo number no. James, bless you. Number ni 0245, another 45, 04, another 04. Gabriel David Ansane. Wo wasida afodiye. Wait me at the abba. 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Bless you. 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

Prof. Sunshine Krista Tejangma. Good evening, sir. I say, among the gods, there's none like unto thee, O Lord. 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Bless you so much. The man they born, Isaac, bless you. Assembly Eba. Once again, Reverend Kepra Ansan here, the Chancellor of Nasa University. Prophet Osu Yamin Shlau, ACWA, God bless you so much. Ube tumia sendi un message aba 0203-515151. Se uo asida fori, usumi fufrui, u offering, any u altar offering, any u tithes, uo afori boa. Ube tumi edi aba, number ni 0245, another 45, 0404.

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I'm coming out. I'm coming out. I feel no every year and ever. And I dear chair. I don't know. No, I'm not humanity 12. Bumpa yes, till I know four. Mentimi and Nabe Pimene. Throughout the day, Empire and Kuanamo. And it's like, bring your nanny, Eddie. Listen. Musume ne dudu ona ene etwa mu kono many are still in bondage many are still in tentacles many are still of nyamishla bai many are still in trouble many are still in sickness many are still in poverty but ene ye bani declaration se dra was na kola ne ma midwife ni doctor for timi twini pie Eya jinsem create me here. CS. Cause I'm coming out. Cause tonight, today, this week, this month, this year, I am coming out. Cause I'm coming out. Me free ohim. Me free bonimu. Me free yadiem. Me free ewom. Me free amenem. Me free nimguasiem. Ewo Yesu Christo demo. Ewrade. Bosumi fufre. I am coming out. I'm coming out of sin. I'm coming out of sickness. I'm coming

In the name of Jesus, I am coming out. I'm coming out. Lift up your special offering. Pay your affordable. You are coming out. And the declaration. Yes, support. Yeah, pay maka. I am coming out. You are coming out. And I prophesy, you are coming out. Lift up your special offering. Pay your affordable. And the obia. Number near 0245. Another 45. 04. Another 04. Gabriel David Ansan. And a beba. Gabriel David Ansan. And a beba. I'm coming out. God bless you. Zuma Pepe. International Ghanaian footballer. Zuma, bless you. Mami Esi, you are coming out. God bless you. Eda Elijah Ejapon. Bohamut, United Kingdom. You are coming out. Augustine Nyama, you are coming out. Osu Emmanuel, you are coming out. Because I'm coming out. I'm coming out from Yariam, Ohia, Ekom, Boni, Nome, Abebrese. I am coming out in the name of Jesus. Dropping and Obia, dropping a very special offering. Affordable Sunny, dropping Nekaguso. Say, I am coming out of poverty, sickness, midafom. I am coming out from the grave. Me framinem, any adakaminem. I am coming out. 0245. Another 45. 0404. Gabriel David Ansan Enebeba. Gabriel David Ansan Enebeba. 0245. Another 45. 0404. 0245. Another 45. 0404. Gabriel David Ansan Enebeba. I am coming out. Isaiah 52:11. Isaiah 52:11. Listen to scripture. Nyamina ekasa echira nima. Depart. Depart. Depart ye. Go out from there. From the land of Ezra. Isaiah 52:11. Depart. Depart. 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Mumpienfi. 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Isaiah 52:11. Depart, depart. Go out from the lands of Ezra. Touch no unclean thing from Babylon. 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Ananafuo, ensa aseso. 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Depart from pollution. Depart from contamination. Depart from death. Depart from disruption. Go out from the midst of her. Move free or move empty. Cleanse yourself. Be clean. Wow. Was you to me free, Mufia? Oh, Betty. A body, a fee, no me, do you have bought? Abo some sum, a koshie, or say, proye, nyamisi, come out. God wants you to come out of every mess you find yourself in. Every mess you find yourself in. Niema enye biara, wabra bwakotum, come out. Enye biara wudem, come out. What is it? Come out of the rot. Come out of the mess. Ote, come out from sickness. Come out from the grave. Come out. Come out from debt. Ote, come out from poverty. From the shame. And Radisi, he wants you to come out. PFE. Oh, him. And him, Guasia. Eka, Eka. Come out. Amena. Efunamena near Dakamena. Frim.
ya dear enim grace or say ye proye. Lift up your hand, let's pray. Pray your answer. What a new month message. I'm coming out. This month I'm coming out. I'm coming out in style. I'm coming out to register something. I'm coming out with a new song. I'm coming out with a new book. I'm coming out with a new movie. I'm coming out with a new creation. I'm coming out with a new something. I'm coming out. Won't you say, he's coming out with a new song. He's coming out with a new film and a movie. Shout out to me in prayer. Near more for the because I'm a child of God. Because I'm a child of the resurrected Savior. I'm coming out of sin. I'm coming out of poverty. I'm coming out of shame in the name of Jesus. I'm coming out of disappointment. I'm coming out of failure. This month, this week, tonight, I'm coming out from sorrow. I'm coming out of weakness and affliction. Because I'm watching. I'm coming out. Me free bonimu. Me free ohiamu. Me free nimguyasemu. Me free ahuyasemu. Me free promise and famu. Me free rehuom. Me free yadiem. Me free ohiam. Me free ahuchrem. Wo yesu demo. Me posa ampaye. Eurade. Wo yesu demo. Na wachi. Bosumi wei. Afi wei. Enakano. Me free boninu ohiam. No me. Yadie. Enya nimkwiasie. Enya ahuchre. I am coming out. This is my offering. I am coming out. My fori boni. Dropping. Tonight is a serious message. Niobe kano and a bebem. Niobe kano and a bebem. Cause I'm coming out. Me free Murphy. Dropping. Pay your affordable. Pay your affordable. Obia. What the muache ohia boni ya dear and you grassier amuchre what a suja dear what the muache you are coming out what the formache lift up your offering and shout I'm coming out 02 45 another 45 0404 Gabriel David Anzan 02 45 another 45 04 another 04. Gabriel David Ansan and Ebeba. Me bow for the air. I'm dropping in my special offering. I am coming out. I'm coming out of defeat. And Kuguono, me free Murphy. Put here me now. Yeah. Yakase come out. Uko Bible mwa. Wa winimu Bible pano. Reverend Gabriel Ansani Bible engineer. Bible engineer. Winimu Bible pa. Language. Yes, you use ye. Essay language bia ewa Bible mu. Come out. Come out. Oshia ahombonia. Ewa nipe mwa. Ose come out. Bebia yesu medubia. Come out. Language yes, you use ye pa. Come out. When he stood at the grave of Lazarus, he commanded him to come out. Mebwana. Abraham po Lazarus wu ye. Na Yesu ko jina babia Yesie Lazarus no. Die no kachire Lazarus. Die no kachire Lazarus. Ko se come out. I will join 11 for the 3. Join 11 for the 3 and 44. Join 11 for the 3 and 44. When Jesus has thus spoken, he cried with a loud voice and said, Lazarus, come out. Come forth or come out. Abra Yesu kase wie no. Wodi ni kase atia mu se Lazarus sorry pie. Lazarus sorry pie come out. On free diem, on free ewuom. On free amenem. On free adakam. On free asiyeye. And he that was dead came out. Nia nank wa wu no. Wo sori pie ye. Abra ye di eniema chichire no, efununtade achichire no. Andadwi. Wa ye di efununtade achichire wo. Wa woda aminam. Wa woda adakam. You find yourself in a coffin.
Osu daya, you are in a coffin. Osu daya, you are in a casket. Osu daya, you are in a grave. Osu daya, wo eya cemetery. 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Come out, come out, come out, come out. Abra Yesu koto papa bi. 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Yesu kachire demons ni se, come out, come out. Bible say Lazarus appear ya no. Ni achichire no. Yesu say, loose him and let him go. Asien se, the Lord doesn't want you to be in bondage. God doesn't want you to be in chains. Radim pese wudan konson konsomu. 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Nyamin pese wudan cells and a prison. God wants you to come out. Because I'm coming out. I am coming out from prison. I'm coming out from the cells. I'm coming out from bondage. I'm coming out from chains. I'm coming out from the grave. I'm coming out from mortuary. I'm coming out from the coffin. I'm coming out from the casket. I'm coming out. Me

I am coming out. Lift up your offering. What a message. What a message. Just when you marry, when you prepare, over bumper your bar for the enemy. What a message. 02 45. Another 45. 04, another 04. Gabriel David answer. Radime Buffer there. Let me come out. Let me come out. Madu here much. Madaya dear much. Madanim Grazia much. Unemployment.

from Spinterhood. Let me come out. Ampo. Spinterhood. Let me come out. Suje die. Let me come out. Let me come out. Abra Boboni. Number near 0245. Another 45. 04. Another 04. Gabriel David Ansan and Ebeba. 02 45 45 04 04. Gabriel David Ansan. I am coming out.

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Facebook, any YouTube. Nasem Ote, Nasem Ote, Ubenyame Life, Ewo YouTube, Nasem Ote. John 12:17, say, the people therefore that were with him when he called Lazarus out of the grave, raised him from the dead, bore the record. John 12:17. Bible say, e nipa nua, na omoka yesu hon, abra, ofre Lazarus out of the grave. Ofre Lazarus efri amenem. 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Jesus called Lazarus out of the rottenness. Prayer, Ninya ba mata kachere Yesu said, by now, Lazarus are pro. He stinks, decomposed, rotten, wa pro. Jesus called Lazarus out of decomposition, out of rottenness, out of a smell. Yesu. Efre Lazarus, efri proyem, kan kaimu, dia promu. Where are you lying right now? Where do you find yourself lying right now? Where do you find yourself standing right now? Where do you find yourself living right now? And where do you find yourself sitting right now? Samra minu kase, ne Lazarus da minem, no de wum, no de seye, ehina uda, ehina ute. Say sa brabomuno a fine awujina. Ewurade say you are coming out. This new month message, you are coming out. Can you make you on Pibu? Cause I'm coming out. I'm coming out. I'm coming out of the graveyard. I'm coming out from prison. I'm coming out from the hospital. I am coming out.

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I'm coming out from the graveyard. 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Cause I'm coming out tonight. 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Cause I rade. Let me come out. Help me to come out. Help me to come out. Help me to come out. 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Ye mi fri mu. 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And a new month. A very special mercy. Ma affordable way. Enya stronko. Enya special kra. Ote 0245. Another 45. 04. Another 04. 0245. Another 45. 0404. Edini Gabriel David Ansan. Gabriel David Ansan. Listen, Sinyami amwa no and free mwa. Baby awodano. Ube se sikasa. 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Ma for the bon kasa ma. You say dio demuno. E honka esu. E bit dayadiem and o kase hospitals. 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CT scan.

You are coming out. That is why I want you to take this message very, very special and serious. Unless you don't want to come out. Hey, Bia, the woman, you like it. You want to stay there. But if you want to come out, I challenge you prophetically that declare that I'm coming out. Bompa yegu same way so ansana me deba. A spiritual message. You are coming out. Konson konson bia o demon. You are coming out. Peja for the ball. Peja for the ball. Papa papa papa. Ma for the ball son. Ebe shenya mi ni munya. Se brade. Me boss out for the friend out for the. Ye kasa for the. Just a sacrifice. Sacrifice. Me the ball for the. Ebi ame ba radio so me kan. Ebi talk us che omo girls. Ebi di omo girls. It me the call Dubai any abrochire for 1 week, 2 weeks. The drew wow deliverance. The book of Philippians was work out your own salvation with fear and trembling. Philippians, work out your own salvation with fear and trembling. Philippians 2:12. For Osro, any of Popo, a year one cast on Quanje Wajuma, Osro, any of Popo, Unim a year car, Obi Wua, Unim a car, you're spending a year. Yadia Ba, Unim a car, you're spending your hospital. Yamima, prophetic messenger. Menfa message in Yagro. Ma, what for the book, Cassiano? And you, and free the air Coswanum. Cassimi free Murphy. Ehuno huna osuro ya die ewuo osaye abeyisem niema etuhye mene mema ene mabusua so sa busumi wei ewurade mi gina wasem so ye free mafi ye free mafi ye free mafi ewo Jesus Christo din mo you are affordable unimi ya mo bi nyama eye 0245 another 45 04, another 04, Gabriel David Ansan, and a beba. 0245, another 45, 0404, Gabriel David Ansan. 0245, another 45, 0404, Gabriel David Ansan, and a beba. Okay. Auntie Mary. Yamin Shraw, when you mistake you, Yamin Shamo, Auntie Mary, you, any mistake you, as of far for, you are coming out. 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Yami asem second. You are coming out. 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Ewo yesu demo. Yoku biara. You are coming out from the bondage and from the yokes. 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Spider's web, spider's web. 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

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Forest prophet, you are coming out. You are coming out of shame. You are coming out of disgrace. What the former church? 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I'm coming out of every grip of Satan in Jesus' name. Because we yes, demo, Yeshua. Wo wu sori ye efre wu fuom no mi fre wu fuom mi fre nim kwasiem mi fre adiem mi fre ho kirem obonsam sem mi fre bonsam sem mi fre bonsam sem ewo yesu dimu you are coming out from the hand of Satan in Jesus name what eh drop in your offering obi amwa for there ye be pon sesi a 02 45 45 0404 Gabriel David answer 02 45 another 45 0404 Radi me bo for the way. Mami free mumfi. Mato a wuchire. Mami free mumfi. Mato him. Mami free mumfi. Mi da boni bimu. Radi mami free mumfi. Tibiabia mi wom. I don't like it. Let me come out. Shout again. Cause a devil, you can't deter me. You can't keep me down. You can't bind me. I'm coming out from your grip now. In Jesus' name, I'm coming out from detention. I'm coming out from the prison. I'm coming out from the bondage. I'm coming out from the affliction. I'm coming out from the pit. In the name of Jesus. You are coming out. Drop in your offering. Drop affordable. 02 45 another 45 0404 04. Gabriel David answer and a beba 02 45 45 04 04. Bow for the year. Me bow for the year. Same way. Already I'm coming out. 02 45 45 04 04. You must come out. You must come out. Come out. Sena Mikano. Is the statement Jesus often used. Bebia. Or commande, come out. Because I'm coming out of the bad situation. I'm coming out from the bad habit. I'm coming out from that bad lifestyle. I'm coming out from the attacks. I'm coming out from the worst of darkness. I'm coming out from unbelief. I'm coming out from doubt. I'm coming out from the occult. I'm coming out from wickedness. I'm coming out from evil. I'm coming out.

Jesus' name. Dropping offering. What a mercy. What a mercy. A message of deliverance. No wonder it's a month of delivery. We are coming out. 02-4545-0404. Gabriel David Ansan. And a beba. Bow for the air. For affordable tomb. For affordable tomb. May bow for the air. Radima daya dear mache. Madene dear fihache. Mache wo prison ha. I prophesy. By the end of this month,

God wants you to come out of anything that does not glorify him. Anything that doesn't give you success. Anything that doesn't give you peace. You are coming out. Dear Mahun Tau. You are coming out. Near Moasum Jie. You are coming out. Near Kokatesu Awuna. You are coming out. Dear Shenyamian Munyam. You are coming out. Near Titi Wo. You are coming out. Because I'm coming out. My life will not be the same forever. I will see a new change. I'll be a better person. I'll be better than now. I'm coming out of hardship, and every mess in Jesus' name. Because my brother, assistant. My brother, assistant. My nipped assistant. My name, assistant. My brother, ye. And society for forever.

I'm coming out. Ewo Yesu din mu. Ujidia. Peja afore bo. Ne bo afore ye. Ujidia. Bo afore ye. Wa utie me. 02 45 another 45 04 04 Gabriel David answer ene beba 02 45 45 04 04 Gabriel David answer ene beba Paul catch the Corinthians 4 I was second Corinthians 6:17 second call 6:17 Paul catch the Corinthians 4 say therefore come out from among them. Come out from among them. Be ye separated, saith the Lord. Touch not the unclean thing, and I'll receive you. 2 Corinthians 6:17. Therefore, come out from among them. Move free or move fit. 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I listen to me. Come out of anything that contradicts God's will and purpose for your life. Anything that contradicts God's will and purpose for your life, come out of it. 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Yes, say ni nyame ye wo. Yes, say ni nyame bo. Ote, yes, sa ne ne wa bra bo tie. You are coming out. God wants you well. God wants you healed. God wants you saved. The Lord wants you free. The Lord wants you prosperous. God wants you victorious. 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God wants me well. 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Me di nkunim. Menya yaresa, me wan tome, ewo Yesu dim. Amen. Drop in your offering. Ye wie sese a drop in your offering. Bo afode, bo afode. Bo so me foforo, bo afode. Enche na afina kwawie, bo afode. 0245. Another 45. 04, another 04. 02 45 45 04 04 Gabriel David Ansan Enebeba. Gabriel David Ansan Ebeba. 0245 another 45 04 04 Ote. So Udaso Ewa baby and Yamin Pese Ehona wa. Come out. I listen to me. If you are where God doesn't want you to be, come out. Baby, I want God doesn't want you to be there, come out. Baby, I want God doesn't want you to be there, come out. Baby, I want God doesn't want you to be there, come out. Adiana Udemuno, God doesn't want you to be there, come out. Nyamin Pesa Udaya Riem Paso. No. God doesn't want you on the sick bed. I pray in the name of Jesus to

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out from sickness, in the name of Jesus, come out. Drop in your special offering. Let's go. Drop in your special offering. 0245. Another 45. 04. Another 04. Gabriel David Ansa Enebeba. 0245 45 0404. Gabriel David Ansa. You are coming out. I was born in a womb. Relationship born in a womb. I am Kufa born in a womb. You are coming out. I brought a boy Radimufu from so many years ago. And as our quotation, we. Yeah, the tray. What a quotation. What a scripture. Deuteronomy 6:23. Deuteronomy 6:23. Moses is my dance idea. Moses and Israel for a dance idea. Moses and Israel for a dance idea. Deuteronomy 6:23. He brought us out that he might bring us in. What a scripture. He brought us out that he might bring us in. Deuteronomy 6:23. The Lord brought us out that he might bring us in. And to give us a land which he swore to our fathers. He brought us out that he might bring us in. Nyame edie pieye se odie be wura abrabo foforo. Odie be kwa asase foforo so. Odie be kwa asetena foforo. He brought us out from the bad life, from the old life, from the bondage of Egypt, from destruction, from oppression, from suppression. He brought us out of them and to bring us in to the land of promise, to a land that flows with milk and honey. Yes, God brought them out of Egypt, the house of bondage, and he led them into the promised land, milk and honey. Shout out to me and let's go. Can you imagine? Because no more bondage of Egypt. No more bondage of Egypt. I'm coming out of oppression into freedom, from sin to righteousness, from poverty to prosperity, from pain to gain, from tears to praise, because I'm coming out. Because a misery, I'm which I know, me free Murphy. Misery, I'm which I know, me free Murphy. Me free, and Pochremu, Ako. 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Or say free neko. And from my bunny and mamu kosro ni form. You not be tossed to and fro. Henceforth, you not be tossed to and fro. Carried away by every wind of doctrine. And from my bunny and mamu ko and pata bribri. And pata when you pata bribri ni brofo. 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
empata biribiri igridi pigridi kadi mechi ewon paibom ni empon cause hands off a free nako I will not be tossed to and fro by the wind of life. My life will be stable and solid. No more sickness. No more poverty. 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No more sorrow. No more confusion. And no more suffering. Because if you know, and from my bunny, and mommy, and pata bribri, and mommy cross running for no seesaw. And my brother, if you know, my brother, a bitch in a pintin. Me free Ariam, me free him, me free Rehum, me free confusion, me free money hunumu. I'm coming out in style, a rade, me bow for the way. This is my offering. Help me to come out in Jesus' name. Help me to come out in Jesus' name. Number near 02 45, another 45, 04. Another 04, 02, 45, another 45, 04, 04. Gabriel David answer. Ote. That's right. Osumi Fofro, Adishimoja, Ebe Kasama. This new month, come out. You are coming out. Adishimoja, Kasamaye. Radikasamaye. Yamompa ye chatu on yampon. Declare. Because I'm coming out from disgrace to dignity. I'm coming out from disgrace to dignity. From the cave to a covenant place of blessing in Jesus' name. Because if you know, my friend, I'm going to say, I'm going to say, I'm going to say, I'm free about them. And I'm going to Babia in Shira Apam Ewa. A free neko. My brother and Nafom and Tofom and Tnao here and O Yadia and Yanim Grassium. May co Babia in Shira Apam Ewa. A place of covenant blessing. A place of covenant blessing. A place of covenant blessing. Lord, may my life be at a place of covenant blessing. I'm coming out from bondage, from witchcraft. I'm coming out. Me free by here. In Samansam, near Bususam, Ako, Bebia, Shrapam, Ewa, Yesu Mujam. Hey, y'all for the boy, upon. Number near 0245, another 4504, another 04. Gabriel David Anson. 02 45 45 04 04. Gabriel David Anson. 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

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Number ni 0245 another 4504 another 04. Gabriel David answer 0245 another 4504 04. 0245 another 4504 another 04. Gabriel David answer ene beba ote. Ope tell us as well. You know, I'm going to send a message. You know, so you register. Wait me about for the also. Tell us, and so 0203 515151. 51 EMI and son 0203 515151. 0203 515151. Gabriel David answer. Okay. God bless you. Promise Dubate and send nursing. 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Simon, Ohio, Columbus. God bless you. Yachira America Funina. Mama V Gidiglo. Adishimoja will take us out. Bless you. Sofu Ima. Cry Vision. Bless you. Don Shege. 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

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Okay. 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Me sa ka mo message no. 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Yeah, sorry. Arin Bachi, Zenu Arin, you are coming out. Sonia, Kasua Galilea, you are coming out. Bless you. Wisdom Akapo, you are coming out. Efo,

front desk executive, Multimedia, Israel Spencer, bless you. 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Yeah, sorry. Steven Yabua, K Yabua. 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We are coming out. Gabriel Anseni. And Suyi. Mr. Alexander Boateng. Akwaba. Uko Kumasi. My name is Mrs. Boateng. God bless you. Man of God. 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Fran Debbie, Koforidia, bless you. 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

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Ah, I was a doctor said the oxygen sin so no. 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
0: bed. 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I didn't know you and I said you will be moving and you will be.
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6: 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Papa had this look. Papa had this look.
0: No, Kasada.
6: Okay.
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6: Stroke
0: 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I'm sorry.
6: Let's
0: go, baby. Let's go, baby.
6: I'm going to go to the hospital. Do you
0: have my
6: Thursday,
0: Sunday, Sanopa. Why?
6: Because we were in 7 minutes.
0: Hello, meet you.
7: Bra, my dear.
0: Me go swa.
7: Me ba to me bra. 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
0: Ehu na dia kakra.
7: Ah,
0: e ne dai.
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7: Me ba to
0: ai. 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
0: Ya anya ma wa si ehu. 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
7: dia yare so ka
0: ho audio ba e be hwa ma na di mo ni aduane papa se ne ba ye be boka five floor hello 0302216562 me ba cho ko
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0: open me ti o
8: e pa cho e chance mo tun pepa
0: Ah, Mark, maybe Pabet, and your trouble, Mark.
8: Where do you come?
0: Ah, yeah, Papa, Mark, and on rashes in your eye, your
9: wine.
0: Yeah, you bet you and your traba mark you. Unum traba mark you, dear.
9: There you.
0: A common edit to be one of no. You're the
9: one I move.
0: Ah, yeah, dear papa. Why?
9: You, madam.
0: You. Hello. Back to meet you. 030-221-6562 Hello, me back to come, mami.
10: That's it.
0: Now, me out of my hand, I'm bidding come over, be the flag. Why? Hello, 030-221-6562 Me back to call.
11: Yo,
0: Major so la no crophobia peso casabinti and mama mwaya ham and I person quantum. Me back to meet you.
11: Bajo
0: Bajo what's it and ayo?
11: Sugar.
0: I'm back on rotation 100 cities so baby moons of one. What ya say? 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
13: Pajo, yo.
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13: Minyansu.
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13: Aye.
0: 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Adio. 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Me di Reverend Dr. Emosiako. Good one from Dr. Sharp. The demon chaser me pa choko.
14: Hello.
0: Nitio. Nitio.
14: De onde se?
0: Ah,
14: you have and never be a good one. I hear we need to say more of you on me. With me,
0: a crudy dao. Oh, and you're doing why?
14: Okay, you
0: a good in someone and a team.
14: Yeah, need team and in the woman.
0: Oh, maybe I train you 1 week. What did I call hospital?
14: They didn't call hospital, so I knew you.
0: And I knew you. Obani and Divanya, I'm an broadcast here. Why, where are you? I'll be a year some more.
14: Ah, okay. All right.
0: 050-554 and only a younger say a lie. 050-554-1996 Adumala and Ubiaba Swafano. Hello, Kasawai.
15: Mobile phone number.
0: Ah,
15: Nina and you.
0: Brani and Shanya Mawa Penny.
15: You okay?
0: Yo. 050. I don't dear no monkas house. Okay, Fano. Hello.
15: Hello. Good evening.
0: Me Joshua Papa.
15: Me Pacho, no, but in the near Astra.
0: What do you mean? 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
15: Muntu
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15: Yo.
0: Yo. 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
16: Hello.
0: Yo, Kasu, I'm from. Okay, fano. Hello, Kasa.
16: Hello.
0: Ko.
16: So, I special marriage in Swe.
0: Me ba chwa ningi na ye wany.
16: Yeah. Ah, Mopia niti ndi mwane.
0: Niti ndi mwane, obeba. Eno kuradi ya meti ma yacho, wany.
16: Pache.
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16: Pache, bibi fong kusu ya na.
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16: Yeah.
0: Yo. Eh, Favo Fro Fava Kubi, Mienubi, hello. 030-221 Hello, 6562 Hello. Yes.
17: Yeah, you see, I'm cutting a wood.
0: Ah, but I need to my wine. A wood, and you're human patcho, you're by your one, Gumama. Send a year, Guma first.
17: A first night,
0: Guma. Ah, and you're doing, why?
17: You.
0: And you're doing, into Uba, you're by Nia Yama. Why? Yo. Zero. Hello. Why you know say TFM no? Me ba jo free one. Why? Hello.
18: Hello.
0: Yeah, open me to you. Say say dear. Yeah, me to you.
18: Ah, okay. Me pa jo.
0: Ah.
18: Ekuro. Ekuro.
0: Ekuro.
18: Ah.
0: Ah, you couldn't why? Yeah, yeah. Maybe your diabetes. Ushuga was shrinking on my ear, you know. Oba e be yama why?
18: Yo, fatu. What's more fun?
0: Fatu so mo na munti direction no. Yo kasu a man from hello kasa me pacho kwente mame why?
18: Pacho me na
0: onu. Ah onu mo sabe ba ye be hwe ye be yama no why? Drunk ay ye why? Oba obi onu me yesunsun obi onu me ye ye bo. Ya ba ni ayi wo onu. 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
19: Yo, good evening.
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0: Etimi say no kura. 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E mu ke kawa na se ye odan.
19: Ah yeah, sometimes say e ke tamo.
0: E ke kawo.
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19: O first ni ma to do am de ya e kwa na ba kwa na ba.
0: Ah pe I did make ya de yetin ya bi na wo ya fasra so. Why? Ah, Obia, young Obia. Obia, Obia, Obia, Obia, Obia, Obia, Obia, Obia, Obia, Obia, Obia, Obia, Obia, Obia, Obia, Obia, Obia, Obia, Obia, Obia, Obia, Obia, Obia, Obia, Obia, Obia, Obia, Obia, Obia, Obia, Obia, Obia, Obia, Obia, Obia,
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0: Obia, Obia, Obia, Obia, Obia,
21: I was just
0: saying, I'm not sure. I'm not sure. I'm not sure. I'm not sure. I'm
21: not sure.
0: I'm not sure. I'm not sure. I'm not sure. I'm
21: not
0: sure. I'm not sure. I'm not sure. I'm not sure. I'm not sure. I'm not sure. I'm not sure. 96 050 5 54 19 96